0: Billy Joel and Uptown Girl. A very good morning, Wednesday morning. It's a music marathon with me, Alex Lester, which means even more of the greatest songs of the 70s, 80s and 90s, all crammed into one place. Talking Heads, Road to Nowhere, then we ramp up the camp with Sylvester.
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0: I've got 10 more you're going to enjoy after the news at 2 o'clock, because it's a music marathon hour, which means no interruptions for the first 10. The Way You Make Me Feel, Michael Jackson directly after the news, then Police and Roxanne. That's two. There's eight more. After that, 10, no interruption.
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3: The top stories this hour. The Prime Minister has invited the leaders of the Conservative and Liberal Democrats to meet later to discuss reforms to social care in England. Andy Burnham will visit a care home where he's expected to say previous governments have failed to tackle the issue. Speaking on Monday, the PM called for everyone to come together.
4: On this issue, no party is in a position where they've got the high ground. We've all failed on this issue over decades. We've all got to work hard to try and find a solution.
3: Kemi Badenoch's unable to attend and will send the Shadow Health Secretary in her place, while Sir Ed Davey will join over Zoom. Four women who were given the wrong ashes for their unborn babies by a fraudulent funeral director in Hull have told a court how he exploited them at their lowest moments. Robert Bush has admitted 67 offences. Jasmine Beverley's stillborn baby Sonny was found in a paper bag on the floor of his funeral home. Speaking in April, she said it was heartbreaking finding out she had the wrong ashes.
5: I made sure I polished every day, and it was a difficult part to hear that was not who I thought it was.
3: US military says the IRGC have launched multiple ballistic missiles from Iran on US forces based in the Middle East. US Central Command says all of these were successfully intercepted. Searches continue for survivors after an earthquake struck southern Japan, causing a shopping centre to collapse. The 6.8 magnitude quake hit Kumamoto on Kyushu Island. The Football Supporters Association says FIFA's proposal to set up a private company to run competitions like the World Cup is a new low. Among the potential investors is a hedge fund linked to Donald Trump's family. And England's Amy Hunt just missed out on gold in the 100 metres final at the Commonwealth Games in Glasgow. She finished behind New Zealand's Zoe Hobbs, taking the silver with a time of 10.98 seconds. From Sky News, I'm Faye Rowlands.
2: 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Strap in. Because we're going to take you on a musical journey. 10 of the greatest hits in a row. 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

0: Blondie and Sunday Girl on the Music Marathon. When Blondie arrived in the 70s, were you a Kate Bushy or were you a Blondie? Or maybe you just loved both. Philip Bailey and Phil Collins on the way, Easy Lover, then All Saints, Never Ever.
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1: 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How you could ever hurt me so. I need to know what I've done wrong and how long it's been going on. Was it that I never paid enough attention, or did I not give enough affection? Not only will your answers keep me sane, but I'll know never to make the same.

0: Another hour of the biggest songs of the 70s, 80s and 90s. We can certainly pick them. The first 10 after the news at 3 o'clock. No interruptions, but it's a music marathon hour. That's the way we roll. Bee Gees, Tragedy, then Nana and 99 Red Balloons. That's the first two of the 10.
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12: The top stories this hour. The Prime Minister says he's looking to fix England's social care system by finding common ground across party lines. Andy Burnham will visit a care home later and has invited the Conservative and Liberal Democrat leaders to discuss urgent reforms. Jane Townsend, head of the Home Care Association, shares her hopes.
13: All of us to have a choice of quality support when we need it. At the moment, there are large amounts of people who have got unmet need. In order to have a choice, we've got to have decent quality. So we need the services assessed.
12: Kemi Badenoch will send the Shadow Health Secretary in her place, while Sir Ed Davey will join over Zoom. The US military says the IRGC have launched multiple ballistic missiles from Iran on US forces based in the Middle East. US Central Command says all of these were successfully intercepted. Searches continue for survivors after an earthquake struck southern Japan, causing a shopping centre to collapse. The Japanese Prime Minister says 13 people are now believed to have died. At least 170 others have been injured. Our Asia correspondent Helen Ann Smith has more.
14: The more provincial the area, and this was a little bit more provincial, is not one of Japan's kind of main cities, if you like. The chances that the buildings are older, that they haven't had quite the same reinforcements, are just higher. And it is perhaps possible that that's what's happened here in this case.
12: The Prime Minister, UEFA and the Football Supporters Association have all come out strongly against FIFA's plans to sell off its competitions. The world governing body wants to seek private investment for events like the World Cup. England's Amy Hunt just missed out on gold in the 100 metres final at the Commonwealth Games in Glasgow. Emmanuel SMA of Cameroon picked up the men's 100 metre title. And a centenarian celebrated her 105th birthday in style, receiving just as many cards to mark the occasion. Mary Davidson Smith, who lives at a care home in Edinburgh, has already made plans for her next birthday. From Sky News, I'm Faye Rowlands.
15: Are you ready? Strap in. Because we're going to take you on a musical journey. Ten of the greatest hits in a row. No interruptions.

0: Bruce Hornsby and the Range and the Way It Is. Music Marathon with me, Alex Lester, Wednesday morning. I trust you will. I know it's early. We'll develop with the plot, believe you me. Don't forget the best time of the day show, Buffoons Are Go, after the news at 4 o'clock this morning. Got a new thread for you today as well. ABC, All of My Heart in a moment. Then Joni Mitchell, Big Yellow Taxi.
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0: Buffoons are go after the news at 4 o'clock with the best time of the day show with me, Alex Lester. Wednesday morning, Bon Jovi, Living on a Prayer. What a great one to start the show. And Lester's Library, music from my spare bedroom. We've got Bebop Deluxe and Ships in the Night in the first hour. And then, what have I chosen between 5 and 6? A little sneaky, cheeky one from the 1960s. The Who and My Generation.
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4: Top stories this hour. Andy Burnham's pledged to put everything he's got to fixing adult social care in England as he extends an invite to party leaders to work with him. He's asked leaders of the Conservatives and Liberal Democrats to meet to discuss the issue. He'll also visit a care home where he'll say governments have failed to tackle reforms in the past, but he isn't the first Prime Minister to promise to fix the system.
5: We are proposing the right funding model for social care.
6: Social care without removing the fear of losing everything to pay for social care.
7: This government of service will begin the hard yards of fixing, including on social care.
4: Searches continue for survivors after an earthquake struck southern Japan, causing a shopping centre to collapse. The Japanese Prime Minister says 13 people are now believed to have died. More than 33 million illicit cigarettes have been seized from local retail outlets in the UK in the past year. It's part of an operation led by National Trading Standards and HMRC. Prime Minister Andy Burnham has hit out at FIFA's plans to sell off some ownership of its competitions, including the World Cup. He says football belongs to the people, not investors, after the government body announced it's going to seek private investment. Our sports correspondent Rob Harris has details about the lead investor group.
8: The CEO of Thrive Eternal is Josh Kushner. He is the brother of Donald Trump's son-in-law, Jared Kushner. And this will raise further questions about the links between Gianni Infantino and Donald Trump.
4: UEFA isn't ruling out a boycott of FIFA events. Firefighters in France are braced for a sharp rise in temperatures. Hundreds of thousands of people have already been forced to flee their homes. And amber heat health alerts take effect in parts of England later this morning. It's the fourth time this summer temperatures have soared to heatwave levels. Highs of 35 degrees Celsius are expected in the southeast today. The UK Health Security Agency warns of a risk to vulnerable groups like the elderly. From Sky News, I'm Faye Rowlands.

Bon Jovi and Living on a Prayer. A very good morning. Are you ready? Buffoons are go at the best time of the day show for a Wednesday morning with me, Alex Estra. I trust you're well. I thought we'd have a new thread on the shoe, as you like to call it, this morning. I'll get to that in a moment. First, Big Barry.

Greatest Hits Radio, Eurythmics, and Who's That Girl on the Best Time of the Day show. Now, we had a barbecue the other evening. It was lovely, actually. A couple of friends ran. Dark Lady, though, insisted I cooked. Got the barbecue out. I know it's a cheat. It's a gas one. Got it out. She went, right, OK, you're barbecuing. What? What? I don't barbecue. I've rarely touched a barbecue in my life. Then there is sort of ensued a conversation, which was mostly good-natured, concerning girl jobs and boy jobs. Barbecues is a boy job. Is it? I thought we were equal in... Well, trying to be equal in 2026. It's a boy job. So, boys do barbecue and put the bins out, etc. Is this a generational thing? However, my stepdaughter, Ella, who's 30, and her boyfriend, well, they divide things similarly into boy jobs and girl jobs. What about you? What happened to equality? One thing I don't want to do is barbecue, or any chores at all, frankly.

0: Rod Stewart and Young Turks on the Best Day Show. Already, you're responding to the new thread we've got going on the programme, is girl jobs and boy jobs. Nigel Sisson is in Australia, says there's a saying about why men cook at barbecues in Australia, and it's the fact that women are completely incapable of burning meat properly. Yeah, that's true. But I don't like doing stuff like that. I should be sitting there with a drink, okay, and a paper plate with something burned on it. But no, asking me to do the barbecue is just, well, it's that way madness lies, frankly. But the dark lady insisted. But after a while, it became apparent that I was out of my depth, and so she took over, as did our guests. Oh, the shame of it. ABBA, Super Trooper coming up.
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2: 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The Good.

Delight and Groove is in the heart on Greatest Hits Radio. It's nearly the weekend, you know, being Wednesday morning and all, because our weekend starts on a Friday here. We get an extra day, you see, and we have a theme, Just the One. That's our theme this weekend, Just the One Weekender. We're focusing in on the bands and artists of the 70s, 80s and 90s that topped the chart just the once. You'll be surprised how many hugely successful acts with songbooks and careers spanning decades have only ever had one number one to their name. So prepare to be amazed as we celebrate the greatest hits that propelled the greatest bands and artists to the top of the charts. Just the One time starts Friday, as the weekend starts early. Now to Leicester's Library. They only had one top 20 or top 40 hit. So, no number ones. They don't feature. But it's a great song anyway. Bebop Deluxe, Ships of the Night, from Leicester's Library. Music from my spare bedroom.

0: Bebop Deluxe and Ships in the Night. That's our Leicester's Library track for this hour. Music from my spare bedroom. I've got a great one for you coming up in the next hour. The and My Generation. Hang on a second. Isn't that a 60s song? Yes, it is. But it's a great song. And we don't play many 60s here on Greatest Hits Radio, but it gives me a chance not only to play a great song from my own collection, but to plug the fact that I'm on Greatest Hits Radio 60s every afternoon, Monday to Fridays from 3 o'clock and on Sundays from 9. I know, I should be a politician, talking about me all the time. One of my favourite subjects, as you know. Fine Young Cannibal's coming up. She drives me crazy.
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Come on, Marvin Gaye, and Let's Get It on Greatest Hits Radio. It's the best time of the day show, and we've been talking about man jobs, girl jobs, boy jobs, woman jobs, you know? David Snape, standard greetings, Dark Lord. Yes, I'm with the same older generation. My job, man jobs, include bins, DIY, catching spiders, gardening, painting, barbecuing, and cleaning up poop from Mr. Sizzle the Dachshund. My rewards for being a good hubby is I'm let out twice a week for a pie and a pint. That seems a reasonable way around it. Looking at that list, what am I? I can do bins, catching spiders. I'm good at catching spiders. Cleaning up poop from Vinny. Which reminds me, I have an AI-related story about poop. I know, this show is possibly the classiest one on British radio, if not the world. So, talking poo in a moment. I know. What would you do without me in the morning? Probably have to eat more easily. Huey Lewis in the news and the power of love.

0: You ready for even more of the biggest songs of the 70s, 80s and 90s this Wednesday morning? I certainly am. After the news at 5 o'clock, Duran Duran and Rio, Leicester's Library, Who and My Generation, and more from you concerning boy jobs and girl jobs. Oh, and also AI and poo. We cover a wide area, don't we, on the show?
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11: The top stories this hour. The Prime Minister has invited the leaders of the Conservative and Liberal Democrats to meet later to discuss reforms to social care in England. Andy Burnham will visit a care home where he's expected to say previous governments have failed to tackle the issue. Speaking on Monday, the PM called for everyone to come together.
12: On this issue, no party is in a position where they've got the high ground. We've all failed on this issue over decades. We've all got to work hard to try and find a solution.
11: We're told Kemi Badenoch's unable to attend and will send the Shadow Health Secretary in her place, while Sir Ed Davey will join over Zoom. Searches continue for survivors after an earthquake struck southern Japan, causing a shopping centre to collapse. The Japanese Prime Minister says 13 people are now believed to have died. French firefighters are in a race against time to contain wildfires, with temperatures expected to rise sharply. 4,000 more people have been evacuated from the Lacanau region near Bordeaux. Officials have told holidaymakers to stay away from the area. Yulia Kirilenko saw the flames while flying to southern France.
13: It was pretty terrifying just seeing the whole picture even from a plane, because the smoke was just so thick that I initially even thought it was just the fog. We saw pieces of ashes just flowing in the air, and it was really scary.
11: Meanwhile, amber heat health alerts take effect in parts of England later this morning. Highs of 35 degrees Celsius are expected in the southeast today. The Prime Minister, UEFA and the Football Supporters Association have all come out strongly against FIFA's plans to sell off its competitions. The world governing body wants to seek private investment for events like the World Cup. And we're apparently now just as likely to turn to Netflix as we are the BBC when deciding what to watch. An Ofcom survey suggests the streaming platforms become the first choice for 26% of TV viewers. The BBC is just behind at 25%. From Sky News, I'm Faye Rowlands.

Duran Duran and Rio on Greatest Hits Radio, the best time of the day shoe for a Wednesday morning. Alex Lester with you. Trust all's going well. I hope so. It's after all a midweek edition, though, in fact, as our weekend starts on a Friday, as you know, we have a shorter week than everybody else. We were talking about boy jobs and girl jobs, because I ended up having to do barbecuing, which I've never really done before, because a dark lady insisted I did it. And so I wonder whether or not, you know, what's a man job and what is a girl job? Greg Kaplan, who I know is a firm friend of ours, who's a keen barbecuer. He has one of those green big egg type barbecues, and he does all sorts of marinades, meat and stuff like that. Barbecue, definitely a man's job, but you know that. Not every man's job. Greg, you have facility. You have excellence in that department. He is a cordon bleu barbecuer. The right wood and everything. Fantastic. Me? Nope. Just eat.

go west and we close our eyes. Loving everything that's coming in via my Facebook page, Alex Lester, the best time of the day show, concerning man job, girl job. Man job, woman job, boy job, girl job. And it seems it's just intergenerational, because I said earlier in the programme this morning that my stepdaughter, Ella, who's 30, she and her boyfriend, Dan, well, they divide the chores in their household into boy-girl jobs. I thought, you know, it was all about women changing wheels and on trucks and stuff these days, or is it still something that's happening in the minority, you know? Because the other week they came to stay and they had to get something out the shed, which was right at the back and very cobwebby in there. So I said, who went in to retrieve it? And she went, Dan, it's a boy job, of course. Oh, yeah, of course. You big softy. It's 2026, for crying out loud.

0: Carly Simon and Nobody Does It Better on the Best Time of the Day show. We learned that she's suffering a number of health problems at the moment, so we wish her all the very, very best, because what a legacy she has. Great. She's got a new album coming out as well, incidentally. Right, girl job, boy job. Oh, so many things coming in from you, which is absolutely fantastic. Senga Wishart, I work shifts. My partner works away every two nights, so it's who's home that does the work. However, we do have an unwritten agreement. Oh, an unwritten agreement. I like the sound of this. Fleetwood Mac coming up everywhere. Come back to it, believe you me.
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13: Great

Take that and back for good. 1995, where have the years gone, eh? Sega Wishart. Boy job, girl job. I work shifts, my partner works away every two nights, so it's who's home that does the work. However, we do have an unwritten agreement, I like these, that since he does most of the cooking, I do the dishes afterwards. That seems fairly reasonable. In our household, the dark lady does the cooking, hence I thought she was going to do the barbecuing, but no, apparently that's a man job. Until she realised how awful I was at it, and it became a woman job. Thankfully, more time for eating and drinking. You see, this is the stupidity of it. Who wants to do a man's job? Because then you've got all the fun taken out of it, surely. But Singer, unwritten agreement, says he does most of the cooking, I do the dishes afterwards. The dark lady, Mrs. Lester, myself, well, she does the cooking, because she's brilliant at it, and I do the washing up. That's fair enough. However, the bugbear is not the washing up, it's the fact that when everyone's eaten, and everything like that, you're sitting there going, oh, I think it's time to go to bed, don't you? No, you've got to do the washing up before you go to bed. Who wants to be washing pots at midnight? Certainly not me. However, it's a cross I have to bear. Right, Leicester's Library, music from my spare bedroom. Back to the 60s. The Who, My Generation.

0: 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Don't forget, we have all sorts of other stations for you to enjoy, including Greatest Hits Radio 60s, Nothing But 60s Classics. And I'm on there every weekday afternoon from 3 and Sunday mornings from 9. Richard Allenson doing The Breakfast Show from 6. But stick with us here, if you would. We also have Greatest Hits Radio 70s, another decade for you, and Greatest Hits Radio 80s. We've got the lot. Steve Harley and Cockney Rebel on the way with The Song, as he used to call it. Make me smile, come up and see me.
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Pet Shop Boys and Opportunities. Let's make lots of money. Greatest Hits Radio with me, Alex Lester. Wednesday morning, David Snape concerning boy job and girl job. Santa greetings, Dark Lord. Yes, my job includes bins, DIY, catching spiders, gardening, painting, barbecuing and cleaning up poop from Mr. Sizzle the Dachshund, which brings me neatly to an AI-related poop story. Mm-hmm. Technology, how far has it advanced? The Dark Lady, Mrs. Lester and Vinny, the dog, and myself were out for a walk the other day and we came across some droppings. We were in northern France, okay? In Normandy, to be exact. And in farmland, which is known for having deer and, you know, cows and stuff like that, you know, wandering around. So using a gizmo on my phone, which identifies stuff by pointing the camera at it, I pointed the camera at it and said, "What is this poop?" And it replied, "One of three," suggesting probably black bear, coyote, or raccoon. Aye? Holy wrong continent, Batman.

0: I'm away until 3 o'clock this afternoon over on Greatest Hits Radio 60s. Your man Andy Crane sitting in for Rossi all this week. Join him after the news at 6. Ken at 10, Pop Marsha at 10:30. Yeah, the day is panning out quite nicely.
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12: Good morning. Thank you, Alex. Very nice to be here. I'm Andy Crane, looking after things while Rossi is away on breakfast. This is Greatest Hits Radio. 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
14: The top stories this hour. The Prime Minister's invited the leaders of the Conservatives and Liberal Democrats to meet later to discuss reforms to social care in England. Andy Burnham will visit a care home where he's expected to say previous governments have failed to tackle the issue. Speaking on Monday, the PM called for everyone to come together.
15: On this issue, no party is in a position where they've got the high ground. We've all failed on this issue. Over decades, we've all got to work hard to try and find a solution.
14: A fresh heat health alert takes effect for the West Midlands later this morning. The yellow warning's due to end tomorrow. It's the fourth time this summer temperatures have soared to heatwave levels, with a spate of water-related deaths, including a 16-year-old girl at Kingsbury Water Park. A prison near Wolverhampton now has the highest level of violence of any adult jail in England and Wales. The prison inspectorate also found the use of force at Brinsford's too high and prisoners are spending too much time locked in their cells. We're hearing from Rob Priest from the prison reform charity, the Howard League.
3: Well, if you're exposed to that environment where violence is commonplace and use of force, because use of force has risen so sharply in Brinsford, that, of course, isn't a thriving environment where people can succeed, where people can pick up skills that are going to help them to move on with their lives and move on from crime.
14: A prisons service spokesperson says Brinsford's acted to address the concerns raised by the report. Over 600 vehicles were stopped across the West Midlands as part of a major road safety push. Officers found more than 400 offences, including drivers without insurance or tax, and seized nearly 100 vehicles. The Road Harm Prevention Team says more operations are coming to help prevent accidents. And fans of Outlander will soon be able to tick off the hit show's Scottish filming locations thanks to a new guidebook. It's the first of its kind, with the 40-page guide detailing 48 sites from the series, which concluded in May.
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14: Dry and settled across Birmingham today, feeling very warm with highs of up to 29 Celsius. That's the latest. I'm Molly Hookings.
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12: 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We've Climbing Fisher and Brian Adams on the way, but shall we start with some Chic?

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Clammy Fisher on Greatest Hits Radio. Love changes everything. Good times. Chic is the way we started the show, because that's what we aim to have between 6 and 10 every morning. Some good times. Bit of tomfoolery and nonsense on the radio. Just a bunch of mates having a laugh. What time is it? It's 10 past 6. I won't tell you what time I got up, but it's 4:15 Cracker Sparrow you have to get up to do this job. And I generally get dressed in the dark. And some people might say you can tell. Although I'm encouraged by a headline in the Times newspaper this morning, the Times of London, no less. Why Northern men are the most stylish. Hello. I thought, well, who is giving us this credence? No less than Harriet Walker, the fashion editor. This is off the back of Andy Burnham becoming the Prime Minister and everybody talking about his jacket and his trainers and the like. They're citing examples like Daniel Craig, Andy Burnham and Harry Styles. You can read into the article as much as you want, but here is the sentence that matters. Northern men have long been the best dressed in Britain. I think that's a sentence to which nothing more need be added, he said in his hoodie and sweats.

0: Luther Vandross and Stop to Love. Before that, we've had Climie Fisher. Before that, Bryan Adams and Melanie C. What a great selection of music. I do love playing you the greatest hits of the 70s, 80s and 90s. I also love the 6:30 survey. I love your answers. You're so creative and so inventive. Often wrong, but that doesn't matter. The 6:30 survey is hilarious. I've got another one for you in about 10 minutes. And with reference to yesterday's, by the way, if you were with me, yes, I have made the bed this morning.
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17: Normal service has resumed between St Chad's and Edgbaston Village on West Midlands Metro following earlier overhead line problems. Meanwhile, you may want to allow a bit of extra time because there's temporary lights on Broadway at the A34 Birmingham Road in Walsall due to roadworks, whilst over in Dudley, similar delays affect Wolverhampton Street. Also look out for closures on Dugdale Street in Nuneaton between Queen's Road and Chapel Street for water main work. That's the latest. 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

0: Madonna is on the borderline before that ELO on The Last Train to London. Greatest Hits Radio, this is Greatest Hits at Breakfast. I'm Andy Crane. Rossi's away, but he's back on Monday. All remains the same, though. We'll do morning mystery oldie later. You'll be providing songs for the 8:33. First, let's do the 6:30 survey, slightly later than advertised, I have to be honest with you. Your 6:30 survey this morning, what do you make of this one? 27% of women say this is the greatest invention in history. Steady now. I'll let you know. I remember it's family show. 27% of women say this is the greatest invention in history. I await answers with trepidation and interest. 61054. Andy is the first word if you want to text me. If you do want to email, you can. Texting's probably best, but you can email. It's Andy at greatesthitsradio.co.uk. Your 6:32 survey this morning. 27% of women say this is the greatest invention in history.
1: A 9-year-old boy is in a serious condition following a crash in King's Norton. Two cars were involved on Mass House Lane shortly before 6 last night. Two people have been arrested on suspicion of causing serious injury by dangerous driving. A fresh heat health alert takes effect for the West Midlands later this morning. It's the fourth time this summer temperatures have soared to heatwave levels, with a spate of water-related deaths, including a 16-year-old girl at Kingsbury Water Park. A prison near Wolverhampton now has the highest level of violence at any adult jail in England and Wales. The prison inspectorate also found the use of force at Brinsford is too high and prisoners are spending too much time locked in their cells. Over 600 vehicles have been stopped across the West Midlands as part of a major road safety push. Officers found more than 400 offences, including drivers without insurance or tags. And the weather dry and settled across Birmingham today, feeling very warm with highs of up to 29 Celsius. That's the latest. I'm Molly Hookings.
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0: The boys of Summer Don Henley from 1985. If you have a car partially made of cloth and you are lucky enough to get the weather today and the roof isn't off, I mean, man alive, that is the song you should be playing. It's the greatest hits of breakfast. I'm Andy Crane, looking after things while Rossi's away. We're doing our 6.30 survey this morning. As follows, 27% of women say this is the greatest invention in history. Now, I said this on air with some trepidation as to the answers I might receive. I haven't been let down, I have to tell you. It has to be an iron, says Andy in Bristol. John in Liverpool, is it an oven? Nigel, is it an air fryer? Peter in South London, is it their husband's credit card? You see where we're going with this? You see, maybe I should have, you know. Mark's delivering in Chesterfield. Is it a hairdryer? Ray, is it the telephone so they can chat all the time? I think we're fairly deeply rooted in a certain period of time here, ladies and gentlemen. Caroline, from where's that? Hugglescoat. I don't know where that is, but I'd like to go there. It sounds great, doesn't it? The washing machine or the tumble dryer or the dishwasher? Caroline says, for me, it'd be the washing machine. I have to tell you, it's none of the above. Greatest
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12: Normal service has resumed between St Chad's and Edgbaston Village on West Midlands Metro following earlier overhead line problems. Look out for temporary lights in Darlaston on Block Hall at Addenbrook Street for gas main work, whilst over in Alton there's also temporary lights on Kinnerton Green Road between Brookvale Road and Raddington Drive. Meanwhile, you may want to allow extra time in Digbeth, where Faisley Street has temporary lights between Pickford Street and New Canal Street.
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0: From 86, The Cutting Crew. And I just died in your arms tonight. Greatest hits of breakfast. Good morning. Hope you're well. Hope the day is shaping up well for you so far. I realise not much of it's gone yet, but you know, you get that vibe in the morning, don't you, sometimes? Like when you're driving to work and all the lights are just green, you think, yeah, it's going to be a good day. So, what do 27% of women think is the greatest invention in history? How long you got? Phil Walker. Is it self-tanning? That's a good answer, Phil. It's not. Parking sensors. Paul. Paul's a scaffolder on the Isle of Wight. But Deb from Droylsden has got it, and a couple of others. Let's see. Oh, Amanda's got it. Apparently, 27% of women think hair straighteners are the greatest invention in history.
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12: The top stories this hour: a nine-year-old boy is in a critical condition following a crash in King's Norton. Two cars were involved on Mass House Lane shortly before six last night. Our reporter Olivia Munter has more.
13: The boy was taken to hospital where he's still being treated for serious injuries. It happened near the junction to Shannon Road. Police are urging anyone with dashcam footage to get in touch. A man and woman who were also taken to hospital to be checked over have been arrested on suspicion of causing serious injury by dangerous driving.
12: Now, schools across Birmingham are closed for the summer. Families jetting off on their holidays are being warned about how dangerous items in their luggage can be.
14: What we've got here is a really dangerous travel adapter. If we plug that in, we can see that that is 240 volts. If you touch it with wet hands, it could kill you.
12: That's a travel adapter bought from an online marketplace. The charity Electrical Safety First tested about 14 of them from different sites and not one passed the standard safety test. Giuseppe Capanna is one of their engineers.
14: People shouldn't have to worry about where they're buying their products from. All the products available to them should be safe.
12: West Midlands Railways announced 2 days of strike action planned for this weekend have been suspended. A reduced service was expected to be in operation due to the walkout by members of the TSSA trade union. Yet another heat health alert's kicking in for Birmingham this morning. It's the fourth time this year temperatures are reaching heatwave levels. It comes with renewed warnings about open water, with dozens of people having drowned across the UK in the last few months. The Prime Minister is to hold a cross-party meeting to discuss adult social care in England later, promising to put everything he's got into fixing the system. Andy Burnham says governments of the past have failed to do it. And England sprinter Amy Hunt just missed out on gold in the 100 metres final at the Commonwealth Games in Glasgow. She took silver with a time of 10.98 seconds.
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12: Dry and settled across Birmingham today, feeling very warm with highs of up to 29 Celsius. That's the latest. I'm Molly Hawkins.
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15: Make Me a Winner. 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

0: Rock in the Boat, 1974, the Hughes Corporation on Greatest Hits Radio. It's Greatest Hits of Breakfast. I'm Andy Crane. Shall we step into our blue telephone box and go back in time?
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2: When I was 17.
0: Colin, good morning. What year were you 17?
3: 1984.
0: And how was 1984 for 17-year-old Colin? Was it a good year? Were you having a great time?
3: Oh, having a lovely time, yeah. Well, on a YTS at first, and then went to a small frozen meat factory, yeah, and just enjoying my teenage years in the tracks of that time.
0: And 17, YTS, Youth Training Scheme, it was called. I suspect the 17-year-olds of the today wouldn't know it. Can you remember what you were paid, Colin, in 1984?
3: £25 a week.
0: £25 a week. And did you feel like it was a king's ransom? Did you feel like you were rich as?
3: Definitely not, no.
0: Maybe not. So are you
3: at
0: home?
3: I've paid before, there's nothing left.
0: Oh, fair enough. I mean, were you giving your mum and dad something for your keep when you were there?
3: Yes.
0: Right, so there's that. Yeah. What about a car? Were you doing driving or anything like that, driving lessons?
3: No, not yet. No, I could not afford any yet until I didn't start my driving lessons until I was in my 20s.
0: Right, so £25. So you're giving your mum and dad something for your keep. What else is your money going on per week, Colin, when you're 17? Do you remember roughly?
3: Yeah, under 17 is discos in Wakefield, and at that time, though, I really enjoyed myself. Yeah.
0: Now, can you remember the names of the clubs you were going to, or any of the pubs?
3: Yeah, look, a place called Pips in Wakefield. On a Monday and a Thursday night, they used to have under-18 discos.
0: Isn't that interesting that they did the under-18 nights on school nights? Mondays and Thursdays. Yeah. I mean, you know, can you imagine? There is not a chance, right, that when I was 17, my dad would have let me go to an under-18s night on a school night. I mean, he just wouldn't. But were they busy, Colin? Were there loads of people there?
3: Yeah, well, what they did, they opened it at 6:30 and then they finished at 10, then they kicked it out at 10 o'clock.
0: So there's the thing. So I'm imagining an under-18s disco that starts at 10 o'clock at night. Of course not. You know, you went home from school, you did your homework, or not, presumably, got all dressed up and went out to, was it Pips it was called, this club?
3: It was called Pips in Wakefield, yes.
0: You'll be bringing back memories for a lot of people from around that area. Was there a significant other in your life at this point, Colin?
3: No, I was only 17. I was just enjoying myself. I wasn't going to meet my significant other for another, 5-6 years.
0: So who were the mates in your life?
3: Oh, I was running out to with a friend at that time called Wayne Andrews. So if he's listening, I've remembered you.
0: That's very good. I was going to say, do you still know where he is or what he's doing? But maybe not. But you never know. Listen, Colin, everybody of around a certain age in this country is beginning to listen to Greatest Hits Radio, mate. You just never know. Right. Songs from 1984 from which you get to pick one. Let's have a listen to these. Jim should have known better. Oh, well, you don't need me to tell you this. I think this is apparent. Lovely Nick. That's a really good selection, Colin. Now, I'm imagining all of those were probably played in Pips in Wakefield. Which one would you like?
3: Well, my wife just looked at me and she's picked the Nick Kershaw one for me.
0: Tremendous. Nick Kershaw it will be. Thank you very much indeed, Colin, for telling me what life was like when you were 17.
3: Thank you. It's been great talking to you, Andy, and thanks for your time.

0: Doobies from 74, listen to the music. Sound advice, I would heartily endorse you listening to the music for as long as you can, for otherwise I would be out of work. We're just debating, well, I would. If you don't listen to the music, me playing the music, it's like it's pointless, isn't it? You're there listening and that's what makes this radio station work. Let's be candid. You could have the greatest radio station in the world, but if you don't do your part, and we're so grateful here, if you don't listen and enjoy the music and interact with the radio station, what's the point? You make Greatest Hits Radio what it is. Anyway, listen to the music, Doobies. And we're just debating here. The Morning Mystery Oldie has been going for quite a while. I'm here today, I'm here tomorrow, I'm here Friday. I'd like to pass on to Rossi a continuing Morning Mystery Oldie as yet unguessed. I wonder whether that'll happen.
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2: There's usual congestion on the M42 heading north from Old Church to the Portway turn-off, meaning 15 minutes to get through there. Meanwhile, you may want to allow extra time because Cakemore Road is closed between Grafton Road and Pen Cricket Lane in Oldbury for gas main work. Also, there's temporary lights on Wolverhampton Street at Charlton Street in Dudley for water main repairs, whilst over in Sparkbrook, Keotts Lake Road is closed from Grafton Road to the A34 Stratford Road.
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0: Remember when all these songs were new and you were just learning the words, and now you know every nuance, every key change, every word, every breath? It's in your bones, isn't it? 70s, 80s and 90s. Baby Burden, You're Gorgeous on Greatest Hits at Breakfast, playing for you with great delight. I'm Andy Crane. It's the Morning Mystery Oldie. The Morning Mystery Oldie is 1 second of a greatest hit. I can tell you that it is from the first half of the 1980s. More clues than that I'm not allowed to give you. That's as far as we've gone. But you're looking for a massive hit from the first half of the 1980s. You only get a second of it, and that's it. If you've any idea what it is, you're very welcome to call and try and tell me what it is, and there are handy prizes to be won. But it's all about the bragging rights, really, isn't it? What is that? I'm going to pick four callers at random. If you call me on 0333 2020 402, where the call is charged at the standard rates, but some service providers may apply further charges.
1: A 9-year-old boy is in a critical condition following a crash in King's Norton. Two cars were involved on Masshouse Lane shortly before 6 last night. A man and a woman have been arrested on suspicion of causing serious injury by dangerous driving. Families in Birmingham jetting off on their holidays this summer are being warned about how dangerous items in their luggage can be. The charity Electrical Safety First tested about 14 travel adapters bought from different online marketplaces, and not one passed the standard safety test. West Midlands Railways announced 2 days of strike action planned for this weekend have been suspended. A reduced service was expected to be in operation due to the walkout by members of the TSSA trade union. England sprinter Amy Hunt just missed out on gold in the 100 metres final at the Commonwealth Games in Glasgow. She took silver with a time of 10.98 seconds. And the weather dry and settled across Birmingham today, feeling very warm with highs of up to 29 Celsius. That's the latest. I'm Molly Hookings.
0: Sport. OK, time for your sport now. Good morning, Matt.
2: Good morning there, Andy. UEFA and the Prime Minister have come out against FIFA's plans to sell off stakes in the World Cup to private investors. FIFA say it will raise billions for football around the world. UEFA say it crosses a line and that it's not FIFA's to sell. Andy Burnham says football belongs to the fans. Once you've sold a piece of it, you've sold out. Manchester City winger Savinho is open to a move to Tottenham. He's struggled for game time at City since Antoine Semenyo arrived. Danny Welbeck is moving closer to becoming a Chelsea player after Brighton gave him permission to have a medical. Hearts Champions League dreams are over. They were beaten 2-0 last night by Sturm Graz, 6-0 overall. They'll now try to secure a place in the Europa League. And torrential rain hampered the Athletics at the Commonwealth Games in Glasgow last night. Three runners came together in the 10,000 metres, while throwers in the hammer saw it slip from their fingers and clatter into the cage.
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1: Good morning, Greatest Hits at Breakfast. Who's calling?
2: Oh, hello, my name's Nicola.
1: Hello, Nicola. It's very nice to speak to you. Are you looking forward to a lovely day today?
2: I am looking forward to a lovely day. Yes, it's very nice and warm.
1: Well, what are you going to do with your day, Nicola?
2: I'm working as a personal trainer, so I will be outside in my garden training people.
1: Oh, making the rest of us feel inadequate and overweight, no doubt. Nicola, it's very nice to have met you. Let's start your day in a fabulous way and give me the answer to the morning mystery, Oldie. What is it, Nicola?
2: I think it is Adam and the Ants and Kings of the Wild Frontier.
1: I can see why you would, but unfortunately it's not. Enjoy your training, Nicola. Very nice to have met you and thank you for calling. I wonder who's next. Good morning, this is Greatest Hits at Breakfast. Who's calling?
3: Hi, Andy. It's Matt from Bournemouth. You all right?
1: I'm very well, Matt. Is Bournemouth sunny this morning? Is it looking like it's going to be a nice day?
3: Yeah, it looks like it's going to be a little roaster, mate, yeah.
1: It sounds like it's going to be 30-something plus down your end. And what are you going to do with it? Will you be able to enjoy it and chill out?
3: Well, kind of. I'm working from home, so yeah, I'll be able to enjoy it a little bit, yeah.
1: Yeah, yeah. It's 32 degrees and you are working, in inverted commas, from home. Far be it from me to cast nasturtions, Matt. What's the morning mystery, oldie friend?
3: Is it Dionne Warwick and Heartbreaker?
1: No, I'm afraid it isn't, but thank you for calling and enjoy the day. Good morning, Greatest Hits at Breakfast. Who's this?
4: Good morning, Andy. It's Michael.
1: Hello, Michael. Nice to meet you. Are you looking forward to a sunny day where you are? I don't know where you are, Mike.
4: I'm in London and it's going to be brutal.
1: It is. And are you going to stay away from it inside in air conditioning or will you get out and enjoy it?
4: Inside, shut the door, shut the curtains.
1: You're really not a fan of the hot weather, are you, Michael?
4: I've got my dog with me. My dog, he doesn't like it at all.
1: No, well, they're wearing fur coats, and nobody wants to wear a fur coat in 32 degrees. Michael, what's the morning mystery, Oldie?
4: Would it be New Song?
1: By Howard Jones.
4: That's the one.
1: Yeah. See, I knew it was Howard Jones because I knew it wasn't the right answer, Michael. That's very nice to have met you. My regards to your dog, and I hope you can stay cool throughout what is going to be a very warm day. One more. Good morning, Greatest Hits at Breakfast. Who's this?
5: Good morning, it's Martin.
1: Hello, Martin. Very nice to meet you. What part of the country are you in, Martin?
5: In the Midlands, Leicestershire.
1: Right, are you looking for... Is it going to be hot in Leicestershire? They're saying north-south divide today, like it's going to be baking in the south and all right in the north. So what's Leicestershire got in prospect?
5: It's bright and sunny already, so we're in for a good one.
1: That sounds nice. Are you going to get out and enjoy it?
5: Oh, yes.
1: Oh, yeah, that said with very, very much determination. Because you work outside or just because you're going to make sure you enjoy it?
5: I'm making sure I'm enjoying it today, most definitely.
1: Well, lovely. Let's see if we can start your day with a flying start by you giving me the right answer to the morning mystery, Oldie. What is it, mate?
5: Depeche Mode, Everything Counts.
1: Depeche Mode, Everything Counts. Is not the right answer, but thank you very much indeed. You have given people another incorrect answer to cross off their list. Nicola, Matt, Michael all gave you wrong answers, which means that the morning mystery Oldie lives to fight another day.
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18: Usual congestion affects the M42 northbound from Alvechurch to the Portway, turning taking 15 minutes. Meanwhile, stop-start queues build on the M6 southbound before the M5 junction from the M54 turning, adding 10 minutes. Also, temporary lights are causing delays on Blockall at Addenbrook Street in Darlaston due to gas main work, whilst over in Walsall, similar delays affect Broadway at Birmingham Road. That's the latest. There's more on our website.
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0: Ain't no stopping us now, McFadden and Whitehead, on your greatest hits at breakfast. Good morning. Thank you for listening. Trust you're enjoying the music. Trust you'd like to pick some of the music, because later this morning, the 8:33 with the Cooperative Bank. Today's theme, trees. Is that what we're going for, Matthew? Just trees? Trees. That's straightforward. Why? Because apparently this month it may be National Tree Day. At some point. So, hey, what the heck? That's as good a reason as anything else, isn't it? I know you're creative and I know you won't let me down. Text Andy, please, and your song choice to 61054. 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
4: The
3: The top stories this hour, a nine-year-old boy is in a critical condition following a crash in King's Norton. Two cars were involved on Mass House Lane shortly before six last night. Our reporter Olivia Mansour has more.
13: The boy was taken to hospital where he's still being treated for serious injuries. It happened near the junction to Shannon Road. Police are urging anyone with dashcam footage to get in touch. A man and woman who were also taken to hospital to be checked over have been arrested on suspicion of causing serious injury by dangerous driving.
3: 2 days of strike action on West Midlands Railway this weekend have been suspended. Members of the TSSA were meant to walk out, leaving a reduced timetable. It's following further talks with the trade union. As families across Birmingham plan their summer breaks, we're being warned to think twice about buying cheap adapters and chargers online.
14: We're testing the safety barrier between the hazardous voltages and the safe voltages, so we're just going to apply the test. There we go, within seconds that has failed. That means it could damage your phone. If you touch the lead, that could give you an electric shock.
3: That's engineer Giuseppe Capanna from Electrical Safety First. Experts there tested at least 14 they bought on various online marketplaces, with not one passing the safety tests. A fresh heat health alert takes effect for Birmingham this morning. It marks the fourth time this year temperatures are reaching heatwave levels. It comes with renewed warnings about the dangers of open water after a number of drownings across the UK, including a 16-year-old girl at Kingsbury Water Park. Andy Burnham's pledged to put everything he's got to fixing adult social care in England as he extends an invite to party leaders to work with him. He's asked the heads of the Conservatives and Liberal Democrats to meet to discuss the issue. And England's Amy Hunt was pipped to the gold medal in the 100 metres at the Commonwealth Games in Glasgow. She got the silver in a time of 10.98, just behind New Zealand's Zoe Hobbs.
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3: Dry and settled across Birmingham today, feeling very warm with highs of up to 29 Celsius. That's the latest. I'm Molly Hawkins.
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0: 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And if you'd like to enter online, look for makemeawinner.co.uk. Also there, the phone entry details and all the rules for this network competition. Lines, as always, close at 5pm Friday, after which one number selected completely at random and called. I hope it's your number and I hope you answer it, because if you do, that £500,000 will be yours.
10: Make me a winner. Sound like this.

Another Brick in the Wall. 79, Floyd's. 83, Phil Collins. You Can't Hurry Love on your greatest hits at breakfast, home of the big songs of the 70s, 80s and 90s, three of which you'll be choosing for me for just after 8.30, because we're going to do an 8.33 this morning on trees. Apparently one day this week will be National Tree Day. I don't know which one it is. I'm not... These national days, I can't keep track of them. You know, who knows? Today might be Put Your Left Sock On First Day. I don't know. However, trees it is, for no other reason than that. What do we got? So many texts. Thank you. John in Leicestershire, Scritchy Politti, yeah, Wood Bees, Pray Like Aretha Franklin, excellent choice. Let's see if it makes the cut. Paul is a gardener in Scorching Flowden. Oh, go wild, go wild, go wild in the country, bow, wow, wow. You see, bow, B-O-U, just, yeah, that, as my English teacher, Mum would have told me, is a homophone. Spelt differently, sounds the same. You see, you learn something on this show. Dave's in Colwyn Bay, loving the idea of Knock on Wood, Amy Stewart. Dave, that's excellent. Paddy in Caerphilly. Really? You're once, twice, three times a lady. You might be saying, might be pushing it a bit there, friend. Echo Beach, as in tree, says Grant in Herne Bay, which I like. Thank you for suggesting. 61054, Andy is the first word. Alternatively, Andy at greatesthitsradio.co.uk. Think of me a song that connects to trees.

0: Roxette. She's got the look on your greatest hits at breakfast. Thank you for these suggestions. I didn't know whether trees might be a little bit more challenging than some of the other things we've done for the 830C. Not so. You have not let me down. Lee and others suggesting 1,000 Trees, Stereophonics. That's a good choice. Enjoying that one. We've already had your Once Twice, Tree Times a Lady. Now people are suggesting If You Leaf Me Now by Chicago. And Donna Stella and Wednesday Davis, Whispering Grass. Scott, good suggestion. Not very likely. Mark is boiling in Willoughby in the drawing office. I'm a lumberjack and I'm okay. Okay, thank you for the suggestion. Nick Watt offers me a double whammy. He says 2-in-1. What about Wouldn't It Be Nice by the Beach Boys?
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2: Heavy traffic on the A38M Aston Expressway, inbound from M6, Junction 6 to the city centre, with a 10-minute journey time. Meanwhile, you may want to allow a bit of extra time because there's usual congestion on the M42 northbound from Alvechurch to Junction 3, taking 15 minutes. Also look out for stop-start queues on the M6 southbound before Junction 8, whilst temporary lights are causing delays on Dudley Road at Springfield Close in Rowley Regis. That's the latest. There's more on our website.
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0: There'll be a few of those today. On the bright sides of the road, you may towards it. If you want to enjoy the sunshine, you may be steering clear. Entirely up to you. 79, Van Morrison's Bright Side of the Road on your greatest hits of breakfast, home of the 8:33. And we're doing trees this morning. Silly slash creative. You must interpret it as you will. Bear in Birmingham, who let the dogs out? Bark, bark, bark, bark. You know, I mean, really? That's where we are now. And I have to tell you, there have been a worrying number of suggestions for Laurel and Hardy's Trail of the Lonesome Pine.
1: A 9-year-old boy is in a critical condition following a crash in King's Norton. Two cars were involved on Masshouse Lane shortly before 6 last night. A man and a woman have been arrested on suspicion of causing serious injury by dangerous driving. Families in Birmingham jetting off on their holidays this summer are being warned about how dangerous items in their luggage can be. The charity Electrical Safety First tested about 14 travel adapters bought from different online marketplaces, and not one passed the standard safety test. West Midlands Railways announced 2 days of strike action planned for this weekend have been suspended. A reduced service was expected to be in operation due to the walkout by members of the TSSA trade union. England sprinter Amy Hunt just missed out on gold in the 100 metres final at the Commonwealth Games in Glasgow. She took silver with a time of 10.98 seconds. And the weather dry and settled across Birmingham today, feeling very warm with highs of up to 29 Celsius. That's the latest. I'm Molly Hookings.
2: Sport. And here's your latest sport. FIFA's plans to sell off stakes in the World Cup to private investors have drawn anger from UEFA and the UK Prime Minister. Gianni Infantino insists this will raise billions for football worldwide, but the UEFA say it crosses a line and that none of us own football. It's not FIFA's to sell. Andy Burnham says football does not belong to investors. Dress it up how you like. Once you've sold a piece of it, you've sold out. Manchester City winger Savinho is open to a move to Tottenham. Brighton have given Danny Welbeck permission to have a medical at Chelsea. Worrying signs for Hearts and their new boss Wouter Franken, as they were beaten 2-0 at home last night by Sturm Graz, losing their Champions League qualifier 6-0 overall. Their attention now switches to the Europa League. Torrential rain hampered the Athletics at the Commonwealth Games in Glasgow last night. Runners slipped in the 10,000 metres, while throwers in the hammer saw it slip from their fingers. And Sunrisers Leeds men beat Manchester Supergiants by 8 wickets in the 100. In the women's match, Supergiants won by 4 wickets.
0: The 8:33. This week you will enjoy National Tree Day, so we thought this morning you might pick me 3 songs connected to trees, and as always, you haven't let me down.

If that was you, good shout. Odyssey, going back to my roots in being trees, you see. And before that, Stereophonics and 1,000 Trees. It's the 8:33 on Greatest Hits at Breakfast. So, music to do with trees, Stereophonics, Odyssey. What about some Norwegian wood?

0: Battles, Norwegian Wood, 1965. What a tremendous song. Thank you for all the suggestions for the 8:33 this morning. More of the same tomorrow. Next up, though, well, how have you been doing this week? Are you one for five, none for five, two for two? And we've had a couple of top tens till Ken. We've got another one coming at nine. Hopefully you're on the line for three out of three.
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13: The M6 southbound is cleared from Junction 7 Great Bar to Junction 6 Spaghetti Junction after an earlier obstruction. Meanwhile, temporary traffic lights aren't working properly on Blossom Field Road at Dingle Lane in Solihull, causing delays. Also expect the usual 15-minute journey on the A38M Aston Expressway inbound from the M6 to Birmingham City Centre. Whilst over in Worcestershire, it's taking 10 minutes on the M42 northbound from Alvechurch to Junction 3 Portway. More on our website.
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I'm a Neurological song, before that Erasure and Stop on Greatest Hits at Breakfast. The big songs of the 70s, 80s and 90s. I'm Andy Crane here till 10, after which it's Ken, of course, with Popmaster at 10.30. You may have been hearing in the news this morning the story about being careful about buying adapters when you go on holiday, and I would obviously endorse that. Do be careful. You don't know what you're getting if you buy it online. You don't want to have some kind of electrical incident while you're on holiday, do you? But I've got two of my children currently living on the other side of the world. Elizabeth Florence, Cranet number three, is currently delivering babies in Australia. And so off she went to Australia, and we had a conversation about adapters. You're going to need hundreds of adapters because the Australian plugs aren't the same as ours. And she's like, no, I only need one. I said, this is genuine conversation. Well, you've got straighteners, and you've got your nail kit, and you've got your phone, and you've got your iPad, and all the other myriad of things young women need to charge these days. You're going to have to buy a load of adapters. She says, no, Dad, what I'm going to do is take a four-way British socket with me and plug that one into the wall and do everything else off my British plugs. I thought that's a work of genius.

0: 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Talk Talk on Greatest Hits Radio with the top 10 till 10 on the way. I'm just clearing down the emails and the texts. Why? I don't know. I just think it might be quite busy this morning.
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11: The top stories this hour, a nine-year-old boy is in a critical condition following a crash in King's Norton. Two cars collided on Mass House Lane last night. Our reporter Olivia Mounser has more.
12: It happened at the junction of Shannon Road just before six. The boy was taken to hospital where he's been treated for serious injuries. A man and woman who were checked over by medics have been arrested. Police want to speak to anyone who saw what happened.
11: Now, schools across Birmingham are closed for the summer. Families jetting off on their holidays are being warned about how dangerous items in their luggage can be.
13: What we've got here is a really dangerous travel adapter. If we plug that in, we can see that that is 240 volts. If you touch it with wet hands, it could kill you.
11: That's a travel adapter bought from an online marketplace. The charity Electrical Safety First tested about 14 of them from different sites and not one of them passed the standard safety test. Giuseppe Capanna's one of their engineers.
13: People shouldn't have to worry about where they're buying their products from. All the products available to them should be safe.
11: West Midlands Railways announced 2 days of strike action planned for this weekend have now been suspended. A reduced service was expected to be in operation due to the walkout by members of the TSSA trade union. Yet another heat health alert just kicked in for Birmingham. It's the fourth time this year temperatures are reaching heatwave levels. It comes with renewed warnings about the dangers of swimming in open water. The Prime Minister, Andy Burnham's, joined criticism of FIFA's plans to sell stakes in the World Cup to private companies.
14: Football does not belong to investors. It belongs to the people who fill the stands, who stand on the touchlines week in, week out, rain or shine.
11: It's understood England and the rest of Europe could boycott the tournament over football's world governing body's plans. And England sprinter Amy Hunt just missed out on gold in the 100 metres final at the Commonwealth Games in Glasgow. She took silver with a time of 10.98 seconds.
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11: Dry and settled across Birmingham today, feeling very warm with highs of up to 29 Celsius. That's the latest. I'm Molly Hookings.

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1: Yes, as the host of the top 10 at 10 normally, late in the evenings, I'm very happy to tell you that the top 10 at 10 is in every way, shape, manner or form as good as the top 10 till 10. But then again, you know, now I'm doing the top 10 at 10 till 10, I'm equally committed to both. Listen, top 10 till 10, like the top 10 at 10 at night, you're looking for a mystery year. You've got to work out which one it is. What I can tell you is, although the music here sometimes goes around the edges, we're definitely 70s, 80s or 90s for the top 10 till 10. It'll be one of the years from one of those decades. After that, it's entirely up to you. And to help you, as always, I'll give you clues. There'll be hints. You'll be nudged and coaxed and cajoled gently in the right direction. With clues, they'll come from the world of news. They'll come from the world of entertainment. There may be even a TV theme tune if you're lucky. But most importantly, what with this being Greatest Hits Radio and that, there'll be 10 great songs, including these three. Big Country. Who are walking? Culture Club. Who are worshipping? And Fleetwood Mac. Who are wailing? So, those three and more still to come. 61054 with Andy as the first word if you want to text me, or you can email Andy at Greatest Hits Radio. And I just get the feeling it might be a busy one this morning.

Colour by Numbers, what a fine album it was. From which came Church of the Poison Minds, Culture Club, also on that album, Karma Chameleon, and It's a Miracle. If you need some help for sort of dating it, not that I suspect you do. Before that, Big Country, Fields of Fire. And before that, Wham, Club Tropicana. How many more clues? We could just stop now, couldn't we, surely? How many more clues do you possibly need? I haven't opened the text yet, because I like to do this live on some shows. You think, well, this might be one of those shows where I get my 147. Am I going to get my 9 dart finish? Am I going to get my perfect 300 in bowling? Is today the day everybody gets it right? Right, let you bear with me a second. I just can't wait. They load. Diddly, diddly, diddly, diddly. Right, there we go. They've all loaded. Let's go right back to the beginning, which is going to take a while. Gray in Shrewsbury, yes. George in Glasgow, yes. Oh, Lenny in Lincoln's blown it. Third text in, Lenny in Lincoln. I was convinced. I thought, this is going to be one of those days. It's going to happen. Lenny and Lincoln is a year out. However, Alf Locke in Croydon is right. Nige in Tam is 1 year out the other way. Claire in Sourport says, it's the year I first saw the magnificent Duran Duran in concert. Magnificent is in caps. Well, I'm looking forward to seeing the Duranis later in the year. I think they're doing I'm going to go and see the Halloween thing they're doing at the O2 in London. So I saw it at Manchester this last year. It's fantastic. Steve Jones from Newton Aycliffe, yep, you're right. Paul from Edmonton in North London, you're right. Hugh in Chandlersford, you're right. Club Trop gave it away to Jason in Wetherby. Adele, after the first record, it's got to be that. I'm a Wham girl at heart, yes. Who else we got here? Hello, says Brandon. I was due to go, but it's closed off because of extreme heat, so back to bed. Oh, well, nice for you. You're out there, Brandon. Probably one of the best years of music ever, says Gareth in Horton. I wish I was back there as a 9-year-old shopping in Woolies. Paying what for a single? I can't honestly remember. Not in tonight, not in this morning's year. I keep saying tonight's year because normally I do the top 10 at 10. Somebody will tell me how much a single was in today's year. Zoe in Southampton, maybe. And Redrick and the Brummy Babes, remembering watching The Outsiders and The Return of the Jedi at the cinema.

0: Laura Branigan's Gloria, Fleetwood Mac, Oh Diane, I Know You Know It. Have you texted yet? 61054. Andy is the first word. Or you can email. Martin's done that in Warrington and he's right. Morag in Culloden is right. Thank you for your email, Morag. Steve's in Chapel Town in Sheffield. It's the year he left school. Brian says, it's a beautiful day in Eastbourne. I'm not surprised to hear that, Brian. I hope you enjoy it. I believe the year is that. And yes, you are right. Toby's in West Yorkshire and he is right. Ken is trucking on the M5 to Exeter and is also right. Andrea in Bulgaria is all 1 year out, Andrea, but I'll put that down to some kind of international time difference. In Edinburgh, Daniel Clancy says, the guess is from John Giggs, Jimmy Mildrome and Big Rex. It's Jimmy's 40th, small boy. Happy birthday. You're a year out, but enjoy your birthday nonetheless. Elbert's in Trowbridge. I'm going to say that, and it's the right year to say, set it, suggest it. Mark in Cheam turned 18. There are so many this morning. And Gary in Burton-on-Trent was 21 and bought a second-hand car, which was a 2-litre Cortina S. What an absolute rocker. If you were out and about socialising, you could have gone to Glastonbury in this morning's year. 30,000 people did. You saw Curtis Mayfield and UB40. The Beat were on, so Marillion and Aswad. Tickets were £12. Now, if that ticket price had gone up in line with inflation, the current Glastonbury ticket price would be £42. As I'm told, it's currently somewhere in the region of £378. You're thinking blue skies, you're thinking sand between the toes, but are you thinking £500,000 in the bank? Well, we can add that if you win Make Me a Winner this time. 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Also there, by the way, the phone entry details and all the rules for this network competition. The lines, as always, will close at 5 p.m. on Friday, after which, if you're lucky enough to get the call, please make sure you answer it, because we'd like to give you £500,000.
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5: Problems from earlier have cleared on the M6 South in Warwickshire from Junction 3, Nuneaton to Junction 2 for Coventry. Meanwhile, you may want to allow a bit of extra time because there's delays on the M5 North at the M6 Junction 8 with a 10-minute to get through there. Also in Solihull, temporary traffic lights aren't working properly on Blossomfield Road at Dingle Lane, causing delays. Look out for temporary lights on Adderley Road between Vauxhall and Washwood Heath due to gas main work. That's the latest. There's more on our website.
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I'm right back there. Don't know about you. I'm absolutely right back there. Fresh-faced. 19. May have given it away for some. And about to start a career in radio, which apparently is still going, allegedly. Rob the Postie, hello. Good morning, Rob. You're spot on. Diane Chadwick's in Bolton says, I think it's the year I left school. Indeed it is. Me, Messi and Lionel. Victoria, that would be. You're a year out, Victoria, but thank you for your email. Thank you for playing the fantastic Big Country, says David Holgate in Halstead in Essex. Dave, it was entirely for you and you alone. Thank you for your email. You're absolutely spot on. Celine in Liverpool, I think it's that Wham gave it away. Wham gave it away for many. Maybe I peaked too early, starting with Wham. Who else have we got here? Navy Tom, oi oi, Navy Tom. I think it was maybe that. I'm loving the music, honey. Here in sunny Torbados, I'm sitting at my desk working instead of in the back garden with an adult beverage. When I normally listen to the top 10 at 10. Well, yes, entirely different time of day, entirely different change of lifestyle. I have to say, stuff that was going on in this morning's year. If you were watching telly, it was the first time you saw the A-Team, it was the first time you saw Knight Rider, and it was the first time you saw I'll Have a Pee Please Bob, because Blockbuster's arrived. Bearing a seatbelt becomes mandatory. There had been seatbelts in cars fitted for 11 years, but actually you didn't have to wear them. So you had to legally fit them 11 years ago. It took till this morning's year before you actually had to legally wear them. Kinks. Not the 60s, by the way. They

0: Two more to make 8 to 10. One will be David Bowie's Modern Love, and your number one will be... Kajagoogoo and Too Shy, as your top 10 till Ken concludes.
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14: The problems from earlier have cleared on the M6 South in Warwickshire from Junction 3, Nuneaton to Junction 2 for Coventry. Meanwhile, you may want to allow a bit of extra time because there's delays on the M5 North at the M6 Junction 8 with a 10-minute to get through there. Also in Solihull, temporary traffic lights aren't working properly on Blossomfield Road at Dingle Lane, causing delays. Look out for temporary lights on Adderley Road between Vauxhall and Washwood Heath due to gas main work. That's the latest. There's more on our website.
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0: time. Still do. Kajagoogoo's Too Shy. Before that, Bowie's Modern Love. Before that, Kinks and Eurythmics. Paul Young, Laura Branigan, Fleetwood Mac. We've had Culture Club, Big Country, and we started with Wham. First of all, thank you so much for so many texts and emails this morning. I knew it was going to be busy. I didn't think it was going to be quite as busy as it ended up. I couldn't get everyone on the air, but trust me, I've read and enjoyed them all. Many thanks. This morning's Top 10 Till 10, then, brought to you by Janet and Graham Walton, who this year became the parents of six girls all at once. Brought to you by politician Neil Kinnock, who this year became leader of the Labour Party. And brought to you by the entire cast of Gandhi, which this year won 8 Academy Awards, because this morning's Top 10 Till 10 year was 1983.
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22: The top stories this hour. A nine-year-old boy is in a critical condition following a crash in King's Norton. Two cars were involved on Masshouse Lane shortly before six last night. Our reporter Olivia Mansour has more.
23: The boy was taken to hospital where he's still being treated for serious injuries. It happened near the junction to Shannon Road. Police are urging anyone with dashcam footage to get in touch. A man and woman who were also taken to hospital to be checked over have been arrested on suspicion of causing serious injury by dangerous driving.
22: As families across Birmingham plan their summer breaks, we're being warned to think twice about buying cheap adapters and chargers online.
24: We're testing the safety barrier between the hazardous voltages and the safe voltages, so we're just going to apply the test. There we go, within seconds, that has failed. It could damage your phone. If you touch the lead, that could give you an electric shock.
22: That's engineer Giuseppe Capanna from Electrical Safety First. Experts there tested at least 14 they bought on various online marketplaces, with not one passing the safety tests. 2 days of strike action on West Midlands Railway this weekend have been suspended. Members of the TSSA were meant to walk out, leaving a reduced timetable. It's following further talks with the trade union. The Prime Minister, UEFA, and even disgraced former President Sepp Blatter have expressed anger at FIFA's plans to sell off stakes in the World Cup. Gianni Infantino wants to put the tournament in the hands of a private company and seek commercial investment. European nations are thought to be considering a boycott. A fresh heat health alert has kicked in for Birmingham this morning. It marks the fourth time this year temperatures are reaching heatwave levels. It comes with renewed warnings about the dangers of swimming in open water after a number of drownings across the UK, including a 16-year-old girl at Kingsbury Water Park. And England's Amy Hunt was pipped to the gold medal in the 100 metres at the Commonwealth Games in Glasgow. She got the silver in a time of 10.98, just behind New Zealand's Zoe Hobbs.
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22: 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That's the latest on Molly Hookings.
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7: Well, a very jolly welcome to you. Heidi, hi. Ken can't hear you. Oh, maybe I should just slip this yellow coat off and behave as normal. Wednesday, the 29th of July, it's ABBA.

ABBA with Mamma Mia. Well, goodness gracious. We have a golden year for you after 12 today, and today it's going to be 1990. We'd love to hear your memories of 1990. Please send them in. Things that happened to you that were exciting, life-changing even. Yes, those and your choice of music from 1990, please. All on an email with your phone number, if you don't mind. It's ken@greatesthitsradio.co.uk. We will also, of course, be having exciting things, so many exciting things going on. Buried Treasure, My First 45, your initial vinyl, the very first purchase you made with your own money and your own choice. Well, that's the idea anyway. In addition, we have a love song, and of course, very shortly, it's Pop Master. That's at 10:30. We bring you all sorts of music as well, including a lovely bit of prog rock.

It's Yes and it's Owner of a Lonely Heart. Well, now, I've decided, this is where people power comes in, because I need your help on this. I've decided that we all need to bid for the FIFA World Cup. Basically, they want to sell it off to investors. So I thought the best thing we could do is all of us, people who have the best interests of football at heart, we put in a bid, we buy it, and then we give it back to the people. What say you, eh? I think it's a great idea. Okay, so if you could please, I mean, I say I'm going to put in a bid. I obviously won't be investing any of my own money in this, but I'd like you to put something in. Please send it to my account at ScamsRUs. You see, he's not the only person that can raise money.

0: John Paul Young, with a great song written by Harry Vander and George Young, no relation. Love is in the air.
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0: Lighthouse Family with Ocean Drive. There's Pop Master coming in 10 minutes. Be ready. Be prepared. Be keen. Be good above all. Andy the Limestone Cowboy says, yes, Ken, you are suitably experienced to run the World Cup in the future. Oh, thank you for your confidence. Thank you. No, he says, listening to your performance every day reminds me of a World Cup icon. Messi.
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Lovely. It's Danny Wilson and Mary's Prayer. And shortly, it'll be Popmaster, but a little bit later, cast your minds forward if you can. It's going to be our golden year. Today, it's 1990. So we'd love to hear from you about 1990, the things you did, the things you can talk about that you did particularly, and the changes that happened to your life. Please nominate your favourite song of the year as well, and give us your phone number. We might speak to you. It's Ken at greatesthitsradio.co.uk. Do please get in touch for that. It'll be happening after 12 today. But next, it's Popmaster.

0: We are ready to play Wednesday's Popmaster. And joining us first today from Lincolnshire, it's Jackie Farr. Hello, Jackie.
1: Good morning, Ken.
0: How are you today?
1: Yeah, pretty good, thank you.
0: Pleased to hear. What are you doing? Anything special?
1: No, having a nice quiet day at home.
0: Oh, sounds perfect.
1: It is.
0: Are you retired these days?
1: Yes, I am. Gave up all that work stuff.
0: Nonsense, isn't it? And what do you do with all that time?
1: As much as I can, spend it travelling, and if I'm not travelling, then I'm planning the next holiday.
0: Right, where are you planning to go next, then?
1: The next one is Vietnam.
0: Ooh, that's fantastic. Never been there before?
1: No. Been to other bits of the Far East, but not to Vietnam.
0: Right, fantastic. Where have you been lately?
1: Well, recently went all around the South Pacific, which was fascinating. Sort of places I'd never even heard of, like Vanuatu and the Cook Islands and Tonga and, all over.
0: What an experience. That's fantastic. And who joins you on these trips?
1: My husband, Chris.
0: Oh, that's very decent of you to let him come, isn't it?
1: I know. Somebody's got to keep me company.
0: Beautiful. Right, then, let's have a look at these bonuses for you today. Have a choice. It's Never Say Never or Movers and Shakers. Never Say Never or Movers and Shakers.
1: I'll go for Never Say Never, please.
0: Never Say Never. Right. And what do you think your score will be?
1: Oh, like everybody, it varies enormously, but I'm aiming for about 15.
0: Right, 15. We'll aim for that and hope we go for higher. Jackie, the very best of luck to you, and here they come. Who had a multi-platinum number one album in the 80s called Born in the USA?
1: Bruce Springsteen.
0: That's right for your first 3 points. The singer Shanice had her only top 40 hit in 1992 with which top three song? Shanice.
1: Gonna have to guess. I Love Your Smile.
0: That's a great guess. That's what it was. Yes, indeed. 3 more points there. Now, here's a bonus question. Never Say Never. In 1984, Limahl had a top five hit with this theme song from a fantasy film released that year. What is the song

0: Limahl, what's the title?
1: Is that Neverending Story?
0: It is. That's 6 points. The song, Why Does It Always Rain on Me, was top 10 in the late 90s for which Scottish band?
1: Travis.
0: That's Travis, it is. And what type of boogie did Mott the Hoople sing about on their 1973 hit single? Something boogie.
1: I thought it was I Love to Boogie.
0: No, that was T-Rex, if I remember correctly. No, yes. It was Honolulu Boogie for them. Now, here's a bonus question. Never Say Never. I'm going to play part of the first verse to a number one of the late 90s. Can you tell me both the title of the song and the name of the vocal group that recorded this song?

0: Title and artist, please.
1: Never Ever, All Saints.
0: Exactly correct, yes, 6 points. Which record producer is credited as the recording artist of the 1981 hits I Know Corrida and

0: razzmatazz.
1: Oof. Trevor Horn?
0: No, sorry, it was Quincy Jones. In which year were these three songs all top 10 hits? I Feel Love by Donna Summer, We're All Alone by Rita Coolidge, and You Got What It Takes by Shawadi Wadi. Which year?
1: 1977.
0: Oh, yes, that's it. Exactly right. 77. Well done. Right, bonus question next. Never Say Never. You're going to hear the beginning of a top five song from 1971. It was the first top 40 appearance for which group?

0: Name the group, please.
1: The New Seekers?
0: It is the New Seekers, correct. And finally, Chubby Checker had hits in the 60s, 70s and 80s, singing about which dance craze?
1: The Twist.
0: He was the king of the twisters, right. Very, very good here, Jackie. 33 points.
1: Wow. Yes. Okay, thank
0: you. Wow is the appropriate response. That's a great score. Well done. 15 you were talking about. Come on. 33 we got to. Lovely. Okay, you have a little rest because next in will be Gary Walton, who's in Essex, and he'll be here after this.

0: one of her most successful, Diana Ross. Chain Reaction.
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0: Here goes with round two, and joining us for that from Essex is Gary Walton. Hi, Gary.
1: Hi, Ken. How are you doing?
0: Very well today. How are you?
1: Yes, I'm well. I was quite nervous beforehand, and now Jackie's just done 33, so I'm even more nervous now.
0: Well, of course, it could be, you know, that sort of thing. I think, well, the game's up here, I might as well just relax into it. And then you do tremendously well. Is that the case, do you think?
1: Yeah, we'll see.
0: It could happen, couldn't it? Anyway, no, not to worry. Tell me about yourself. Do you work at these at all these days?
1: No. I took early retirement a few years ago, so I left all of that well behind. So I'm a member at three different tennis clubs, so I spend a lot of time playing an awful lot of tennis, or a lot
0: like
1: of awful tennis, depending upon how you look at it, yeah.
0: Right, very good. So apart from tennis, do you have time for anything else?
1: Well, you know, I do love my music, so I listen to music a lot. I go to see quite a few concerts. Last one was Gary Numan a few months ago.
0: Oh, yeah.
1: And then I'm going to see Hollywood Vampires in Colchester in a few weeks' time, on my birthday, actually, so that'll be fun.
0: Yeah, nice birthday present. That is lovely stuff. And Gary
1: Newman, was
0: the Gary Numan concert good?
1: Well, I mean, he was my first ever concert. So 1981, I went to his farewell concert at Wembley Arena, and he's still going, so it's a very, very long farewell.
0: But you want to go around everybody you know, don't you, and say cheerio, so good for him. Well done.
1: Absolutely, yeah.
0: Okay, Gary, let's have a look at your bonus choice. It's either Movers and Shakers or three bonus questions. So, Movers and Shakers, or three, in quotes, bonus questions.
1: Let's go for three bonus questions.
0: Try those. Let's see what comes up.
1: Okay.
0: Okay, 33 is your target. As you know, we wish you the best of luck with that. And here they come. The song Mull of Kintyre was number one in 1977 for which group?
1: Wings.
0: It was Wings, yes. 3 points. Aqua reached number one in 1998, singing about Doctor...
1: Ooh.
0: Who? Not Doctor Who, but which Doctor? Aqua.
1: Doctor Love?
0: No, sorry, it's Doctor Jones. Doctor Jones. Okay, here's a bonus question coming now. Three bonus questions. In 1983, this song, called The Tunnel of Love, was a top 10 hit for former members of The Specials, recording as which group?
2: Get

0: Name the group, please.
1: Funboy 3.
0: It is Funboy 3, yes. In 1982, the group Japan had its highest charting single with a top five song with a one-word title. What is that title?
1: Ghosts.
0: It is Ghosts, yes. Which of these groups had a top 20 hit in the mid-90s with the songs Line Up, Connection and Waking Up? Was it Elastica, Republica or Sleeper?
1: Republica.
0: Oh, bad luck. Elastica had those. Here's a bonus question coming now. Three bonus questions. In 1979, this song by The Three Degrees was a top 10 hit and the group's final top 40 single. According to its title, what type of heart are they singing about?

0: 3 degrees. What kind of heart is in the title?
1: Is it My Simple Heart?
0: It is My Simple Heart, yes, 6 points. In which year were these three songs all top 10 hits? The Scientist by Coldplay, A Thousand Miles by Vanessa Carlton, and Come Into My World by Kylie Minogue.
1: Oh, it's a bit of a stab, this came. 2004?
0: Oh, it's 2 years out, I'm afraid. 2002 was the year. Which Jamaican-born singer reached number one in 1974 with his version of the song Everything I Own?
1: No, you got me there, Ken.
0: All right, his name is Ken Booth. And here's another bonus question, 3 bonus questions. In 2003, this song called Hole in the Head was number one and the lead single from 3, the third album by which vocal trio?

0: Vocal trio, who are they?
1: Sugar Babes.
0: It's Sugar Babes, yes. And finally, what type of nights did the band Kiss sing about on their 1987 top five hit?
1: Crazy, crazy nights.
0: Exactly right. Crazy, crazy nights is right. Well, look, Gary, a highly respectable score here of 27 points. So well done on that, but I'm afraid up against the 33, it hasn't quite made you through to 3 and 10 today. But really, really good score. You've done well. A lot of good questions answered there. So well done, you.
1: Thank you, Ken. Well done, Jackie.
0: Ah, what a kind person you are. Well, for you, Gary, there's going to be a lovely one-year-out T-shirt. Hope you'll enjoy wearing that. And
1: excellent, thank you.
0: Of course, we will now give you 30 seconds of shout-out time. So off you go with that.
1: Okay, thanks, Ken. Well, I say hello to my lovely girlfriend, Sarah, and then all my tennis buddies, chief cheerleader, Natalie, Pete, Jerry, Ellie, Barbara, Carol, Kieran and Ian, everyone at Sproughton, Mike, Stevie, Brian, Howard, Neville and Angela, Elaine, my brother Paul and his family, Barry and Naomi, and everyone else that knows me.
0: Beautifully done. Thank you. Thanks, Gary, and really good score today. You can be very proud of what you've achieved today. Congratulations. Okay, mate, all the best.
1: Thanks, Ken.
0: Cheers, Ken. Bye. That's Gary Walton of Essex. He did very well. 27 points. Excellent stuff. So, Jackie Farr, you've gone through now, so it's 3 and 10 time for you. All right.
2: Yep, I guess so.
0: Here it comes then. Today, please, the titles of 3 UK single chart hits. 4.
3: 3 and 10.
0: Boney M.
2: Rivers of Babylon, yes. Brown Girl in the Ring,
0: yes.
2: Daddy Cool.
0: Yes, you've got 3 just like that. Well done. Well done indeed. Gosh, you were quick on that. Yeah, brilliant stuff. Well, what more can we say? Haven't you done well? 3 out of the 21 UK top 75 hits that Boney M had, which also included Ma Baker, Mary's Boy Child, and Rasputin, stuff like that. So, well done, Jackie. For you, there's a smart speaker coming your way and a 12-month subscription to Rayo Premium. Congratulations.
2: Thank you very much.
0: And, of course, now 30 seconds of shout-out. Off you go.
2: Okay, so I'd just like to say thank you so much to my husband, Chris, who's always supported me, and good luck for your operation tomorrow. To my sister, Carol, and her husband, Dean, and their dog, Muttley. My friend, Evelyn, who I've known for over 60 years, and her husband, Bob. My mate, Jackie, down in Bournemouth. Everyone in the Ken Bruce Preservation Society, and wanted to say well done to Gary, because I'm glad I went first, because I wouldn't have done anything like as well with his questions.
0: Well, you're very honest. Thank you very much indeed. That's really kind. And I hope you have a fantastic day. All the very best.
2: Thank you very much. Thank
0: Cheers
2: you.
0: Bye.
2: Cheers. Bye.
0: There goes Jackie. Well done to her and to Gary. Tomorrow it could be you, or it could be some other day. But it won't be you unless you get your entry into us. It's Popmaster at greatesthitsradio.co.uk. Your name, your contact details, and your music interests, please. See you sometime.

Brian Ferry, let's stick together. Yes, the next episode of Popmaster will be at 10:30 tomorrow morning. And remember, if you ever miss any, although why you should, I've no idea, then you can catch up on the Rayo app. The Popmaster podcast is there. And plenty of them too, if you miss many. Once again, a note from your mother would help. No excuse, really. Here's the wonderful Kate Bush.

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15: The top stories this hour. The Prime Minister and UEFA have expressed anger at FIFA's plans to sell off stakes in the World Cup.
16: Football does not belong to investors. It belongs to the people who fill the stands, who stand on the touchlines week in, week out, rain or shine.
15: Andy Burnham there. Football's world governing body wants to put the World Cup in the hands of a private company and get commercial investment. But it's understood European nations, including England, are discussing boycotting the tournament if that happens. Officers want to speak to anyone who saw a crash in King's Norton last night as a boy is treated for serious injuries. The 9-year-old was critically hurt on Mass House Lane just before 6 last night. Our reporter Olivia Mouncer has more.
17: The boy was taken to hospital where he's still being treated for serious injuries. It happened near the junction to Shannon Road. Police are urging anyone with dashcam footage to get in touch. A man and woman who were also taken to hospital to be checked over have been arrested on suspicion of causing serious injury by dangerous driving.
15: Families in Birmingham heading on their holidays this summer are being urged to think twice about from where they get their travel adapters.
18: We're just going to apply the test. There we go. Within
3: seconds, that has failed. That means it could damage your phone. If you touch the lead, that could give you an electric shock.
15: That's Giuseppe Capanna from Electrical Safety First. Engineers there have tested over a dozen adapters bought from different online marketplaces. He tells us not one of them passed the safety tests. Nearly half of people screened for high blood pressure at Birmingham's Simmerdown Festival were found to be at risk. Healthcare teams offered free checks and advice to the African and Caribbean community, aiming to spot problems early and help tackle health inequalities. And International Day of Birmingham is returning this year for a third time. It kicked off first in 2024 by Brummy comedian Joe Lycett. It celebrates all things Birmingham and will have activities across the 24th and 25th of September.
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15: Dry and settled across Birmingham today, feeling very warm with highs of up to 29 Celsius. That's the latest on Molly Hawkins.
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Whitesnake, here I go again. Hello again. I haven't been anywhere, I don't think you have either. But it's Wednesday, we always say hello again after the news. Just one of those things we do. Because we've got the love song coming shortly, and we'd like your dedications for that. So quite soon for that, please get them in. And of course later, it's 1990 as our golden year. So your memories, your song choice, your phone number, please, to ken@greatesthitsradio.co.uk. Or text Ken 61054. Steve in Cumbria says, well, another day hard at work, and I have just opened a brand new box of 10,000 panel pins, ready to start work on them. Yes, the question now is, at what time will the panel pins all end up being knocked onto the floor, and can I get them all back in there before lunch? 10,000, eh? Very soon. And no. In respect of order.

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0: Tell you something, I'll be listening to that. Fabulous Johnny Vegas. Love song coming soon. First of all, it's R.E.M.

The Sidewinder sleeps tonight. That's REM. We're about to play our love song, but first, here are the loving messages for today. Debbie Lyons is celebrating 3 years of being married to David today. They're spending the day in Swanage in Dorset. Swanage, how I love you, how I love you. Please tell him I love him. He is my rock and my soulmate and makes each day a special one. Can I have a love song shout-out, please, to my parents, Anthony and Alison, who are celebrating 20 years married today. Love them lots, says Becky. All of us love them lots. And please say a big happy birthday to my husband, Kevin. Kevin Porter. He's 73 today. Love from Christine and all the family. Davey, who's working in Balham. Balham, gateway to the south, is celebrating a milestone today. Son Tommy has slept the last 3 nights without any dummy. He listens every day and loves a bit of a mini boogie to the Popmaster tune. Young Tommy will be listening to your show at home with his mum and nan while I'm at work, says Davey. Well done. Well done, Tommy. Please wish my mum Beryl and my dad John, the White family, a happy 49th anniversary for today. They've been married, well, a long time, but the time has flown by. Hearing their name being read out will make their day, says Lizzie. It's our boss's... Oh, it's always good to keep in with the boss. It's our boss's birthday today. Jane Riley is 64. Maybe not a good idea to give the age. I don't know. Please send her some birthday wishes. You'll have to shout because she's a... I can't say she's an old bird. I'm sorry. No, I'm not saying that. From all at Foxton Controls in Oldham. Wish my son, Thomas Bates, a super special happy birthday today, please. He's my miracle baby. Well, actually, no, he's turning 16. Mummy Lee says, I love him to the moon and back. Happy birthday, sunshine. Could you, Ken, on my behalf, please wish my husband, Paul Avon, a very happy 37th wedding anniversary. Sue says, I always wanted to find someone to live with, but I ended up finding someone I can't live without. Ooh, I like that. That's well done. And lastly today, can I dedicate today's love song to my beautiful wife, Emma, says Nathan. She has worked her socks off over the years, and I can't thank her enough for everything she does for our family. Lots of love from your decorating husband, Nathan. And knowing the way he sloshes the paint about, he's probably a decorated husband now as well.

0: Lionel Richie. Hello. Or, as it is now, goodbye. But we'll be back tomorrow with another love song at 11:15. If you have a greeting for tomorrow, the 30th, then get it in now if you like. It's Ken at greatesthitsradio.co.uk.
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No one opens the door for a native New Yorker. It's Odyssey, of course. And we've got shortly First 45, the initial piece of vinyl that somebody bought with their own money, or at least pocket money, or something they found lying about in the sideboard. So that's coming in a moment or two, but a quick reminder that after 12 today, it'll be 1990. Not literally, but we're looking back at a golden year, 1990, after 12 today, so we'd like to hear your memories of that great year. And also would like you to choose a fantastic song from 1990, one of the best records of the year, please. So send all that in, please, with your own phone number. It's Ken at greatesthitsradio.co.uk, 1990, after 12 today.

Sixpence None the Richer. Kiss Me. Well, let's have that first 45 now. It's the first 45 for Bruce Gridley, who's in Poole in Dorset, and says, for my first 45, I bought Have I the Right by the Honeycombs. 1964, my dad had a Dansett record player. We acquired the record from Min's Music in Bournemouth on Westover Road. My father got his piano music from there, too. I would play this over and over again. If I remember, it cost 6 shillings, a full 3 weeks' pocket money. And I still enjoy hearing this record occasionally. It's got a strong vocal and a great beat. Hope you can play it. It's also got, unusually for the era, a female drummer, Honey Lime Tree.

0: Have I the Right, from 1964, The Honeycombs. Would you like to tell us your first 45? Bruce Grindley did, that was his. So your first vinyl purchase with your pocket money. Tell us where, when, and which song it was. It's Ken at greatesthitsradio.co.uk, and we'll play another one at this time next week.
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I've had the time of my life. Reminds you of that. Leaving a social event saying, well, I've had a wonderful time, but this wasn't it. Bill Medley and Jennifer Warnes there. Bob Marley and the Wailers coming now. And a quick reminder that we're on the lookout for your memories of 1990. It's our golden year today, so something exciting that happened to you in 1990 and an exciting piece of music from the charts of that year. Ken at greatesthitsradio.co.uk.

No Woman, No Cry. Twelve o'clock. News is beckoning at us. Well, I can wave away all that's like. We've got things to do first. Like, listen to this. The Pretenders. 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

0: That's a great voice. Chrissie Hynde, The Pretenders. 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
15: The top stories this hour. Andy Burnham's given a major hint he doesn't back current proposals to legalise assisted dying in England and Wales. The last attempt was backed by MPs but failed to clear the House of Lords in time. Labour's Lauren Edwards will reintroduce the same bill when Parliament returns in September. But the new Prime Minister says end of life and social care needs fixing first.
16: I think it is very challenging to introduce that wider debate in a context of people not receiving that care and having the peace of mind about that care.
15: Police are appealing for anyone who saw a crash in King's Norton last night to get in touch, as a boy's treated for serious injuries. The 9-year-old was critically hurt on Mass House Lane just before six. A man and a woman have been arrested. As families across Birmingham plan their summer breaks, we're being warned to think twice about buying cheap adapters and chargers online.
17: We're testing the safety barrier between the hazardous voltages and the safe voltages, so we're just going to apply the test. There we go, within seconds that has failed. That means it could damage your phone. If you touch the lead, that could give you an electric shock.
15: That's Giuseppe Capanna from Electrical Safety First. Experts there tested at least 14 they bought on various online marketplaces, with not one passing the safety tests. A fresh heat health alert has kicked in for Birmingham this morning. It marks the fourth time this year temperatures are reaching heatwave levels. It comes with renewed warnings about the dangers of open water after a number of drownings across the UK, including a 16-year-old girl at Kingsbury Water Park. And the Football Association says it's deeply concerned about FIFA's proposal to sell stakes in its major competitions. President Gianni Infantino's scheme for a new commercial subsidiary to run major events has caused major anger in some quarters. In response, UEFA will hold an emergency meeting this week where it's understood they'll discuss a possible World Cup boycott.
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15: Dry and settled across Birmingham today, feeling very warm with highs of up to 29 Celsius. That's the latest. I'm Molly Hookings.
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The Jackson 5 with ABC. Golden year time, and the year today is 1990. Memories have been flooding in. And the first one that we're going to deal with today is from Kevin Hall, who's in Northern Ireland. And he says, I would love to hear from 1990 Paula Abdul singing Opposites Attract. It brings back great memories of that year. I was 10 years of age and just getting into music. The song came from Forever Your Girl, which was one of my first albums on cassette. Oh, then it spun out within weeks. I had the single as well with the cartoon cat, if you remember that. The Paula Abdul fans do. So from Forever Your Girl, I think his cassette died the death some time ago, here's a very clean version of Opposites Attract by Paula Abdul.

0: There you are, opposites attract. It's Paula Abdul. We can't see the cat on the single, I'm afraid, because this is radio. But we can talk to our next offerer of Wim Race from 1990, and that is Andy Clark, who's on the line to us now. Hi, Andy.
1: Hi, Ken. How are you?
0: I'm very well. How are you?
1: I'm not too bad, thank you. Lovely good. Sunny day again.
0: Ah, yes. Yeah, it's not sunny everywhere today, I have to tell you, but I'm glad it is on you. So, tell me about 1990. What was happening for you then?
1: Well, I was working for a well-known electrical firm, and when everyone says 1990, what comes to my mind is Italia 90 and the world in motion by New Order. I was working with my cousin at the time, and he was adamant that we were going to get to USA 94. But needless to say, 36 years later, I'm still in sunny Southend, and he's moved to Canada.
0: Oh,
1: so there we go.
0: Right. So
1: we've never got to a World Cup. So there we go.
0: Oh dear, oh dear. So Italia 90 that sparked you, and you were absolutely sure you were going to go to America for the 94, but that didn't happen. Did you get far on the planning at all? Or
1: we were planning it, but. That's just about as far as we got. Then we found out the prices, and we thought, now we'll just watch it on the telly. That'll be all right.
0: Right.
1: So, yeah.
0: Okay. So he works, lives in Canada now. Did he get to see any of this year's World Cup?
1: Well, we were messaging throughout this tournament, but no, he didn't get to see any. But obviously, we were messaging throughout the tournament, and obviously the memories of 1990 as well. So, yeah, it's great. We're still in touch. So, yeah.
0: Ah, that is fantastic. And, of course, the ticket prices were even worse this year.
1: Oh, my God.
0: Yeah, they would have been back in 94 or any. In fact, even 20 years to come, I imagine they're worse than those. So, right, you're happy in sunny Southend, and... for you and Mark to bring your memories back, what would be the song?
1: New Order and World in Motion.
0: Funnily enough, yes, bearing in mind the 1990 Italia competition. So, yeah, lovely. Thanks for that, Andy. And I hope you do eventually get to a World Cup one day, and you and your cousin meet up and enjoy the experience. Do you think it'll happen?
1: You never know. You never know. You never know.
0: Right.
1: Fingers crossed, Ken. Fingers
0: right.
1: crossed.
0: 36 years and we're still waiting, but it will happen one of these days. Lovely to talk to you, Andy. Thank you.
1: And to you, Ken. Bye.
0: Bye now. That's Andy Clark. And here's England New Order.
2: Well, some of the crowd are on the pitch.

Well, it is now. That was England New Order and World in Motion. Some great voices on that, weren't they? What a rap from John there. Lovely stuff. Well, that was from Andy Clark. And this next one is from Andy Faz on The Whirl, who says, "My memory of 1990 is a little blurred. I was working for Ellesmere Port and Neston Borough Council at the time, and we had a football match, the staff, against the staff of Wrexham Council." All right, grudge match. Before the game started, our goalkeeper asked me if I could tie his shoelaces because he didn't have his glasses on. Right, call me a bit of a cynic, but I think that a goalkeeper who can't see his bootlaces is not going to be... He's not exactly going to be Jordan Pickford, is he? Okay, right. So that is my clearest memory of the game because I got concussion only a couple of minutes into the game, so I don't remember anything else about it other than that. Right, maybe that's probably for the best, I think, if your goalkeeper couldn't see his boots. Right, my favourite song from that year, says Andy, was this one, Love Shack by the B-52s.

0: The B-52s from 1990. Thanks to both the Andes and to Kevin for their memories of that year. Tomorrow, we'll be going back just a tiny bit further. It's 1988, tomorrow's golden year.
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Texia says, at the end of the B-52's Love Shack, does she shout, Ken Bruce, busted? No, that was the police, actually.

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Lucy has written in from Crosby, and she says, I was 19 years old in 1984, and the song I really liked at the time was the Kane Gang and their cover version of Respect Yourself. It's rarely played on the radio now, so please, could I suggest it for buried treasure? Yes, you can, and I can play it.

0: That's the Keane Gang. Martin Brammer is their main man. And their version of the old staple singer song, Respect Yourself. Very good. Thank you very much, Lucy, for that. That's perfect. Buried treasure for us. If there's something like that that you haven't heard in a long time, which is a great song, then we'd be delighted to play it for you. Send in your idea. 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

There's Rod. Gosh, he's still doing it. Amazing. That's Baby Jane. And this is the Crusaders. Fantastic record with the voice of Randy Crawford.

Crusaders with Street Life. Well, Kate Thornton is here very soon at 1 o'clock with Lunchtime Anthems. And then it's Simon Mayo at 4. Jackie Brambles is joined by Chesney Hawkes at 7. And it's Andy Golding at 10. Here on Greatest Hits Radio. Or, as we prefer to call it, the House of... No, I don't think I can go that far. We do enjoy ourselves, though. Good morning.

0: Madness in the House of Fun. That's it. I'll be back here tomorrow morning at 10 o'clock. Join me then. Until then, have a great day.
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15: The top stories this hour. Andy Burnham's blasted past failures to fix social care in England is a major dereliction of public duty. The Prime Minister says he'll make progress by asking an independent review into the sector to report a year early. He also pledged to improve pay and training and confirmed cross-party talks. The PM has been asked if his plans need tax rises.
16: You have to do more with what you've got. Some of what we would want to do in the fullest sense will require difficult decisions, but we will be honest with people about those. We will put them before the country at the right time, and we will hopefully proceed with people's consent.
15: A drought has now been declared across the West Midlands. It's after record low rain and exceptionally high temperatures over recent months. The Environment Agency is warning rivers are running low and there's an increased risk of wildfires. Officers want to speak to anyone who saw a crash in Kings Norton last night as a boy's treated for serious injuries. The 9-year-old was critically hurt on Mass House Lane just before 6 last night. Our reporter Olivia Mountser has more.
17: The boy was taken to hospital where he's still being treated for serious injuries. It happened near the junction to Shannon Road. Police are urging anyone with dashcam footage to get in touch. A man and woman who were also taken to hospital to be checked over have been arrested on suspicion of causing serious injury by dangerous driving.
15: Families in Birmingham heading on their holidays this summer are being urged to think twice about where they get their travel adapters from.
18: We're just going to apply the test. There we go, within seconds, that has failed. That means it could damage your phone. If you touch the lead, that could give you an electric shock.
15: That's Giuseppe Capana from Electrical Safety First. Engineers there have tested over a dozen adapters bought from several online marketplaces. He tells us not one of them passed the safety tests. And nearly half of people screened for high blood pressure at Birmingham's Simmer Down Festival were found to be at risk. Healthcare teams offered free checks and advice to the African and Caribbean community, aiming to spot problems early and help tackle health inequalities.
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15: Yet another hot and sunny day across Birmingham with highs of 29 degrees. That's the latest. I'm Claire Evans.
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12: Here we go. I've got gaps in my playlist and my lines are open for your midweek updates, reports, shout-outs and requests. So, what can I say for you? What can I play for you? 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

Sister Sledge, are Lost in Music, and it's me, Kate Thornton. Most likely to have lost my glasses, my phone, some days my mind. How are you today? Fancy winning some tickets to go and see Duran Duran live in Leeds? Stay where you are for all the details on that in a moment. And for today's national anthem, I'm looking for Greek puns, anything to do with Greece. Why? Well, it's being called the Odyssey effect. But Christopher Nolan's hit movie, The Odyssey, has seen an epic rush for people to try and learn to speak Greek. Online searches for language tuition has jumped by 550%. By the end of this programme, I will at least know how to say wonderful or something in Greek. Help me. In the meantime, I just want your Greek puns, please. In greatest hits form, that's just after 2 o'clock. And we're going to be backtracking, as always, in the Games Hour on a Wednesday. Will you be able to identify a greatest hit played backwards? But as always, we start the show with my lines open for your shout-outs, your requests, and, well, whatever's going on in your world. So what do you get up to as you break for lunch? What can I play for you? Do you need any shout-outs? And by that, I mean, have you missed anyone's birthday? Think of me as your resident moon pig. 61054 is the text. Start your message with the word Kate. Voice note or WhatsApp me, 0333 2020 402. Or email kate at greatesthitsradio.co.uk. And whilst you do, it's John.

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1: We're splashing the cash this summer, giving you the chance to top up your summer funds with an extra £1,000 cash to be won today. 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
2: Really? 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That's a shock, to be truthful. I'm off for a week in August, so I might put it towards a holiday. Really, really shocked. I nearly didn't answer my phone.
1: Thank goodness you picked up, Karen. And if you're in the draw, then you qualify for the £500,000 call on Friday. And not just Karen, anyone that's entered. 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Good luck.
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33 minutes past one. It's Kate Thornton playing that for John and Fiona. It was sunbathing in their garden today. If you're a big Duran Duran fan, there's tickets to be won to see them live in just a moment. Dawn's been in touch. She says, Kate, I would like a shout out for myself. It's my birthday. Birthday, Dawn. She went to see the Wham documentary last night. She said it was amazing. Wham in China. First band to go there from the West, yeah. She says, I would love to bag the Duran Duran tickets. It would make my day, which is also, by the way, her birthday. Dawn, stay where you are for all the details. Lisa's in Manchester. She wants to wish her fiancé, Andy Smith, a very happy birthday. And Kelvin's exhausted. He's been on a 32-mile bike ride with his dad. Meanwhile, Colin's in his shed. He says, Kate, just to let you know, it's getting much warmer in the shed now. But on the upside, the salad's doing a treat. Tell you what, my mum turned up a couple of weekends ago with homemade lettuce. Not homemade, homegrown. You know what I mean. You know what I mean. It's in the pot, is what I'm saying. It's delicious. And if you're listening, mum, could you bring some more on Friday? Thank you. We've got people coming over. Keep me informed as to what's going on in your world. 61054 on the text. 0333 2020402 on your WhatsApp. And any event, no matter how big or small, and we've got a big one now. It's the 20th wedding anniversary. Yes. Kate, we are both sat here working from home today with the radio on. Is there any chance you can tell Lee that I absolutely love being his wife and I'm looking forward to our meal later and to whatever the next 20 years bring? All my love, Helen. Oh, I hope this hits the right spot for you both. Happy anniversary. Bon anniversaire.

0: Playing that for Helen and Lee, who are celebrating 20 years of married bliss. Here's to the next 20. Right. I promised you all the details on how you could win tickets to see Duran Duran, and I'm nothing if not good to my word.
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0: Yes, regular listeners will know that around this time every day, I give away tickets to a gig somewhere in the country featuring one of the best acts around. Yeah, today is no different. I've got two tickets to go and see Duran Duran live at the First Direct Arena in Leeds on Saturday, the 24th of October. What a back catalogue that would be to enjoy live on the night. So, how do you get involved? Couldn't be easier. I'm going to pick a caller at random within the next 3 minutes. 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
7: Stay where you are. Step away from the phone. The lines are now closed. There's a lot of excitement on the switchboard. One winner will be announced very shortly after this from you too.
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0: It's Wednesday's afternoon show with me, Kate Thornton, where today I have two tickets to give away to see Duran Duran live at the First Direct Arena in Leeds on Saturday, the 24th of October. The lines have been open. Wow, this is a popular one. The switchboard has been jammed, so I'm going to ask the computer to select at random one caller. Let's see who's there. Hello.
1: Hello.
0: Hello, who's that?
1: Hey, it's Gary. How are you?
0: I'm good, Gary. It's Kate here. How are you doing?
1: Hiya, Kate. I'm not too bad, thank you.
0: Oh, where am I talking to you from today?
1: I'm in Wakefield.
0: Oh, shaky wakey, as Jane McDonald
1: shaky
0: likes to refer.
1: Shaky wakey, yes.
0: The home of McDonald.
1: That's the one.
0: Fabulous pork pies.
1: Yes, definitely.
0: Yeah. Is there an abundance of Duran Duran fans in the vicinity of Wakefield as well, Gary?
1: I know my partner is.
0: All right. What about yourself?
1: Yeah. I'm quite good. I quite like them, yes, to be honest.
0: Yeah? Yeah.
1: Can't beat the 80s.
0: Completely agree, Gary. And guess what? You've just won two tickets to go and see Duran Duran live.
1: Get in there. Thank you very much.
0: You're so welcome. Get in there.
1: Yeah. Hey, wife. She'll be over the moon.
0: Will she?
1: Yeah.
0: This is serious husband points now, right?
1: Well, big style, yes.
0: Oh, mate. You can pop them in the bank for a rainy day.
1: Yep, definitely. Thank you very much.
0: You're so welcome. So, Gary is off to see Duran Duran. What about you? Fancy going to see Bon Jovi live at Wembley Stadium? If you do, join me tomorrow.

0: moment. Today's national anthem, Greek puns, please. That's after the very latest from our newsrooms.
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12: The top stories this hour. The Environment Agency has declared that the West Midlands, along with half of England, is in drought following record low rain and high temperatures. Most water companies have already implemented measures to save water, including hose pipe bans. Tom Clark explains what the announcement means.
13: Moves to levels that affect industrial users of water, for example, farmers who abstract water from rivers to irrigate their land if they've been permitted to do that. Water companies and the Environment Agency now get further powers to restrict water use where appropriate or ration it to higher priority users.
12: Police are appealing for anyone who saw a crash in King's Norton last night to get in touch as a boy's treated for serious injuries. The 9-year-old was critically hurt on Mass House Lane just before six last night. A man and a woman have been arrested. Andy Burnham says social care in England is as unfair as American healthcare as he brought forward a review into the sector by a year. The Prime Minister's admitted there would be difficult decisions on tax to fund any reforms, but insists they'd save the NHS billions of pounds each year. He was speaking at a care home in North London before cross-party talks later and got chatting to its residents.
14: I'm now the Prime Minister.
15: You are?
16: He's the Prime Minister.
15: Well, a new one.
14: Another one.
15: I keep changing every time.
14: I know.
12: The Football Association says it's deeply concerned about FIFA's proposal to sell stakes in its major competitions. President Gianni Infantino's scheme for a new commercial subsidiary to run major events has caused anger in some quarters. In response, UEFA will now hold an emergency meeting later this week, where it's understood they'll discuss a possible World Cup boycott. And finally, an International Day of Birmingham is returning this year for the third time. It first kicked off in 2024 by Brummie comedian Joe Lycett. It'll celebrate all things Birmingham and will have activities across the 24th and 25th of September.
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12: Yet another hot and sunny day across Birmingham with highs of 29 degrees. That's the latest. I'm Claire Evans.
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18: 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The lines close at 5 o'clock on Friday. And then I'm making the call and I'm making the payment and I can't wait. Good luck.
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6 minutes past two. It's Kate Thornton with Wednesday's afternoon show. In a moment, for today's national anthem, I'm going to be asking for your Greek puns following what's been termed the Odyssey effect. Yeah. Christopher Nolan's film, The Odyssey, has seen an epic online rush for people to learn Greek. Kate, I've been learning Greek with my Duolingo for 2 years now because of my holidays. My Greek is fantastico, which is Greek for wonderful. That's from Natalie. Thank you very much. I promised you I would learn one Greek word by the end of the show, and I'm going to settle with that fantastico. On that note, Stuart's in Bells Hill. He has a question. He says, Kate, what's a Greek urn? Oh, yeah, Stuart, obviously, you know what that is. He says, yeah, about 500 drachmas. Oh, dear. Greek puns, please, after this from Toto. Ooh.

Macy Gray and I Try. Except if you saw her on Masked Singer, you could argue that she didn't. Oh, wasn't very sportswoman-like, was it? Okay, it's time for today's national anthem. Yes, and we're heading to the cinema today. Well, actually, we're heading to Greece. Because Christopher Nolan's adaptation of The Odyssey is making more than waves amongst film fans. It's also inspiring them to learn the lingo. Yes, people want to learn Greek, having seen the film. Google Trends have revealed that searches in the UK for Learn Greek have risen by 550% over the last 2 weeks, peaking at around 6,000 a month. And experts think that it's being driven by audiences who are eager to connect with the mythology and the landscapes and the history that is unpacked in the movie. And some scientists are labelling this as a very economic way of learning, because not only are you getting ahead around a new language, but you're also combining history, literature and a second language. So it's all good news, isn't it? All fantastico. See, I can't stop now. I'm bilingual. So, what do I want you to do with this? I want you to put Greek puns into a greatest hits. Of course I do. Rochford, we thought. Cuddly Troy. Nice and easy there. Feta the devil you know, Kylie Minogue. Or Bohemian Raps Odyssey. There you are. Three to start you off. What you got for me? 61054, start your message with the word Kate. WhatsApp or voice note 0333 2020 402. Or why not drop us an email? It's kate@greatesthitsradio.co.uk.

0: 2:22, all the twos. Warming up for my future career as a bingo caller. It's Kate Thornton. It's today's national anthem where I am punting for your Greek puns. Why? Because there's been a huge surge, a 550% increase in Google searches for Learn Greek following the incredible movie, The Odyssey, from Christopher Nolan, which, is packing out cinemas in a way that we haven't seen in a long time. And it's really engaged people not only with the language, but the history, the stories. I mean, so much for you to dive in and gorge on. So we thought we'd add to that by popping some Greek puns into a greatest hit. What you got? Rich is in Coventry. He says, what about Joe Dolce? Smash up of those plates. Very nice. Greek is the word. Frankie Valley says, Ali in Plymouth, and Tom, who's making windows in Yeovil. Christine's in Ballyclare. She says, what about Whitney Houston? Saving all my love, Corfu. Sweet child of Minotaur. From Guns N' Roses, say Aaron and Cam in Tidworth. Crete Petite. Jackie Wilson, I like that. Matt in Leicester and Emma in Peterborough. James is in Coventry. He's gone with Chic and Le Greek, Le Freak. Athens to Athens, David Bowie. Nice, Liam Farnworth. Toga the Line by Toto, says Nikki in Taunton. Darren and Angie have got Who Let the Gods Out by the Baha Men. Or You're Got That Loving Feeling. Yogurt. Yeah, the Righteous Brothers. Well done. Greek in the Presence of Beauty by Alison Moyet, says Rachel in Cambridge. And Papa P and Sam have both gone with Wake Me Up Before You Ouzo from Wham. Joe's in Rotherham, he says Kate. Doesn't get much more Greek than this. Forever and Feta by Demis Zousos. You're right. Have you got anything more Greek than that for me? 61054, start your message with the word Kate. Make it funny, make it punny, 0333 2020 402 on our WhatsApp.
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0: All right, Wednesday. So the Drive Time team will be here later. Another fantastic show, a top confession on the way. Do you have a terrible tale? Are you in need of forgiveness? 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

Wednesday, the 29th of July. It's Kate Thornton with you with the afternoon show here on Greatest Hits Radio, where I've asked you to take a greatest hit and make it Greek for today's national anthem after Google searches for Learn Greek in the UK have risen by 550%. That's to the success of Christopher Nolan's movie, The Odyssey. Ali in Glasgow says, what about wet, wet, wet? Sweet little Nana Miss.

Marie. So good. Ali, that's so good. Robson Bromley, he says, what about Zeus Upside Your Head by the God Band? Athens knows I'm miserable now. Rick in Sussex. The Smiths, brilliant. I will always love Ulysses by Dolly Parton. That's from Anthony the Chicken Farmer. Nikki says, what about Hard to Sandal by the Black Crowes? Give Greece a Chance by John Lennon, says Mick. Instead of Moose Tea, Moussaka Tea. I'm horny, says Lindsay in Stockport. Oh, you fetter, you fetter, you fet. By The Who. That's from Jim the Carpet in Manchester and Danny in Wallington. What about the Chai Lights and Have You Retsina? Says Jackie in Bristol. These are good. Mark's in Bury St. Edmunds. He's going to take that and Baklava for good. Living La Risa Loca by Ricky Spartan. Says Donny. Donny Boy from Glasgow. No Doubt and Gwen Stefado. Don't Greek. Suzanne from Dane Bank. Liam Fleur in Berkshire. We Don't Need Another Hearer by Titan Turner. Roads to Hell. That's Craig in Andover, Daryl in Gloucester, and so many more actually suggesting that. Sean says, what about Yasu and Only Ozu? Uzo, yeah, sorry. And Jim Diamond, I Should Have Known Feta. Big Andy's got Crete It by Michael Jackson or anything by Bronski Crete. He's also gone with Greek Like Me by the Sugar Babes or... he's also gone with I Want You Baklava by the Jackson 5. But ultimately today... as is becoming a common theme with the national anthem, it's a team dream that got it over the line. Sonia in Stockport, Steve in Aberdeen, Darren and Angie in North Wales and Lynn in Warrington. Great minds think alike. Today's national anthem comes from Dee Ream and things can only get fetter. You can walk my path.

0: Well done to our winning combination of Sonia in Stockport, Stephen Aberdeen, Darren and Angie in North Wales and Lynn in Warrington. That is today's national anthem. We gave it a Greek twist. Things can only get feta. Oh, and on the Greek theme, we've had a lovely message in. This is from a family that are making unforgettable memories. What a fantastic time we're having in Skiathos. Ahead of my son Sean's wedding to Danielle tomorrow. The atmosphere is amazing. We're loving the tunes. We can't wait to celebrate. Keep the tunes coming. Well, I will. And then straight after me, it will be Simon Mayo today with more confessions, a drive time drama, and another track from his album of the week, Belladonna, from the brilliant Stevie Nicks. And then Jackie Brambles returns with your most wanted from 7 and the one and only from 8, Chesney Hawkes. That's the early evening through till 10 o'clock tonight, where Andy Gordon takes over from Andy Crane here on Greatest Hits Radio.
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0: the excellent All Saints with Never Ever. Okay, Games Hour is on its way. On the other side of the news, we're backtracking.
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13: Top stories this hour. An independent review into social care in England will report back a year early as the Prime Minister says he wants to pursue reform with urgency. Andy Burnham accused his predecessors of a major dereliction of public duty by not fixing the system. He warned of difficult decisions about the cost. Traitor star Alexander Dragonetti cared for his younger brother who died at the age of 17.
14: There is that crippling fear of what happens when I'm no longer here to provide that care or to fill in the gaps. And that is really scary. It's something I felt passionately about, that I would be responsible for that care in future. And at least I was there to provide that continuity of care. That's not consistently true.
13: The West Midlands is among seven areas officially in drought. The Environment Agency says rivers are running low after a record lack of rain and warm weather over recent months. It says it's monitoring the situation and will now limit how much water can be taken from groundwaters. Police are continuing to appeal for information following a serious collision in Birmingham. It happened yesterday in Kings Norton. A 9-year-old boy was taken to hospital and remains in a critical condition. A 32-year-old man who was arrested at the scene remains in police custody. A woman who was also arrested has been released. And finally, organisers say this year's International Day of Birmingham will be bigger and better than ever before. It's returning for the third year after it was first kicked off by the Brummy comedian Joe Lycett back in 2024. Key figures and organisations from across the arts, culture, food, media and nightlife in the city will join to honour Birmingham across the globe. Nicola Silk, director of the event, says this year they're taking over the city's historic council house.
1: Visitors will be issued a Brummy passport and will stamp their way through the house, room by room, experiencing all the kind of creativity, art, food, music, comedy and civic pride.
13: It'll take place on Thursday the 24th and Friday the 25th of September.
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13: Yet another hot and sunny day across Birmingham with highs of 29 degrees. That's the latest. I'm Claire Evans.
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16: How do I say it? Do I say £500,000? Do I say £500,000? You know what? It doesn't really matter how I say it. It's a lot of money. It's life-changing. 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Don't forget, we close the lines 5 o'clock on Friday. And then, if I'm calling you, for goodness sake, pick up, and I promise I'll pay up. Good luck.
12: Make Me a Winner. Sound like this.

playing that one for Mike Wheaton. He celebrates his 63rd birthday tomorrow. He's currently travelling from Torquay to Brighton for his daughter's graduation tomorrow. Millie is graduating. His wife Vicky sends big love to you both. And speaking of good things, Kath's been in touch. She says, Kate, on the subject of Greece, we did Greek puns, didn't we, for the national anthem. I met my husband Gary in a Greek chip shop in 1984. 42 years later, we're still married. Only got married 7 months after we first met, and I still love him very much. Ah, you see, all good things. Speaking of which, we're backtracking in a moment. Will you be able to identify a greatest hit played backwards? Warm up. We'll find out after Billy Joel.

Wednesday afternoon, it's Games Hour, and on Wednesdays, we go backtracking. This is how backtracking works. I'm going to give you a short snippet of a greatest hit. Play backwards. You've got to name the song and the artist. As always, there are three places available on the Podium of Dreams. Fastest fingers with the right answer is what wins the day. So, name this tune. Is that all? I think we need that again. Do you know what it is yet? 61054 on the text. Start your message with the word Kate. 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Or drop us an email. 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Wow.

0: 21 minutes past three. It's Kate Thornton. It's the afternoon show here on Greatest Hits Radio. How will I know? And how will you know the name of this track? Well, you'll have to listen very carefully. We're playing Backtracking, and today I want you to name this tune. Tricky, huh? Louis thinks it's Running Up That Hill by Kate Bush. Baffy is plastering in Leeds. He's gone with Sly and the Family Stone and Family Affair. Jason's in Wolverhampton. He thinks it's Kajagoogoo and Too Shy. Martin's in Leicester. He's going with I Shot the Sheriff, either by Bob Marley or maybe Eric Clapton. Who knows? Karen's in Sheffield. She thinks it's I Try by Macy Gray. Any of you right? Let's have a listen. I can see why you went with those. They're very good guesses, but they are ultimately incorrect. Sorry. Keep going. 61054, start your message with the word Kate. Voice note or WhatsApp 0333 2020 402. You want to hear it one more time, don't you? I know you do. Here we go. Or you can drop me an answer on email, Kate at greatesthitsradio.co.uk. 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

Dex's Midnight Runners. Jackie Wilson Said, which they famously performed on Top of the Pops in front of screens featuring the dance player Jockey Wilson. Brilliant. Okay, have you worked out today's backtracking song? This is the song I've asked you to name, and I want the artist behind it. Wow, what are you thinking? Andy Stanton, Young Hearts Run Free has been suggested. Rob's in Homfort, he thinks it's Zoom by Fat Larry's Band. Tom in Yeovil has gone with Under Pressure by Queen and David Bowie. And Millwall Mark and Richard, who is sweating in Epsom, both think it's Sophie Ellis-Bextor and Murder on the Dance Floor. Nick's in Sheffield. I don't know where Gary Brown is, or Michelle, but they all think along the same lines that it's Moloko and Bring It Back. Neil's in Norwood. He thinks it's Moloko, but he's gone with The Time Is Now. Paul from Hull says, do you think I'm sexy? I don't know, I've not met you, Paul. Rod Stewart, sorry. Bad joke. And Nothing Personal says, Chris, working hard on the mirror. We're old, but I think Stupid Girl. By Garbage. It's none of those. But they are all great suggestions, and thank you so much for taking the time to send them in. So who got it right today? Well, lots of you is the answer. But this isn't about shouting out everybody that got it right, because there are hundreds and hundreds and hundreds of you. It's about the fastest fingers. And those speedy fingers today belong to bronze, goes to Ryan in Bristol. Silver is Judd in Sheffield. And gold goes to Martin and Marcus, who are working on the sun-baked barbican in Plymouth. Special shout-outs to those that have texted in with the correct answer, with excuses and not excuses. I'm going to say reasons like, I couldn't get it in sooner, I was 20 foot up a ladder, I was driving a digger. I'm sorry, I just haven't got that flex in this competition, but I feel you. So what was the song? The Cardigans. Love Fool.

0: Oh, well done to the many who got it right, but particularly to our three medalists today. Bravo, bravo. Hey, speaking of bravo, if you're one of the lucky few that have managed to get tickets to go and see The Odyssey, Christopher Nolan's brand new film, we're talking about how it's kind of driven people's appetite to learn Greek earlier in the show. It's out in cinemas now, and we caught up with John Leguizamo, who plays Eumaeus. Eumaeus, I think I've got that right, yeah, in the movie. And whilst he was chatting about the movie, he revealed the worst piece of advice he'd ever been given.
1: Oh my God, somebody told me to turn down Mr. and Mrs. Smith. I fired them. That was the stupidest mistake. Not for the leap, for the Vince Vaughn part.
0: I mean, this is the point where you'd want to say, no, no, no. But yeah, that was a massive mistake. Huge. But you can see him in action in The Odyssey, which we highly recommend in cinemas now.
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Four Seasons. Well, in the case of Jack, I can tell you exactly who loves you. Your dad, Pete, because he's been in touch. He says, can you give my son Jack a shout out on your radio show, please? He is 16 and approaching his final day of his first job. That's a milestone. That's a milestone. And I hope my son is listening. Enough said.

0: perform. Thank you so much for all your funny suggestions for today's national anthem. I'm going home now to learn how to speak Greek. Fantastico. It's all I've got for now, but I'll be back tomorrow. And who knows what mother tongue I'll be speaking in. Simon Mayer's on his way. Don't forget Jackie Bramble straight after him with the one and only Chesney Hawkes. And then Andy Goulding in on the night shift for us this week because Andy Crane's taking care of breakfast. That's your lineup here on Greatest Hits Radio.
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1: The top stories this hour. Half of England, including the West Midlands, is now in drought. It follows a record low amount of rain and high temperatures despite a very wet winter. Measures to save water in many places have already been introduced, including a hose pipe ban. Dr. Jess Newman is an associate professor of hydrology.
16: This is what our climate projections have been warning us about. We're not just looking at one extreme summer. We had drought last year as well, so now we've got two summer droughts. Thankfully, we did have a very wet winter. But this is, you know, a future we're going to have to face on a repeated basis.
1: A serial killer's been given two whole life orders to run at the same time for murdering two homeless men whose bodies were hidden in woodland. They were found in Sticker in Cornwall. Police are now reviewing the deaths of four others who shared a hostel with 40-year-old James Desborough. Police in Birmingham have charged a man with possession of a gun and ammunition after a car failed to stop. It happened on the 9th of July when officers tried to stop a Ford Fiesta after seeing it nearly collide with a bus. Devontae Nelson Barnes was arrested in Wheelie Castle in the early hours of yesterday morning. Andy Burnham says proposals to legalise assisted dying should be debated after the country's broken social and palliative care system's been fixed. The Prime Minister says Baroness Casey's review into adult social care in England will be brought forward by a year to summer 2027. And finally, the International Day of Birmingham is returning this year for a third time. It first kicked off in 2024 with Brummie comedian Joe Lycett. It'll celebrate all things Birmingham and will have activities across the 24th and the 25th of September. Director of the event, Nicola Silk, says it's all about showcasing what we're great at.
17: The creativity, the humour, the characters that make up our brilliant, young, diverse city. 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
1: Another warm night across Birmingham with a chance of a shower and lows of 16 degrees. That's the latest. I'm Claire Enns.
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13: Hello. Simon Nagle. Yeah, it's 2 minutes after four. My time.

0: So UK temperatures at 4 o'clock this afternoon. We have Enniskillen on 15 degrees, Dundee on 18, Arbroath on 19, Swansea and Bridgend 22, Lowestoft 25, York's on 26 degrees, Exeter on 27, Solihull has 28, Dover and Coventry on 29, top of my list, Dartford and Dorking at 33 degrees. That is the way it is at 4 o'clock. And if you want a comparison, Madrid's on 37 and Paris is on 38.
1: Of course, yes.
0: Okay, so that's the way it's looking. You're very welcome. Wednesday's drive time over the middle of the week. Hump downhill to the weekend from here. On the show today, it's that creature feature up and running last of the week. If there are some tip-top animals in your life, or there were back in the day, let's hear it for the praying mantises of the world. And the llamas.
1: Yeah, the llamas.
0: 61054, first word is Simon. You can also email Simon at greatesthitsradio.co.uk. That's the creature feature on the way. Drive Time Dramas on day five. The Big 45 is from The Knack. The album of the week is from Stevie Nicks. Relax Saver will be along as well, and our beach feature is there. What beach would you rather be on right now via the email? We have a Beatles first play because there is a special edition of Rubber Soul on the way. Today's confession is called It's Hotter Under the Water. And at the end of the show, Three Steps to Seven from November 1974. And on the half hour, Matt, sport, pun, go.
1: FIFA in the morning, FIFA all through the night. FIFA are doubling down on plans to sell stakes in the World Cup, offering members 30 million each if they say yes.
0: Right, okay, that stinks just a little bit.
1: Just a little bit of a stink.
0: That's just a thought,
1: little
0: anyway.
1: Stink.
0: Details at half past.

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8: There's a breakdown on the A38M Aston Expressway inbound from M6 Junction 6 to Park Circus, with two lanes blocked causing delays. Meanwhile, you may want to allow a bit of extra time because there's usual delays on the M5 northbound at the M6 Junction 8 taking 20 minutes. Also, queues are building on the A41 at the M5 Junction 1 in West Bromwich with 10-minute delays. A bit further away in Darlaston, usual congestion continues on the A454 at M6 Junction 10 taking 10 minutes to clear. More on our website.
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0: One of the big hits of 1984, Bananarama, Robert De Niro's Waiting. Okay, let's get this. It's 4:23, by the way. So let's get some creatures on the board for our creature feature. And we'll be doing What's the Buzz tomorrow. So on our creature board here, Jules and James from Huddersfield, they sent a photograph of this one as well. So we're on holiday in Parja in Greece. Late at night, we have wild boars in the back streets.
1: What?
0: Photograph of the
1: pictures of the wild boars
0: roaming the streets.
1: Wow.
0: We can't help singing "Wild Boars, Wild Boars" by Duran Duran.
2: Yeah, that's good.
0: I'm sure you're very welcome there. Jules and James, normally from Huddersfield, but increased now. You haven't had wild boars on the list before.
1: No.
0: Hannah P says, "I'm emailing from sunny St Anne's. I want to share my newfound love of otters. I'd never given them much of a second thought prior to this year, but now I'm absolutely balmy for them. I got to see the Asian clawed otters at Blackpool Zoo. I adore that you can hear them before you can see them with their little cat-like chirps and squeaks. I love their playful attitude. Anyway, I'm going to snag a free otter sticker, and all's well that ends well. Utterly infatuated, Hannah P."
1: Well,
0: do you know much about otters?
1: I don't know anything about them.
0: Well, Hannah is
1: chirping.
0: The person you need to know. Emma in Fetcham, at the weekend, I took my 3-year-old daughter Darcy to a local petting zoo. She met a sheep called Jessie, who was gorgeous, lovely fluffy wool and a sweet face, and Darcy can't stop baaing everywhere. Okay, so we've got a sheep on the board. Sharon in St. Helens. Simon, please, could you add my tortoise, Agnes, who is 5 years old and is a complete nutter?
1: Nutter? Really?
0: Yeah, apparently she stands on her back legs in her heated tank, banging on the glass door when she wants feeding. Oi, give me food, she says.
1: That's great.
0: I made that bit up.
1: Oh, right.
0: And is an escape artist from her run in the garden. Anyway, but she is a nutter. Apparently.
1: Yeah.
0: Thank you, Sharon.
1: Goodness.
0: And finally, Sue Howard says, Simon, can I nominate my horse, Izzy, for your feature? I've owned him, so Izzy is a him, for 15 years, and he's recently celebrated his 30th birthday.
1: Wow.
0: And there's a photograph of Izzy the horse with a happy birthday crown on.
1: Very happy, yes.
0: I'm sure Izzy is very happy about that. We are both semi-retired, following a showing career. Okay, so Sue Howard and Izzy are on the board. That's very nice. And also, so we've had wild boar, we've had otters, a sheep, and also Agnes the crazy tortoise. Yours, please, Simon at greatesthitsradio.co.uk.

0: All right, just checking in with your Wednesday so far, seeing how it's going. What a scorcher. Hashtag, unless it isn't, that's Mr. Yeah, Soot.
1: Very well covered.
0: Yeah. Getting Eisteddfod ready. That's Bob and Caris. Yes. I don't know how you get ready for an Eisteddfod.
1: Well,
0: have a nice lunch.
1: Yes, all the usual, I think. Yeah.
0: And a rug.
1: Yep.
0: Flying Ant Day, says Bob.
1: No, not again.
0: There are a lot of those. And FIFA sellout madness, says Mr. Beyond. Details in just a moment.
2: Sport.
0: How about now?
1: Yes, FIFA have doubled down on those controversial plans to sell stakes in the World Cup to private investors. You'll recall yesterday that UEFA said these plans crossed a line. Well, they've since called an emergency meeting for tomorrow to decide on what their response should be. One option that's likely to be raised is whether UEFA boycotts the World Cup. The English FA say they were taken by surprise by FIFA's plans and say they are deeply concerned. Gianni Infantino is not backing down, though. He has written to all 211 members of FIFA saying they will each get £30 million if they back him, but they'll have to say yes within the next 2 months or they'll get nothing. UEFA have just released a statement saying this deadline tells you everything you need to know about this plan. Jurrien Timber has travelled back to London from Arsenal's training camp in Spain because of the groin injury that caused him to miss the end of the season. Chelsea have agreed a deal to sign Danny Welbeck from Brighton. The fee hasn't been made public, while Jordan Henderson is set to cancel his contract with Brentford to move to Stamford Bridge. Nottingham Forest are close to completing a deal for Sporting Lisbon defender Usman Diamanda. The head of Formula One says that this year's championship will end in Europe if the conflict in the Middle East means they can't hold the season-closing races in Qatar and Abu Dhabi. Imola is the front-runner to step in. A final decision will be made by the middle of September. To the Commonwealth Games, England features in the gold medal matches for basketball and wheelchair basketball. The first of those matches is at 6:30. And in cricket's 100, Welsh Fire are playing Trent Rockets in the women's match. Rockets won by 8 wickets. In the men's, Fire have set Rockets 123 to win. MI London are playing London Spirit in the women's match. Their Spirit are just beginning their chase of 152 to win.
0: Well, thank you, Matt.

0: Well, it's 4:34. Good afternoon. This is Greatest Hits Radio. And here's a nice, gentle reminder.
1: Drive Time Drama. Action!
0: So we're on day 5 here. Excuse me, madam. Do you have The Mysterious Affair at Styles by Agatha Christie? I can't find it on the shelves.
2: Oh, no, they're all out at the moment, I'm afraid.
0: Oh, that's very disappointing.
3: Do you have Mad Blood Staring by Simon Mayo?
2: Oh, they're all out as well, but I can place an order for you.
0: Ah, she's very good, isn't she? OK, well, there's a puzzle here, and it's a song title we're after, but it's none of these.
4: I think it's Mysterious Girl by Peter Andre.
0: OK, what's your theory there, John?
4: Well, Agatha Christie writes like mysteries.
0: Yes.
4: She's good, isn't she? Which made me think it was more about the person who was working there rather than the people in there. She's a mysteries girl, in this case, mysterious girl.
0: Okay, yes. All right, very good.
5: Desmond Dekker and the Isis, you can get it if you really want it.
0: Okay, yeah, great song. Why do you think that?
5: When you ask for the books, your one's out, but then she says, I can order it for you if you want it.
0: Yes.
5: So you can get the book if you want it.
6: If you really want it.
0: Of course.
7: Psycho Killer by the Talking Heads.
0: Oh, qu'est-ce que c'est? Okay, why do you think it's Psycho Killer?
7: The books that we talk about here are all thrillers, and Matt is doing his best impression of a psycho.
0: Yeah.
7: So Psycho Thrillers.
0: Psycho Thrillers, qu'est-ce que c'est?
6: Qu'est-ce que c'est?
0: All right, okay. Yeah. Nicely done, Steve. John, Charlie and Steve, guess what?
7: Jogging on.
0: I mean, that was a little rude and disrespectful.
6: I thought it was rude, yes.
0: However, maybe you can do better. 0333 2020 402.

0: A lot of love for your accent on this drama.
1: Oh, yes, of course. Yeah.
0: Are you implying the only people who like my book are old and decrepit? I think that's a conclusion you could take from
1: you
0: this.
1: Could take that conclusion, maybe.
2: Excuse me, madam. Do you have The Mysterious Affair at Stiles?
0: See, normal
2: Agatha
0: voice.
2: Christie?
0: Normal
2: I can't
0: voice.
2: Find it on the shelves.
3: Oh, no, they're all out at the moment, I'm afraid.
2: Oh, that's very disappointing.
4: Do you have Mad Blood Staring by Simon Mayo?
3: they're all out as well, but I can place an order for you.
2: Ah, she's very good, isn't she?
0: 0333 2020 402.
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7: The vehicle that broke down earlier has been moved out of the way in Birmingham, heading inbound on a 38M Aston Expressway from the M6 at Junction 6 to Park Circus. Meanwhile, you may want to allow a bit of extra time because there's the usual delays on the M5 going north at the M6 Junction 8 with a current to get through there of 15 minutes. Also, it's slow on the A460 going north at the M6 Junction 11, taking 10 minutes. Look out for temporary lights on Blockall at Addenbrooke Street because of gas main work. That's the latest. 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

0: If you have a holiday planned and it's warmer than where you are right now, I have some top information in just a moment as to how you should prepare yourself for heat.
1: Oh, I'm looking forward to this.
0: I mentioned earlier that Paris is 37, 38 degrees.
1: Oh, my.
0: So that kind of thing.
1: Yes.
0: Top information on the way. David Bowie from 1974. Meantime...
2: Drive Time Drama. Action!
0: Still trying on day five, then. Excuse me, madam. Do you have The Mysterious Affair at Styles by Agatha Christie? I can't find it on the shelves.
3: Oh, no, they're all out at the moment, I'm afraid.
0: Oh, that's very disappointing.
2: Do you have Mad Blood Staring by Simon Mayo?
3: Oh, they're all out as well, but I can place an order for you.
0: Oh. Ah, she's very good, isn't she? How about that? 0333 2020

0: So here's some top information then. If you have a hot holiday coming up, or just have planning for a heatwave, or you want to go to Dartford, that kind of thing. Here's some top information. Now, obviously, I'm not a doctor, but this is me quoting The Economist, okay?
1: Okay.
0: All right. Right. So, preparing for heat, they say, requires exposure to heat. That increases levels of blood plasma.
1: Right.
0: Okay. The best way to do this, unfortunately, involves being locked in a heat chamber for 90 minutes and monitored with a rectal thermometer.
1: Okay. Is there another option?
0: Yes.
1: Other than that?
0: You can exercise outside in the heat.
1: Okay.
0: And have a hot bath. Now, this research is looking at healthy adults aged over 65.
1: Okay, yes.
0: Okay. An hour a day in a bath. In a 40-degree bath.
1: 40-degree?
0: Produces lots of signs of acclimatization. So that's what you have to do.
1: So it's either the 40-degree bath or the thermometer.
0: Or the thermometer. What are you going to go for?
1: I just have to deal with the bath.
0: Yes. Okay.
1: Thanks.
0: Just perspire and eat ice cream.
1: Yeah. The Indian

0: So the choices then appear to be you either go in that thing with a thermometer.
1: Uh-huh.
0: You sit in a bath for an hour.
1: For an hour?
0: At 40 degrees Celsius.
1: Come on.
0: Not quite sure that's possible.
1: No.
0: Or you could just go to Norway.
1: Oh, right, where it's not quite so hot.
0: Where it's not quite
1: good
0: so
1: idea.
0: Hot. So you don't need the preparation.
1: Yeah.
0: Squeeze Call for Cats, 1979. George Harrison, 1987. On the way, then, we'll have a big 45. Today's confession, which is called It's Hotter Under the Water. And the drama is centre stage. 0333 2020 402.
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14: The top stories this hour. The Environment Agency has declared half of England, including the West Midlands, is in drought following record low rain and high temperatures. Seven areas are affected, with most water companies already implementing hosepipe bans. Dr. Jess Newman is an Associate Professor of Hydrology. She says the lack of rainfall will hit certain areas more than others.
15: Areas that are sort of surface water fed and have had heat waves and a lack of rainfall, they are going to struggle more quickly because they have a much more instantaneous relationship with rainfall. But if we get a drier than average winter, then we're potentially in a very, very sticky situation.
14: A 40-year-old man will spend the rest of his life in prison after murdering two men and hiding their remains in woodland in Cornwall. James Desborough has been handed two life orders for their killings last year. The review's taking place into the deaths of four other people who were living at a homeless shelter with Desborough. Police are continuing to appeal for information following a serious collision in Birmingham. It happened yesterday in Kings Norton. A nine-year-old boy was taken to hospital and remains in a critical condition. A 32-year-old man who was arrested at the scene remains in police custody. A woman who was also arrested has been released. The Prime Minister says he wants to pursue reform of the social care system with urgency. Andy Burnham thinks previous governments neglected their duty by not fixing the system. And finally, organisers say this year's International Day of Birmingham will be bigger and better than ever before. It's returning for its third year, celebrating the city's art, culture, food, media and nightlife. Nicola Silk, director of the event, says it was first kicked off as part of Brummy comedian Joe Lycett's TV show, The United States of Birmingham.
2: We did it as the finale for the series, but it's become a thing in its own right. So last year, people were saying to me, what are you doing for this year's International Day of Birmingham? And I said, well, I just made it up for the telly. And then decided that there was a real appetite for this kind of day.
14: It's happening on the 24th and the 25th of September.
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14: 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That's the latest. 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

0: Cebu feature plus our top beacher feature. 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Some fantastic beaches, mate. Candy Stanton, top summer song from 1976. A number two hit. A Young Hearts Run Free. Right, cash needed. Here we go.
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0: Also, on that preparing for a hot holiday thing, how is it possible to sit in a bath for an hour anyway? And how do you keep it at 40 degrees for an hour?
1: Have to keep topping it up, I guess.
0: You're not going to be very popular in the house, are you?
1: I think I might just have an ice cream instead.
0: What are you doing in there? I'm preparing for the hot weather.
1: Is this all the thermometer?
0: Just another 45 minutes to go. Yeah, maybe the thermometer was the right idea.
2: Drive time drama. Action!
0: Excuse me, madam. Do you have The Mysterious Affair at Styles by Agatha Christie? I can't find it on the shelves.
3: Oh, no, they're all out at the moment, I'm afraid.
0: Oh, that's very disappointing. Do you have Mad Blood Staring by Simon Mayo?
3: Oh, they're all out as well, but I can place an order for you.
0: Oh. Ah, she's very good, isn't she?
4: You can still buy those books.
1: Yes, I'm sure you can.
4: Apparently.
1: Yeah.
4: Let's check in with Wednesday's callers. Call number one is Pam. Hello, Pam.
5: Hello, Simon, Matt, Susie, Holly and the team.
1: Very good. Okay.
4: Call number two is Kevin. Hello, Kevin.
6: Hello, Simon, Matt, Holly, Susie and the team.
1: Excellent.
4: All right, thank you. And call number three is Joe. Hello, Joe.
7: Hi, Simon, Matt, Holly, Susie and all the team.
1: Very
7: all
1: good.
4: Right. Okay, so Joe, say hello to Kevin. Kevin, say hello to Pam. Pam, say hello to Kevin and Joe. Off you go.
7: Hi, Kevin and Pam.
4: Okay, well, that was nicely done. I think Pam Jefferson leading us on the way. Pam, where are you calling from?
8: I'm calling from Swainby in North Yorkshire.
4: How is it in North Yorkshire then, Pam, out the window?
8: It's very cloudy, but it's quite hot.
4: All right, well, it's very nice to have you on the show, and we're on day five of this drama. What is your song title? What do you think?
8: My song title is All Cried Out by Alison Moyer.
4: Okay, what's your theory there?
8: My theory is, it's clear that you're asking for crime novels, and she's saying they're both out, so yes. All Crimes Out.
4: All Crimes Out. That's a very, very smart answer. What you'd expect from Swainby.
1: Definitely, Swainby. That's what we said, yes.
4: Pam, thank you. Stand by in Swainby. Kevin Walker is our second caller. Where are you, Kevin?
9: I'm in Tullibody in Scotland.
4: How is it in Tullibody then right now?
9: Very damp and about 18 degrees.
4: That's a little bit disappointing, really.
1: Oh, dear.
4: Kevin, it's nice to have you on the show. What do you think? What's our song title then?
9: I think it's Mystery Song by Status Quo.
1: Oh, yes, please.
9: Because both the books are mysteries.
4: Yes.
9: And Mysteries Gone.
4: Mystery's gone.
1: Yeah.
4: Oh, I see. I suppose you could have Mystery Song for every single drive time drama.
1: We could, couldn't we?
4: But Kevin has argued very well that it works for this one.
9: I'm sure Dr. Mosh would be very pleased.
1: Yes, I'm sure he would.
4: No,
1: yes,
4: absolutely. Yes. You must pass that on. Kevin, thank you. Stand by in Tullibody then. And Joe Clowes is our third caller. Where are you, Joe Clowes?
10: Hello. In Portree on the Isle of Skye.
4: Right. And how is it in Portree right now?
10: Right now, it's warm. Muggy, yes. Damp, 15 degrees.
4: Warm, muggy, and 15 is a little bit cooler.
1: 15?
4: 15. 15 degrees live from the Isle of Skye. Joe, it's very nice to have you on the show. And what is your song title, please? What do you think?
10: I think it could be Time Is Running Out by Muse.
4: Oh, right. Okay, that's... How does that one go? Oh, yes, that's right. And why do you think it's Time Is Running Out by Muse?
10: Because... It's crime is running out. They're crime novels, so it's crime is running
1: crime
10: out.
1: Crime is running out, isn't it?
4: Another intriguing suggestion. Joe, thank you very much indeed. Stand by in Portree. Okay, so we have Time is Running Out, Mystery Song, and All Crimed Out by Alison Moyer. Matt, do you have a prize envelope marked for use on Wednesday?
1: I do have such an envelope. And
4: can
1: it
4: you
1: is.
4: Pass it over, please?
1: I shall pass it over now. It is all in blue and white.
4: So it is my favourite colours.
1: In honour of Friesen FC.
4: Friesen, that'll be Austria.
1: Bayo playing tonight in Germany.
4: Oh, Germany.
1: Almost.
4: Well,
1: once upon a time.
4: So yes. Friesen.
1: Friesen.
4: Okay, and who are the Friesen boys?
1: A fine bunch of lads somewhere south of the Rhine. Or north of the Rhine. Well, hashtag, one of those
4: not
1: two.
4: Not quite sure.
1: No, not really.
4: All right. Okay, very good. Well, the envelope is plain, and the answers here on this sheet are written also in blue and white for the Friesen boys.
1: Good.
4: And it says, Pam, Kevin and Joe, guess what?
8: Oh, no.
1: Jogging on.
4: Oh, I can't believe it either. Thank you, Kevin. Thank you, Joe. Thank you, Pam. Try again.

0: Thanks to Pam, Kevin and Joe. We move on to day six. The drama returns tomorrow.
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16: An obstruction has partially blocked the M6 in Warwickshire heading north after Junction 2, the Coventry turn-off. Meanwhile, there's the usual delays on the M5 going north at the M6 Junction 8 with current travel times of 10 minutes. Also, you may want to allow extra time because Chiltern Railways has delays of up to 40 minutes between Birmingham Snow Hill and Dorridge due to earlier emergency services dealing with an incident. Look out for temporary lights on Adderley Road between Vauxhall and Washwood Heath because of gas main work. That's the latest. 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
0: In just a moment, we have the first play of a Beatles track. Rubber Soul, a new expanded edition, comes out on October the 2nd. we're going to play you an unreleased recording of Michelle next.

0: Great song from Texas, 1999 and Summer Sun. It's 5:28, so stand by for a first play of a Beatles song, which you are very familiar with, but it's going to be the first take, okay? So as I mentioned, the Beatles, this new expanded edition of Rubber Soul is released on the 2nd of October. It's been remixed by Giles Martin from the original four-track tapes. Alongside the new stereo and Dolby Atmos mix, it includes previously unheard session recordings and demos, and this is one of them. So this is the unreleased recording of Take One of Michelle. So this is the very first time it was recorded. So it sounds very familiar. And then towards the end, I think it's John who apologises for messing up a bit.
1: Michelle, take one.
2: One, two, three, four.

0: Michelle, take one. I think it's John that says, I forgot to do a bit.
1: Yes.
0: Previously unreleased and taken from the forthcoming Rubber Soul Special Edition, 20 previously unheard takes, home demos, the original mono mix, the Capital US album, also Day Tripper and We Can Work It Out, comes out on the 2nd of October, CD, vinyl, Blu-ray and deluxe box set format. Pretty much every bass is covered. 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
2: Half of England, including the West Midlands, is now officially in drought. It follows a record low amount of rain and high temperatures despite a very wet winter. Measures to save water in many places have already been introduced, including hose pipe bans. Police are continuing to appeal for information following a serious collision in Birmingham. It happened yesterday in King's Norton. A 9-year-old boy was taken to hospital and remains in a critical condition. A 32-year-old man who was arrested at the scene remains in police custody. A serial killer has been given two whole life orders to run at the same time for murdering two homeless men whose bodies were hidden in woodland. They were found in Sticker in Cornwall. Police are now reviewing the deaths of four others who shared a hostel with 40-year-old James Desborough.

0: Desborough. And International Day of Birmingham is returning this year for a third time. It first kicked off in 2024 by Brummy comedian Joe Lycett. It celebrates all things Birmingham and will have activities across the 24th and 25th of September. That's the latest. I'm Claire Ems.
1: Sport.
2: Okay, well, it's 5:33. What's going on, Matt?
3: Yes, FIFA's announcement that they're looking to sell stakes in the World Cup to private investors has not gone down well in Europe, but they are not backing down. UEFA yesterday said the plans had crossed a line. They've called an emergency meeting of the 55 members for tomorrow. One option on the table is likely to be the members of UEFA boycotting the World Cup. FIFA may have anticipated this opposition, so they've written to all 211 of their members and given them a deadline. Agree to our plans in the next 2 months and you'll get £30 million. Say nothing and you'll get nothing. UEFA have seen this and released another statement saying there is growing opposition to the scheme. FIFA cannot continue to use our sport to enrich themselves, they say. Meanwhile, FIFA have opened disciplinary proceedings against Argentina on two fronts. First, for the Falklands banner brandished by the players after their victory over England, and the behaviour of their players after they lost the final. Two of them have been accused of assault. Liverpool are preparing a bid for Paris Saint-Germain's Bradley Barcola. He's understood to be keen on a move to Anfield. PSG value him at £145 million. Liverpool's offer is likely to be nearer to £100 million. Chelsea have agreed a deal to sign Danny Welbeck from Brighton, while Jordan Henderson is set to cancel his contract with Brentford to move to Stamford Bridge. Brentford are close to signing Lens midfielder Mamadou Sangare for a club record deal of £41 million. Nottingham Forest are set to sign Sporting Lisbon defender Ousmane Diamande. The head of Formula One says they'll hold the final race in this year's championship in Europe if the conflict in the Middle East continues. Imola is the front runner to step in for Abu Dhabi. Four matches in cricket's 100 today. Welsh Fire are playing Trent Rockets. In the women's match, Rockets won by 8 wickets. In the men's match, Trent Rockets have just won by 9 wickets. MI London are playing London Spirit. In the women's match, Spirit have been set 152 to win. They're currently 140 for 4 off 90 balls. And that brings us to On This Sporting Day in
2: that
3: history.
2: That was live sport.
3: It was live sport. On this day, future Olympic champion Sally Gunnell was born. She won gold in the 400-metre hurdles in Barcelona. She is the only British female athlete to win all 4 majors, Olympics, Worlds, Europeans and Commonwealth titles. Meanwhile, Portugal had beaten the Soviet Union in the third-place playoff at the World Cup. The final was the following day and was won by the hosts, and that is the last time that that team have won the World Cup. So what was the year?
2: It was like trying to work out how old Sally Gunnell is.
3: Yes.
2: And then subtract and then add and all that kind of stuff. Yes. And then I was just thinking, is it 1966?
3: It is 1966. Yes.

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1: Coming next, it's Wednesday's Confession. Tonight's is called It's Hotter Under the Water, and it's next.
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19: The M6 in Warwickshire is now clear heading north after Junction 2 for Coventry following an earlier obstruction. Meanwhile, you may want to allow extra time on the M5 going north at the M6 Junction 8, where usual delays are taking 20 minutes. Also in Hales Owen, expect 15-minute delays on Manorway, heading west at the Grange Road roundabout, whilst over in Birmingham it's slow on Hagley Road before the Five Ways Island with 10-minute journey times. Look out for Chiltern Railway's delays up to 15 minutes between Snowhill and Dorridge. There's more on our website.
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0: Still taking your top beaches, by the way. 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Van Morrison, Brown Eyed Girl. Time for a little sharpener, I think, before we head into confession territory. What do you have lined up today, Suze?
1: A very delicious Romanian wine called Fetiasca Regala.
0: Okay.
1: Very delicious, zesty, kind of peach, rosy apple flavours. Very lovely. You should have a glass.
0: Okay, well, if you could send us some round, that would be a very nice thing. Thank you.
1: I will.
0: That's the ladies from the pub. So here we go with today's confession, which comes from Hillary. Maybe a PG in terms of, you know, if you're eating or something like that.
2: Oh.
0: To the finest ecclesiastical minds assembled, Father Simon, Brother Matt, Sister Susie and Sister Holly, my confession isn't one of greed, envy or gluttony. Instead, I'd like to confess to committing what may be the least dignified act ever performed on a honeymoon. This happened on my and my lovely husband Steve's honeymoon back in 2008. We decided to do a grand tour of Italy, driving from Abruzzo to Rome. A quick travel tip, if you accidentally drive the wrong way up a one-way street in Italy, don't. The Italian police have absolutely no sense of humour. Oh. We discovered this on day three. I'd have thought, Hillary, the police aren't there to have a sense of humour.
2: No,
0: I think for them to say, you can't drive this way.
2: Yeah.
0: Anyway, eventually we arrived in Rome and asked our hotel concierge where he'd recommend for dinner. With a sort of passionate arm waving that only Italians can achieve, he told us about the restaurant. Apparently it was spectacular. He insisted on booking it himself and assured us he'd take care of everything. Well, the restaurant was breathtaking. It overlooked the Vatican, beautifully illuminated against the night sky, white tablecloths, crystal glasses, waiters gliding around like ballroom dancers. It was the sort of place where they probably charged extra for breathing.
2: Yeah.
0: We'd actually been hoping for a little family-run trattoria serving pizza and pasta, but there we were, and not much we could do about it now as the taxi had already sped off into the night. At that point, Steve shrugged and said, "Well, we're here now. Let's just enjoy it. We'll make this our honeymoon splurge." So fair enough, so we did. We toasted our marriage, we admired the view, we enjoyed several glasses of wine and a couple of cocktails, and I demolished a magnificent plate of scallops. We decided to walk, slightly stagger, please drink responsibly, back to the hotel, admiring the sights of this beautiful romantic city. However, at around 3 o'clock the following morning, I woke with my stomach performing what can only be described as the river dance.
2: Okay.
0: I tried to convince myself I'd be fine. I was not. I sprinted to the bathroom where my needs were urgent and various.
2: Yes.
1: Mm-hmm.
0: As if that wasn't enough, I suddenly became boiling hot, dizzy, and convinced I was about to faint. "Steve!" I yell. He comes rushing into the bathroom just as I grabbed the nearest towel, threw it under the cold tap, and plastered it over my face. The relief was instant. But as I looked up, I noticed Steve standing completely motionless. His eyes were enormous. He looked like a man who just witnessed a crime. I remember thinking, that's a bit odd. And then I shouted, "Those blooming scallops." I'm changing this as we move on. Several miserable hours later, I was finally beginning to feel human again. Steve came and sat on the bed. "Feeling better?" "A bit," I said. "Good," he said. There was a long pause. And then he said, "You know that towel?" Instantly suspicious, I replied, "Yes." "What was it next to?" I froze. "No, you didn't."
2: "What?"
0: Now, I don't know why, but Europeans seem to have an enduring love affair with the bidet.
2: Oh, yes, of course.
0: And yes, my darling husband had enthusiastically embraced the local culture. He had used every bathroom facility available, including the bidet, and naturally, the towel hanging beside it. The very same towel I had desperately wrapped around my face in my hour of need. The expression on Steve's face suddenly made perfect sense. To be fair, I'm a midwife and very little grosses me out, but there are some things that you simply don't want moisturising your face at 3 o'clock in the morning, if you see what I'm saying.
2: Yes.
0: Oddly enough, we're still married. In fact, we've now been together 26 years in total, and this story makes us laugh and also makes us feel a little bit sick. I don't know whether this required forgiveness or a course of antibiotics, to be honest. I'm seeking forgiveness on behalf of me and my husband, Steve, from the hotel's housekeeping staff at a rather posh hotel in Rome. They really deserved better guests. Yours, pleading for forgiveness, young Hillary. Okay, well, that's a very nice mix. I think
2: I thought so.
0: For me, one of my finest. One of my very, very finest. Yes, I've always looked at the bidet and thought, I don't think that's for me particularly. But clearly, Steve not only used the bidet, but used the towel.
2: Yes.
0: For drying.
2: Drying, yes.
0: The scallops.
2: Scallops.
0: Sister Susie, what do you say?
1: Well, Hilary, I just feel like your husband, Steve, like, if he's going to do some washing and some drying, don't put the towel back on the rail. Don't you just, like, leave it on the floor to be dealt with by housekeeping? Like, why did he put it back? That's what's grossing me out. And no. I just think I can forgive Hilary for not being very well because it wasn't her fault. But no. I'm not forgiving Steve.
0: I think it's always wise not to order scallops. That would be my advice.
2: Yeah, definitely.
0: In general, Matthew.
2: When in Rome, don't bother with the scallops. Also, don't bother with bidets. Very, very good for our continental cousins, but not really for me. Never quite understood the attraction of the bidet. Although we have got a bidet at home, but I just use it to store the bleach on top. I don't ever use it.
1: What?
2: Anyway,
0: really?
2: So,
0: you've got a bidet?
2: Yeah, got a bidet, but it's right next to the loo. So you just put the bleach there. It's great. I don't need to use it for anything else.
0: Well,
2: and certainly nothing that our continental cousins are using it for. So for those reasons, I'm going to forgive.
0: Well, who knew Matt had a bidet? There you go. People's verdict, please. Do you forgive Hillary? 61054. The first word is Simon.

0: more useful if in your bidet, if instead of the bleach, you had like a bowl of snacks?
1: A bowl of snacks?
0: Yeah.
1: Next to the loo?
0: Some pork scratchings.
1: Pork scratchings? Oh, my God. That's not going to go down well.
0: A selection of magazines.
1: Oh, right. Yeah, no, that might work.
0: I think it'd be more useful. Yeah.

0: do you think?
1: Well, let's get them anyway.
0: 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But forgiveness or not for Hillary, please, 61054. 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
16: The top stories this hour. The Environment Agency has declared half of England, including the West Midlands, is in drought following record low rain and high temperatures. Seven areas are affected, with most water companies already implementing hosepipe bans. Dr. Jess Newman is an associate professor of hydrology. She says the lack of rainfall will hit certain areas more than others.
17: Areas that are sort of surface water fed and have had heat waves and a lack of rainfall, they are going to struggle more quickly because they have a much more instantaneous relationship with rain. rainfall. But if we get a drier than average winter, then we're potentially in a very, very sticky situation.
16: A 40-year-old man will spend the rest of his life in prison after murdering two men and hiding their remains in woodland in Cornwall. James Desborough has been handed two life orders for their killings last year. A review's taking place into the deaths of four other people who were living at a homeless shelter with Desborough. Police are continuing to appeal for information following a serious collision in Birmingham. It happened yesterday in Kings Norton. A nine-year-old boy was taken to hospital and remains in a critical condition. A 32-year-old man who was arrested at the scene remains in police custody. A woman who was also arrested has been released. The Prime Minister says he wants to pursue reform of the social care system with urgency. Andy Burnham thinks previous governments neglected their duty by not fixing the system. And finally, organisers say this year's International Day of Birmingham will be bigger and better than ever before. It's returning for its third year, celebrating the city's art, culture, food, media and nightlife. Nicola Silk, director of the event, says it was first kicked off as part of Brummy comedian Joe Lycett's TV show, The United States of Birmingham.
1: We did it as the finale for the series, but it's become a thing in its own right. So last year, people were saying to me, what are you doing for this year's International Day of Birmingham? And I said, well, I just made it up for the telly. And then decided that there was a real appetite for this kind of day.
16: It's happening on the 24th and the 25th of September.
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16: Another warm night across Birmingham with a chance of a shower and lows of 16 degrees. That's the latest. I'm Claire Ends.
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0: 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This is Greatest Hits Radio. Drive time till 7 o'clock. A big 45 is on the way. Relaxez-vous. Plus, top beaches. The beacher feature continues. Our album of the week from Stevie Nicks. End of the show, Three Steps to Seven from November 1974. But just before the news, a confession from Hillary. It's centered around a Roman honeymoon bidet towel used for drying and then refreshing with a bunch of scallops in between. The people's verdict is in.
1: Forgiven, says Stanley in Norwich. Poor lady. She was just trying to cool down in her hour of need. How was she to know her husband was getting excited about the bidet? Anna says, forgiven, I have a bidet and I love it. More hygienic and I feel as fresh as a daisy every time.
0: Oh.
1: Ugh. And Nick from Grimsby says, I totally forgive. Does anyone know what the process of using a bidet is? I will continue to wash my feet in them.
0: Okay, I don't think it's intended for that.
1: No.
0: And don't look it up online. If you have a confession, please send it to confessions@greatesthitsradio.co.uk. And after M People, a big

0: 40 minutes after 6 o'clock, and here comes today's Big 45. These are the facts you need to know. It was produced by the extraordinary Mike Chapman in 1979. The song was written in 15 minutes and recorded in one take. In America, it was the fastest record to go gold since the Beatles' I Want to Hold Your Hand, and it sold 10 million copies.
1: Simon Mayer's Big 45.
0: Pretty good, really.
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0: From the album Get the Knack, that was The Knack, their debut record, and it was My Sharona. A 10 million seller, got to number 6 in the UK and today's Big 45. Okay, that relaxez-vous moment is on the way.
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7: The M42 is partially blocked heading north between Junction 10 for Tamworth and Junction 11 for Burton-upon-Trent because of a two-vehicle accident. Meanwhile, you may want to allow a bit of extra time in Birmingham, where Hagley Road is slow heading inbound before the Five Ways Island with a 10-minute to get through there. Also, it's slow on New Birmingham Road in Oldbury between Newbury Lane and Tower Road after an earlier incident. Look out for temporary lights on Floodgate Street in Digbeth between Moores Row and High Street Derriton due to electricity work. That's the latest. 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

0: 1984 and Al Stewart, Time Passages, 1978. And keeping the summer vibes going here. Thanks very much indeed for all the Beach Feature material you've been sending in. The beach that you would rather be on right now is what? Bernie Turner in Liverpool. Simon and the wonderful team, I'd rather be on Crystal Beach, Zakynthos, a gorgeous stretch of golden sand with lovely shallow waters. Rare turtles also nest there.
1: That
0: sounds
1: they?
0: Like a good one.
1: Wow.
0: Yeah, we can choose one of these, I think, and then we can go.
1: Oh, really?
0: All right. I think that's how it works. Sasha Kennedy, Simon, I'd love to be on Megan's Bay Beach in St. Thomas in the Caribbean. Haven't been there since 1988, but Sasha says it's the place to be.

0: Jay and Chaz in Binfield. Tigaki Beach in Kos is our favourite beach, Simon. Great sunshine, lovely sand. Grab a deck chair and you're in paradise. And finally, Eddie in Glasgow. Hello, Simon. The beach I would love to be on right now would be Horseshoe Bay in Bermuda. I think I've been there.
1: Oh, really?
0: It's fantastic. My wife and I were there in 2023 and almost sure we spotted Dr. Mosh paddleboarding with superb confidence.
1: Yes.
0: Has Dr. Mosh been?
1: I don't know whether he has ever been. Bermuda? A bit too hot for his taste, okay. I think. Yeah.
0: Anyway, your beaches, please, too. Simon at greatesthitsradio.co.uk. Okay, 6:34, let's bring you the latest.
2: Half of England, including the West Midlands, is now officially in drought. It follows a record low amount of rain and high temperatures despite a very wet winter. Measures to save water in many places have already been introduced, including hose pipe bans. Police are continuing to appeal for information following a serious collision in Birmingham. It happened yesterday in King's Norton. A 9-year-old boy was taken to hospital and remains in a critical condition. A 32-year-old man who was arrested at the scene remains in police custody. A serial killer has been given two whole life orders to run at the same time for murdering two homeless men whose bodies were hidden in woodland. They were found in Sticker in Cornwall. Police are now reviewing the deaths of four others who shared a hostel with 40-year-old James Desborough. And International Day of Birmingham is returning this year for a third time. It first kicked off in 2024 by Brummy comedian Joe Lycett. It celebrates all things Birmingham and will have activities across the 24th and 25th of September. That's the latest. I'm Claire Ems.
0: Sport. Okay, 6:35. What's going on, Matt?
1: Yes, UEFA say there is now growing opposition to FIFA's plans to sell stakes in the World Cup to private investors. Gianni Infantino has today written to all 211 members of FIFA, telling them they could each receive £30 million if they agree to his scheme. But they need to voice their approval in the next 2 months. UEFA say that deadline tells you everything you need to know about his plan. They have also organised an emergency meeting of their 55 members for tomorrow. One item on the agenda is likely to be whether the European nations should boycott the World Cup. The North America and Asian confederations have expressed doubts about the plans, though it's thought Africa and South America are keen. Meanwhile, FIFA have opened disciplinary proceedings against Argentina on two fronts. First, for the Falklands banner brandished by the players after their victory over England, and the behaviour of their players after they lost the final. Two of their players and one of their coaches has been accused of assault. Liverpool are preparing a bid for Paris Saint-Germain's Bradley Barcola. PSG want £145 million. Liverpool are likely to be just north of £100 million. Chelsea have agreed a deal to sign Danny Welbeck from Brighton, while Jordan Henderson is set to cancel his contract with Brentford to move to Stamford Bridge. Brentford are close to signing Lens midfielder Mamadou Sangare for a club record £41 million. Nottingham Forest are set to sign Sporting Lisbon defender Usman Diamande. The head of Formula One says they will hold the final race in this year's championship in Europe if the conflict in the Middle East continues. Imola is the front runner to step in for Abu Dhabi. Four matches in cricket's 100 today. Welsh Fire playing Trent Rockets. In the women's match, Rockets won by 8 wickets. In the men's, Rockets swept to victory, winning by 9 wickets. MI London are playing London Spirit. The women's match ended in a tie, and the men's match is just getting underway.
0: Matt, thank you.
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0: to the Glitterfade Stevie Nicks from Belladonna, our album of the week. What a song.
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14: There's one lane closed on the M42 northbound between Junction 10 Tamworth and Junction 11 Burton-upon-Trent following a two-vehicle accident causing queues in Staffordshire. Meanwhile, delays continue on the M5 northbound at the M6 Junction 8 with current travel times of 10 minutes, whilst over in Hales, Owen queues on Manorway westbound at the Grange Road roundabout are taking 10 minutes to clear. Also, temporary lights are affecting Faisley Street in Digbeth and Kinnerton Green Road in Alton due to ongoing gas main work. There's more on our website.
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0: Radio. Okay, 14 to 7, three steps to 7 tonight. It's 3rd of November 1974. Step 3.

It's November the 3rd, 1974. In the chart, we have the Stylistics, Let's Put It All Together. The Drifters, Down on the Beach Tonight was in there. Eddie Holman, Hey There, Lonely Girl was at number 6. Far, Far Away, Slade at number 5. Bay City Rollers, All of Me Loves All of You at 4. You just heard Killer Queen at number 3. And David Essex at number 2.

was standing by for Jackie Brambles, who's going to be on with the Most Wanted from 7 o'clock, coming up the other side of the news. Meantime, November 1974 had David Essex at number 2. And at number 1, it was a David Gates song, given a light reggae treatment and a huge hit for Ken Booth.

0: Number one, Ken Booth and Everything I Own, David Gates classic. And everybody thinks it's a love song, but David Gates says he wrote it in honor of his late father, who died a few years before David Gates got famous. Everything I Own, number one, November the 3rd, 1974. Thank you very much indeed for listening. See you tomorrow at 4 o'clock, and you'll find Jackie Brambles on air next.
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17: The top stories this hour. The Environment Agency has declared half of England, including the West Midlands, is in drought following record low rain and high temperatures. Seven areas are affected, with most water companies already implementing hosepipe bans. Dr. Jess Newman is an associate professor of hydrology. She says the lack of rainfall will hit certain areas more than others.
11: areas that are sort of surface water fed and have had heat waves and a lack of rainfall, they are going to struggle more quickly because they have a much more instantaneous relationship with rainfall. But if we get a drier than average winter, then we're potentially in a very, very sticky situation.
17: A 40-year-old man will spend the rest of his life in prison after murdering two men and hiding their remains in woodland in Cornwall. James Desborough has been handed two life orders for their killings last year. There are views taking place into the deaths of four other people who were living at a homeless shelter with Desborough. Police are continuing to appeal for information following a serious collision in Birmingham. It happened yesterday in Kings Norton. A nine-year-old boy was taken to hospital and remains in a critical condition. A 32-year-old man who was arrested at the scene remains in police custody. A woman who was also arrested has been released. The Prime Minister says he wants to pursue reform of the social care system with urgency. Andy Burnham thinks previous governments neglected their duty by not fixing the system. And finally, organisers say this year's International Day of Birmingham will be bigger and better than ever before. It's returning for its third year, celebrating the city's art, culture, food, media and nightlife. Nicola Silk, director of the event, says it was first kicked off as part of Brummie comedian Joe Lycett's TV show, The United States of Birmingham.
18: We did it as the finale for the series, but it's become a thing in its own right. So last year, people were saying to me, what are you doing for this year's International Day of Birmingham? And I said, well, I just made it up for the telly. And then decided that there was a real appetite for this kind of day.
17: It's happening on the 24th and the 25th of September.
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17: Another warm night across Birmingham with a chance of a shower and lows of 16 degrees. That's the latest. I'm Clarence.

from 1994. Park Life from Blur, and we're playing that one especially for Kevin in Edinburgh, who says, a bit of midweek Britpop to pick me up, please, Jackie. I've got three more overnight shifts left, and then I'm on my holidays for 2 weeks. Kevin, keep on keeping on. You got this, and happy holidays when they get here. We also heard from Human League, Don't You Want Me, from 1981. And we started tonight's evening show with You Sexy Thing, a hit in 1975 from Hot Chocolate. How's it going, folks? Hope you've made it to midweek feeling good. We're over the hump. It's all plain sailing from here on in, unless you're on a different shift, of course. But we are here to keep you company with some amazing music and top-notch natter from now through till 10. Coming up for our great conversation at 8, we are welcoming back the ever-charming Chesney Hawkes, who has made a quite a revealing and very personal new album. Right now, we're going to keep the cracking tunes going. Level 42 on the way, and Evil Woman from ELO right now on Greatest Hits Radio. You made a-

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What a great tune. The brilliant Waterfalls by TLC, a hit for them in 1995. I loved the video to that, didn't you? Before that, we were in our Bryan Adams happy place with Summer of 69. Got a text coming in from Tibby in Blackpool to Jackie on 61054. Jackie, I was 12 years old and living in Selby when I bought my first two 45s from a charity shop for 10 pence each. I Think We're Alone Now by Tiffany and The One and Only by Chesney Hawkes. I'm working hard at the moment, making blinds in Blackpool today and listening along. Timmy, I love hearing about those musical memories. Who didn't love the bargain bins? Remember the price you could get an LP for? Remember LPs? Well, I can pretty much guarantee you'll be hearing The One and Only coming up in our 8 o'clock hour with our special guest, Chesney Hawkes. So how about I play you a bit of Tiffany right now from 1988, her number one hit, I Think We're Alone Now.

0: Since You've Been Gone, a hit in 1979 for Rainbow, playing that one for Liam, who's listening in Flixton, who says, air guitars are going here in the kitchen. I'm baking 150 cakes for a wedding tomorrow. Oh, Liam, you are good. Air guitars and icing sugar. I can only imagine the scene. Before that, you heard Tiffany with I Think We're Alone Now. Time right now for your entertainment update. Here's Wednesday's live music news, The Sex Pistols. Not sure which incarnation that is, but the Sex Pistols are playing Cardiff Castle on Saturday before heading to Scarborough Open Air Theatre on Sunday. And they're going to be joined by the Stranglers and the Undertones. What a bill. So let me see. Let's see what your Sex Pistols knowledge is like. So the Pistols did quite a lot of cover versions. And in particular, they did two of Eddie Cochran's tracks. They did Come On Everybody. And we want to know, what was the other Eddie Cochran cover that they had a big hit with? What was the song and in what year? And all will be revealed just for fun coming up after the break on Greatest Hits Radio.
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Something Else. Originally a hit for Eddie Cochran in 1959 and covered by the Sex Pistols in 1979 when it got to number three. Well done to you if you got that right. Not easy. Got a message into Jackie on 61054 from Deb and Andy, who say, Jackie, we're staying at a hot tub lodge and having a family of badgers visit us every evening. We've been leaving out badger-friendly treats like nuts, apples and dog food for them, but we think they must also love your tunes. Cheers from Deb and Andy from Sunderland, but currently in Yorkshire. Well, I'm happy to keep the holidaymakers and the wildlife alike entertained, Deb and Andy. Here's one from your little nocturnal visitors to you, foreigner, and I've been waiting for a friendly family like you.

0: 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Stand by. 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
16: top stories this hour. A court heard a funeral director in Hull spent more than £42,000 on holidays while scamming dozens of grieving families. Robert Bush admitted 67 offences, including preventing burials, fraud and theft. It's the third of a five-day sentencing, with some victims describing being handed fake ashes of their loved ones. He told police after his arrest in 2024 it was all because of financial problems.
17: I never intended for any of this to be. This is not how I'd have liked this to come to, and trying to navigate the difficulties we were having financially, mostly as a business.
16: A serial killer has been told he'll die in prison for murdering two homeless men in Cornwall. Police are also reviewing the deaths of four others who were staying at a hostel in Newquay at the same time as James Desborough. The Met Police say they won't be taking further action against Green Party leader Zach Polanski over a social media post. He shared and then deleted a photo appearing to reference Nigel Farage. Reform UK's called it two-tier Britain. Andy Burnham's promised to reform social care in England, but has warned difficult decisions will be needed to be made to pay for it. Baroness Casey's review of the sector will report next year. It's the final night of swimming at the Commonwealth Games, and there's been success for the hosts. Kat Suave's there.
18: Scotland's Anne Grad Evans has picked up her second gold medal of the Glasgow Commonwealth Games. She hung on for victory in the 200 metres breaststroke. Meanwhile, England's James Guy and Wales's Matt Richards have shared the silver in the 200 metres freestyle final after finishing with exactly the same time.
16: And FIFA has opened disciplinary proceedings against Argentina for a banner unveiled after their World Cup semi-final win against England. The banner that read "The Falklands are Argentine" could be in breach of a law stating demonstrations of a non-sporting nature aren't allowed. From Sky News, I'm Chris Milligan.
15: Jackie Brambles across Birmingham and the West Midlands.

0: Welcome, welcome to The Great Conversation with Jackie Brambles. This is the home of great conversations with your favourite artists of the 70s, 80s and 90s. This is where we get to catch up with what they're doing right now before taking a deep dive back through their life and times, starting with their earliest musical influences leading up to pop star glory and beyond. Tonight's special guest, as you'll have gathered by now, burst into the charts with that number one hit, the one and only, in 1991 when he was a fresh-faced teenager still. He's still pretty fresh-faced, I have to say, in his mid-50s. And as ever, he is delightful company. It's a very warm welcome back to The Great Conversation for Chesney Hawkes.
1: Hi, Jackie. How are you?
0: I'm great. Very nice to speak with you again.
1: Yeah, you too. You too. It's been a little while.
0: It has. In fact, we can measure the numbers in World Cups because I'm pretty sure that I talked to you right after you had been performing at the World Cup in Qatar, right?
1: Yeah, that was a crazy time. I guess that was 4 years ago now.
0: And this year's one has been and gone already.
1: What happened there? We blinked.
0: How's it all going?
1: Yeah, it's going great, actually. Since then, I've had a really, really great time of it. You know, God, new album's out and everything. So it's been a really fun time. I'm enjoying life.
0: That's great. Well, listen, I know you finished up a very successful UK tour a couple of months ago and have a packed summer schedule of festivals coming up. So here we are, 35 years on from the one and only, which launched your career in such a huge way. And, you know, a bit older, a lot wiser, thriving. So, Chesney, knowing what you know now, if you could go back in time to whisper any words of wisdom into a young Chesney's ear as he stood on the brink of the music industry madness that was to come, what might you say?
1: The main piece of advice, and I was actually given this piece of advice by my dad at the time, but when you're young, you just don't really listen, do you? or you need to learn this stuff yourself. But like,
0: yeah.
1: I think the main thing is just not believing any of it, really. All of the kind of crazy stuff, or the hype, as it were. You know, like,
0: right.
1: You know, don't believe the good stuff that people are saying about you as well as the bad stuff. You know, it's like, because when you have a success like that or you have that kind of fame, there's going to be people that love you and there's going to be people that whatever, you know, just hate you in a way, and it really can be quite vitriolic sometimes. So I kind of concentrate on the things that make me happy, if you know what I mean.
0: Yeah.
1: You know, it's like my daughter's smile or just it's little things like the dogs greeting me or, you know, or even just, you know, sitting with a guitar or just writing music and doing what I love to do. So yeah, I would just say if I was to talk to that 18-year-old who was just starting out, I think that's what I would say to him. Just you know, just concentrate on the things that make you happy.
0: Very sound advice, I think. And as you said, just shutting out the external noise, focusing on what brings you that inner contentment, which clearly for you has always been making music. So let's take a musical break right now to listen to one of the tracks from the new album, Living Arrows. This is Nobody Like You from Chesney Hawkes. You make me

0: Nobody Like You. Great song from Chesney Hawkes. His new album is Living Arrows. It's done incredibly well, getting to number 3 in the album download charts.
1: Honestly, Jackie, I'm on cloud 9 with this record because, I mean, it's been 35 years since I've had, like, legitimate radio hits. And, you know, I can't quite believe that this is happening right now. So, you know, so I guess it's testament to tenacity in a way.
0: It's really impressive. It's also a deeply personal album, Chesney. I mean, it's got, you know, some great pop songs on there, but it's not all sunshine and rainbows, which is perhaps something a bit different for you.
1: The thing is that this record, I mean, there are some, like, kick the doors down pop bangers, that, as you would expect from me, but, like, I really kind of went there with this record, you know. It's this quiet, there's some deep subjects there, and stuff that really kind of means something. And they were kind of cathartic and, you know, therapeutic songs that you maybe wouldn't expect from me, you know, subjects and like loss and abuse and suicide. And, I mean, all this kind of deep stuff, but
0: right,
1: this kind of poured out of me in a way.
0: There's a track on there called 13, Chesney, which is about abuse that you suffered at that age. It's the first time you've shared that, I think. Do you think it showed up on this album at this time in your life because it was now something you could write a song about when you hadn't previously been able to find the words to talk about it?
1: Yeah, I think you're right, Jackie. I found it. I mean, you know, there's certain things you mentioned, 13, and the subject of that is just, you know, it's heavy stuff, and I. You know, I never talked about it really to anyone, including my wife. And then when that eventually came out, you know, out of me,
0: yeah,
1: it was. I actually wrote that one with Nick Kershaw because Nick is obviously one of my best friends, and I remember telling him the kind of, you know, the story behind it, and he we had a couple of glasses of wine, and the next day we were supposed to be writing, and you know, it was tears and stuff. And then, and he, on the way to the studio, we were driving to the studio, he's like, you know, there's only one thing we're writing about today, don't you?
0: Wow.
1: And I was like, oh, and I, yeah, you know, swallowed hard. And he just kind of left me in the studio, in the, you know, the back of the studio to just almost vomit these lyrics. They just came out, you know. And I'm so glad that he did. He helped me through, and I know, I'm thinking there's not many people in my life that I could have just kind
0: you
1: of
0: could have done that with
1: that helped me. Yeah, that helped me through with that stuff because he knows me so well. So yeah, I'm very grateful.

0: 13 from the new album by Chesney Hawkes called Living Arrows. So many of the new tracks going down a storm on your recent tour, I know. And of course, you've got a summer full of festivals coming up where you get to hang out with a lot of pop pals from back in the day. You already mentioned there your long and enduring friendship with Nick Kershaw, but I believe another close mate is James Blunt. Is that right?
1: Yeah, you know, when I just did a tour with him, around Europe, and the conversations we were having was just so great, because it was just, him in particular, because, like, you know, he's known for the one song as well, so it was like that kind of conversation was just, it felt like, oh, I'm not alone.
0: How know? Amazing. Yeah, I mean, there's a handful of people in the world that could sit down and say, yeah, I know exactly what you mean.
1: Yeah, exactly. Yeah, it's hard to explain.

0: You're Beautiful by James Blunt, who connected with Chesney as they toured Europe together recently, over, of course, each of them having this standout signature song they're forever associated with. Ah, yes, the agony of the multi-million streaming hit. And we will be back to take a deep dive into the earliest musical influences of our special guest as our great conversation with Chesney Hawkes continues next on Greatest Hits Radio.
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0: Welcome back to The Great Conversation with Jackie Brambles, where we are cozying on in with our special guest, Chesney Hawkes. His current album is Living Arrows. So if it's okay with you, Chesney, let's track where it all began for you. Certainly not the typical childhood, because you grew up in a family where dad was a bona fide pop star in his own right.
17: Yeah. I mean, I grew up in quite a rock and roll household. My father was the lead singer of 60s band The Tremolos. So, and my mother was also kind of famous in her own right. She was like an actress and game show hostess. And she was, for your older listeners, she was one of the golden girls on The Golden Shot with Bob Monkhouse.
0: Oh, yeah.
17: You know, all of their friends were all in the entertainment business. And, you know, dad was friends with like bands like Marmalade and The Searchers and Herman's Hermits and Jerry and the Pacemakers. And they were always, all those guys were always around our house, and they were parties. And I mean, my brother and sister and I witnessed things that you probably shouldn't witness as a child, you know.
0: So do you think that, you know, you were genetically blessed with that musical DNA of yours?
17: I definitely had an innate kind of, you know, thing with music. Yes, I grew up with you know, guitars propped up in every corner. And yes, my dad's friends were all, you know, musicians, and I witnessed it. Dad used to take me and my brother and sister to gigs, even as young as 5 or 6 years old. And we'd, you know, we've witnessed the kind of magic of that, and seeing my dad out there with his leather trousers and hair blowing in the wind and all that stuff. So I think that was, you know, maybe kind of a little bit kind of one of the reasons we were drawn to it. But you know, I just loved music. I couldn't pass the piano without playing something, or, you know, and my brother's a drummer as well. So we all grew up with it together, and my sister's a singer. We were in bands together as you know, as children, really. We were like the bloody Partridge Family.
0: I mean, aside from your parents' music and the music of their peer group that you were obviously just around at home, do you remember the first sort of contemporary artist or band that you yourself became obsessed with? I don't know if you bought records with your pocket money, or if you were, they were just around the house anyway, but that kind of first thing that hooked you.
17: I mean, to be honest, there's so many artists and things that I remember from those days. When I was five, my dad left the Tremolos and moved to Nashville. Moved us all to Nashville, Tennessee.
0: Wow.
17: Yeah, and so I was there for 4 years, from 5 to 9. So really, my first real taste of kind of listening to radio and kind of like hearing contemporary music was country music. So I was like listening to Johnny Cash and Willie Nelson and Waylon Jennings and Kris Kristofferson and those kind of the outlaw country stuff, you know?
0: Yeah.
17: Yeah, so that, amazingly, that's kind of like, you know, in my heart, country. I always thought that maybe I would kind of make a country album, funnily enough. Just a

0: from 1980. Oh, I bet you were all singing along to that one. Good Old Boys by Waylon Jennings, which was, of course, the theme tune to the TV show we all grew up with, The Dukes of Hazzard. Waylon Jennings, an early influence on a young Chesney Hawkes who spent a good few years of his childhood growing up in Nashville. But when you were a little older and came back to this country, Chesney, who would you have been aspiring to model yourself on in terms of musicians?
1: I don't know, like real inspiration stuff was probably Beatles. And that obviously wasn't on the radio. That was just kind of me discovering Dad's vinyl collection. And it was kind of 80% Beatles. And I loved John Lennon. I loved him and still do. So that was kind of why I think I started playing piano and why I wanted to kind of write songs.
0: Right.
1: But then as I got into kind of teenage years, it was Prince, it was Nick Kershaw, it was, Stevie Wonder was always a big thing. But I'm a real music kind of consumer, if you know what I mean. I loved Elvis Costello. His writing always really inspired me. Oh, I just know where to begin.
0: And so what about, you know, as you you said you're always in bands, always playing music, obviously surrounded by music, much more so than the average teenager. So was it sort of a foregone conclusion that that's what you were going to do for the rest of your life?
1: I think it was a foregone conclusion for me. My dad always says that I came out singing. I made a record when I was 9 years old. So I just got hooked. You know, my dad had a little four track Tascam recording setup in the back room. You know, and I just spent my life just recording stuff and we had a piano that is still in the family now that actually belonged to John Lennon.
0: Oh wow!
1: That my dad acquired back in the early 70s from Tittenhurst Park, which is where he used to live. So we still have that piano. So I always felt like I had John Lennon under my fingers, you know, and I remember playing Imagine. It was the first song I ever learned to play.
0: Oh, how amazing.
1: So yeah, just real kind of solid memories that have stayed with me, you know, just being part of the music, you know, and that was it. Imagine.

0: from 1971, Imagine by John Lennon. And how amazing that our special guest Chesney Hawkes grew up playing John Lennon's piano. Let's move on to your big breakthrough into the charts, Chesney. You were still so young. You were a teenager when it happened. And it came about, of course, when you were cast as the lead in a film called Buddy Song, which was produced by Roger Daltrey of The Who, who also played your father, right?
1: Yeah, so I was probably 17, and I went up for the part of Buddy in this film starring Roger Daltrey. And the only reason I really went up for that part is because I saw a potential record deal at the end of it.
0: Right.
1: Because it was a music based film, if you know what I mean. So,
0: yeah.
1: So I thought, oh, because back in those days, that was the holy grail, wasn't it? You know, just to, that's the only way to kind of, you know, get your music out there. It was, you had to have a record deal. So I went for it, not having acted ever before in my life. And I ended up, like, you know, getting the part. It was just one of those stars aligned moments for me. And, you know, and of course I did end up getting the record deal out of it and everything. And that's where it all started. You know, that was my big break.
0: Amazing. And did you sort of have a sense when you were making that film and obviously putting the soundtrack together that, you know, that you were going to have a hit on your hands?
1: I mean, you don't know when you're recording what's going to happen and you know, if it's going to be successful or not. But I was always very precocious, you know, even as a kid. And I always had kind of an unflinching belief that this was going to be my life, you know. I didn't think it would happen in the way that it did, you know, via a film or even kind of, you know, how my image was portrayed and all that. I always thought, because I grew up in rock and roll, I thought I would do it that way. You know what I mean? I'd be part of a band or something.
0: And, yeah.
1: But that's life, isn't it? You never really know what path your life's going to take.
0: And what was that like? You know, the experience of obviously acting alongside and I know he was a big part of being involved as a producer and things, you know, with Roger Daltrey of The Who. I mean, it doesn't get more legendary than that, to spend that kind of time with him.
1: Yeah, no, that's true. And Rog was lovely, actually. And, you know, and I'm obviously, as I said, even as a young man, I was a real music consumer. And The Who, of course, I mean, actually, I was a bit obsessed with Pete Townshend. It's like, you know, his writing and guitar playing was always very inspirational for me, you know. So to work with Roger, you know, who is a legitimate rock legend, it was amazing. It really was. I mean, and he kind of lived up to every kind of image
0: every expectation.
1: Of himself. Expectation. He really did. You know, he was kind of outspoken, and he was kind of loud, and he had a lot to say, and he had that kind of rock and roll persona. You know what I mean?
0: Yeah. He's, yeah.
1: And I'm sure you've met him along the way. He's quite a big personality.

0: 81. You Better You Bet by The Who, comprising Pete Townshend, a musical hero for Chesney, together with Roger Daltrey, his off-screen producer and on-screen dad in the movie Buddy Song, which produced Chesney's breakthrough hit I Am The One and Only, which of course, you know, launched his career. And we will be back to continue our meander through the musical memories of our special guest as our great conversation with Chesney Hawkes continues next on Greatest Hits Radio.
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0: out his current album, Living Arrows. Before the break, Chesney, we were talking, you know, about your huge breakthrough moment with the one and only getting to number one right out the gate when you were still a teenager. And as I think often, if not always happens, especially I think in that era, you were pushed very, very hard to capitalize on that moment. And I'm wondering if that pushed you into burnout at some point. Many artists that I've talked to on this great conversation, you know, it wasn't even just a few months off. It was many years off. They were completely run dry by their experience to the extent that they didn't want, not only did they not want to keep doing it anymore, they didn't know if they ever wanted to do it again. And it took a long, long time for that sort of flow, that love of music, that love of performing to come back, if ever.
1: Yeah, that's actually true. I have to say I never lost that. I still, even now, I can't pass a guitar without picking it up, or, you know, if I pass a piano, I have to play the chord of the day or whatever. So it's just something that's it's just in me, you know. But I do relate to that, what you were just saying. And sometimes when I see young artists that, you know, that break through, and, you know, people, I don't know, like now, like Chappell Roan, or even going back a bit with you know, Adele and Harry Styles or whatever, because, you know, obviously I was releasing records years before then. But when you see that kind of success from somebody, I always think, oh God, I wonder when they're going to burn out, because this is going to happen, you know, and it always does. You know, as I remember when Adele was like, you know, she got laryngitis or whatever, and she's cancelling all these tours and stuff. And like, well, yeah, I've been there.
0: And again, she kind of disappeared for a good number of years, for a long, you know, to kind of, I think it's kind of going away, getting your equilibrium, growing up, having a life.
1: Yeah, that's
0: it. You know, away from it all. So you've got something to write about.
1: Well, that's true as well, because it's not normal life, is it? You know, that kind of success. It's like Robbie, same thing. You know, it's like, I saw firsthand what he went through. And, you know, we talk about it now sometimes, you know. And
0: you're close to Robbie?
1: Yeah, Rob and I have been mates for a long time. And we have this kind of relationship now where we just kind of, we're almost like shoulders to cry on a little bit. You know, I mean, obviously he had way more success than I ever did. But he also, you know, I saw it. I saw the kind of fallout of what happened with him, you know. But he's come through the other side of it as a wise individual, you know. Who's,
0: oh yeah,
1: he really is. He's such a, he really has learned a lot, and he's been through a lot, and you know, he has a lot to say about it, and I appreciate that, you know. And so because we've had similar kind of experiences, you know, there's not many people that can say that, and there's not a lot of people in my life that I can say that with, you know what I mean?

0: from 1998. Strong by Robbie Williams, a peer and a pal to tonight's special guest, Chesney Hawkes, who understood what few of us do about the realities of being a young, famous pop star. Although I guess we've now had a bit of a glimpse of it more recently with various documentaries and things. Let's talk about some of the highlights, some of the amazing experiences that this life in the music industry has brought you.
1: Obviously, hanging out with Pete Townsend. I mean, I actually worked with Pete in the end, you know, and Pete he liked my voice, so he used to use me for demos and things. I'd come in and sing Pete Townsend demos, you know. So, like, you know, I sometimes pinch myself when I look back at those days and think, wow, it's pretty amazing, you know, because these people I just idolize as a teenager, you know, and then here I am just kind of hanging out in the studio drinking a cup of coffee with them, you know. Moments where I'd met like musical icons and, you know, like spent time with George Harrison and,
0: oh, wow.
1: And I got to meet Paul McCartney and Eric Clapton, you know.

0: mean, Nick Kershaw was probably the first of that, you know, because I loved him when I was like 13. Human Racing came out, his first album was like still in my top 10 albums. So inspirational for me. And then I got to work with him, meet him and work with him like literally 4 years after that, after being a teenager and doing my homework, listening to The Riddle or whatever, you know.
1: Yeah.
0: And then, you know, I found myself at Abbey Road recording with him. And we, you know, Nick and I are really good mates now. And he's like my longest running musical mentor, you know, and that's, and I'm so grateful to that. And he's just the best. And I'm so grateful to him in my life.

0: Nick Kershaw's The Riddle, a hit for him in 1984. And what a perfect full circle for tonight's special guest, Chesney Hawkes, to go from being a fan to being a collaborator and beginning this enduring friendship that spanned nearly four decades. And looking back now, Chesney, you know, one of the advantages of growing older is the perspective that it gives us all. Well, I know it's a tough one to answer, maybe, but what's the overarching big life lesson for you, would you say? You know, the kind of stuff that you impart to your kids.
1: I think it would be, because obviously I have three kids now as well, or adults, I should say, who are going through this crazy life now. It's that you can choose your happiness. And I do realise that that sounds like a kind of, you know, an easy thing to do, but I realize that there are certain people that, you know, can have chemical imbalances and you know, have difficulty in finding the happiness in the small things. But for me, that's what gets me through. You know, it's finding those small things that give you joy, because every one of those small things add up, and they kind of lighten your mood, your the way that you look at life, and the things that make you happy and things that bring you joy are right there because you're thinking about them. It's just putting, you know, emphasis on those things and just concentrating on what makes you happy.
0: Beautifully said, Chesney. One more thing to throw at you, and that is to ask you to choose the final track of this Your Great Conversation Hour. So what's it going to be? Who's it going to be?
1: So for me, when I first heard Prince, that changed everything for me. I know that he is, like, you know, genius in every single aspect of the music industry, from the songwriting to the performance, to the singing, to the production, and to the writing, to the musicianship. I mean, the dancing. He's just had everything to the highest level. And when it obviously Purple Rain, the album was just massive for me. But I followed his career. I saw him like 12 times. I followed his career from right back in like Controversy days, and like, wow. You know. And so he was like, when he died, it was like I lost a brother, you know. Yeah. it was hard because he was everything to me. And so and the song I'm going to choose was from the Purple Rain album, Let's Go Crazy.
0: Oh, brilliant.
1: Because it's such a unique track, because it is a pop song, but it has like such rock to it and such kind of energy and excitement to it. And it has the way that he screams in it, and then his guitar solo is that one note where he just stops the whole track to start the guitar solo. And it's just like hair on the back of the neck every single time I hear it, you know. And I remember seeing him play it live, you know, a few times, and it never kind of like stopped, never didn't stop me in my tracks, you know. Dearly beloved,

0: Prince with Let's Go Crazy from the massive Purple Rain album of 1984 and the final track of our Great Conversation Hour as chosen by our special guest, Chesney Hawkes. Let's remind folks, Chesney, to check out the excellent current album, Living Arrows. And you can see him performing at lots of festivals over the summer, including Lakefest on August 9th. He's at the Lemon Street Social Club in Tilsley on the 14th. On the 15th, at the Sausage and Cider Festival in Bogbane. Well, that sounds good. The 22nd at Darley Park Weekender. And on August 29th, you can catch Chesney at the Lytham Proms. I'm so delighted that your new album has done well, Chesney. And thank you so much for being open and being giving, as you always are when you join us on The Great Conversation.
1: Thank you so much for having me, Jackie. It was really, really nice to hear your voice. And hopefully we'll catch up again soon.
0: I hope so, my love. All the best.
1: Thanks, Jackie. Bye now.
0: Chesney Hawkes, definitely a man, not a boy. And with all the depth and perspective 54 years on the planet can bring you. Tomorrow night, we are off to Canada for a safety dance with founder and frontman of Men Without Hats, Ivan Doroshuk. And in the meantime, this evening, stand by. 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
14: Top stories this hour. A court heard a disgraced Hull funeral director spent £42,000 on holidays while defrauding customers. 48-year-old Robert Bush has admitted 67 offences, including preventing a lawful burial. He told police the business had a cash flow problem and made poor choices. Victims have been describing the impact of being given the wrong ashes of loved ones. Tristan Essex's grandmother, Jessie Stockdale's body, was recovered following a police investigation.
15: Words can't describe. I mean, we're all traumatised. You know, I don't think we'll ever get over this.
14: The serial killer's been told he'll never be freed from murdering two homeless men in Cornwall, as police also review four other unexplained deaths. James Desborough has previously been sentenced for strangling a cellmate. The body of a Scottish woman's reportedly been found inside a suitcase in an abandoned building in Athens. Greek authorities, Interpol and Police Scotland are now working together to establish the circumstances surrounding her death. Police won't take further action against a social media post by Green Party leader Zach Polanski. Reform's Nigel Farage claimed it incited violence. More than half of England is now in drought, with weeks of continuous dry weather taking its toll on water supplies. More than 20 million people are already under hosepipe bans, with much of England experiencing its fourth heatwave. The Environment Agency says rivers are running low and crops are being harvested earlier. Simon Bradley, who's a farmer in Hungerford in Berkshire, says it's a disaster.
16: At the minute, everything is being challenged, and so that is a direct result on our cash flow. You know, and farmers won't have the cash to reinvest in their enterprises at all.
14: And FIFA president Gianni Infantino says plans to sell off stakes in its football competitions, including the World Cup, is an opportunity but not an obligation. He says announcing the proposal begins a democratic process. From Sky News, I'm Chris Milligan.
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0: Greatest Hits Radio. That's our epic 9 o'clock anthems for you here on the evening show this Wednesday night from 1983, Sweet Dreams from Eurythmics. Before that, Down Down from Status Quo, of course led by the icon that is Francis Rossi, special guest on our great conversation earlier this week on Monday night. If you'd like to catch up with that, you can do that on our awesome app, Rayo. We also heard from Phil Collins and that amazing brass section on the track Something Happened on the Way to Heaven from 1990. From the artist formerly known as Terence Trent D'Arby, Sanandi Maitreya's hit from 1987, Wishing Well. And we kicked off our 9 o'clock anthems in 1973 with The Gene Genie from the legendary David Bowie. Brilliant music. More of the same tomorrow night. Every night, just after nine, we have five back-to-back anthems for you because the greatest hits just sound better on Greatest Hits Radio. Let's do a midweek me time in a few moments, shall we? We're going to be hearing from Carolyn, who is battling some really challenging health issues at the moment. We'll find out the full story shortly and play her me time musical choice. But first, the greatest hits just keep on coming. 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

0: Call Me. That's Go West. Before that, we heard from Donna Summer with Hot Stuff. Okay, folks, it's that time of the evening where we get to slow things down, take some deep breaths as we indulge together in some musical me time. We like to think here on the evening show that we're all in the same boat, right? No one's got it all figured out. No one's got the perfect life going on. There are ups, there are downs. Pay no attention to the social media nonsense that's being curated around you, okay? We can share what's on our mind, whether it's happy or crappy, because we're all navigating the choppy waters of life together, and we do it just like this.
1: Jackie Brambles. Me time.
0: Tonight's email musical me time request comes from Carolyn, who says, "Hello, Jackie. I'll be honest, this year has turned my life upside down. Back in February, I was diagnosed with vertigo and tinnitus. Since then, it's affected almost every part of my daily life. I've had to give up work. I can't drive. And I don't like going too far on my own in case I have a dizzy spell. On top of that, there's this constant buzzing in my head that never seems to stop. I'm currently waiting to see a consultant, but I've been told the hospital is only just seeing urgent referrals from March 2024. So I know I still have a very long wait ahead of me. Some days are harder than others, but I'm trying to stay positive. Right now, I just love something to look forward to and a little reminder that there are brighter days ahead. So if you could play Long Train Running by the Doobie Brothers, it would really lift my spirits. It's one of those songs that always makes me smile." Carolyn, I am empathizing with you big time. Also got a constant high-pitched whine in my own noggin after years of wearing headphones turned up way too high. Occupational hazard. I'm not the only one in my game. But I'm so sorry to hear that it's had such a serious and negative impact on your own day-to-day life, as well as the vertigo. I've heard about apps and things you can try to use that supposedly help with tinnitus. For me, it's always having background noise on to drown it out. There's always music or a podcast or something on in the background, so I'm not listening to it. But I really hope you get to see somebody soon and get it sorted out properly. I know how debilitating it can be. In the meantime, turn the radio volume up while I play your me time music. This is the Doobie Brothers. And Carolyn, listen to the music.

0: That's our Me Time track for tonight. Listen to the music from the Doobie Brothers, especially for Carolyn. Thank you so much for sharing your story. I think there'll be lots of people out there relating to that in one way or another, and you're perhaps making them feel a bit less alone tonight because you've been so open about your own challenges. So please know we are sending you our very warmest wishes, making their way to you right now from the Me Time Collective, and all the very, very best. If you'd like to share your story, just like Carolyn did, and your special song, don't be shy. 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Folks, just a reminder that if you want to catch up with any of our great conversations that you might have missed of late, you can catch up on our Rayo app. We've got some top-notch datters waiting for you. Howard Jones, he was wonderful. Saffron from Republica, delightful. Of course, the force whirlwind that is Mel B. Alison Hammond, who was everything you would hope she would be. Charlotte Church, fascinating woman. The gorgeous Johnny Marr. We've had Francis Rossi, Claire Grogan. Producer Steve Lillywhite joined us from his home in Bali. And do check out a special tribute to the late, great Bonnie Tyler, with Bonnie talking all about her life and career in her own words. All available to catch up with anytime you like on our awesome app, Rayo.
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What a tune. Supertramp with Give a Little Bit from 1977. And before that, from 1980, Casey and the Sunshine Band and Please Don't Go. Julie's texted into Jackie on 61054. Jackie, could you please wish my husband Brian a very happy 9th wedding anniversary? We're on our way home from a lovely short break in Cornwall. So if you could play us a song, that would be wonderful. Thank you so much. Julie, Brian, safe travels home. Let's play you guys a bit of Kenny and Dolly. You can't go wrong with Islands in the Stream and a very happy anniversary.

0: another great hit for you to wrap things up for tonight. Do join us again tomorrow evening, folks, when Ivan Doroshuk, the founder and frontman of Men Without Hats, will be leading us in a safety dance from Canada as our special guest on The Great Conversation. We'll also have our musical me time, epic 9 o'clock anthems, and it all kicks off on the evening show at 7 with your favourite greatest hits. But right now, stand by. The Top 10 at 10 with Andy is next. 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
14: Top stories this hour. A court heard an undertaker who kept bodies instead of carrying out proper funerals spent victims' cash on lavish holidays. Robert Bush, who's 45, admitted 67 offences spanning 12 years in Hull. Lawyers say he could face up to 25 years in jail when he's handed his sentence on Friday. When arrested in 2024, he claimed he'd always tried to help police.
17: I'm not an international. I've been arrested off a plane by gunpoint. I've been taken, you know, it's like I'm Che Guevara saying, I'm not that complicated. And I've said so many times, let me help you unravel what it is. I'll come in and talk to you.
14: Grieving relatives rejected his apology to reporters outside court. Triple murderer James Desborough has been told he'll never leave prison, with police also reviewing the deaths of four others he once lived with. The 40-year-old killed two men he knew from his time at a homeless hostel in Cornwall. More than half of England is now in drought. Continuous dry weather's taken its toll on water supplies. The Liberal Democrats say constructive talks have been held with the Tories and government on reforming social care in England. Andy Burnham says it's an issue that's been seen as too risky, difficult and complicated, and blames inaction on his generation of politicians. A review's been brought forward. And Harriet Evans rounded off a home Commonwealth Games with another gold medal in the pool. The Scottish swimmer took the 200 metres breaststroke title, having won the 100 metres earlier this week. She says she's in disbelief.
18: The 200 is just that bit more special because, you know, all the doubts in your head, like, did I just win the 100 because it was a fluke? And, like, did I just get lucky, you know? As crazy as it sounds, but just to back it up with, not just another medal, but another gold, it's just, you know, so surreal.
14: Northern Ireland's Ellie McCartney picked up the bronze medal. And Irish musician and actor Glenn Hansard has died in a motorbike crash in Dublin. He was the frontman of rock band The Frames. From Sky News, I'm Chris Milligan.

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1: Good evening, this is Andy calling in for Andy Crane, taking you back to a glamorous, groundbreaking, groovy year on tonight's Top 10 at 10. But which greatest year are we going back to? Is a mystery for you to solve. 10 songs and some clues along the way. Please share your memories. Have a guess on 61054. Start your message with Andy, as you would with Andy Crane. It's exactly the same. So here are a few clues to get you going. If I was to say we're going back to the year that the last trolley buses operated in the UK, it was the same year that Scotland hosted the Eurovision Song Contest for the very first and last time. That help? What about this song? Maybe this will help you guess the year on tonight's Top 10 at 10. It is a mod anthem full of debauchery to get us going from the Faces.

which year are we heading back to on tonight's Top 10 at 10? The year that Atari was founded. You might have been playing ping pong for the first time in this year. I don't mean ping pong as in with a bat and ball. I mean the pong machine. I used to play that. I used to love that one. Because like now, if you've got like kids coming around and they want to play video games, I haven't got a clue what's going on. But give me pong, I'm right back at home. But which year? 61054, message me with Andy at the very start of that text. Like Mark in Birmingham has done. He's had a good day today. Yeah, he's had a good soak in the bath. But you're 1 year out on the top 10 at 10, Mark. Nigel in Tamworth, also a year out. Harry New Malden was the first one having a guest tonight. And you are spot on with your guess. As is Jill in London. She is on 4 out of 4 so far. She's been going for 4 out of 4. I was 9 years old in this year. Well, it is 4 out of 4 for you, Jill, because you are spot on with your guess. Toby in West Yorkshire, loving the songs, guessing the year correctly, as are Martin and Beverly and also Jason and Paul and Ilkeston. All first through with a correct guess on the top 10 at 10. But which year? It's a good one tonight. This is a great top 10 at 10. What were you doing when these songs were out first time around? Share your memories. 61054 with Andy at the start of that text. Stevie Wonder after Neil Diamond on Greatest Hits Radio. So

0: Still in his early 20s when this was a hit. Stevie Wonder. This is Greatest Hits Radio's Top 10 at 10. 10 incredible songs from one mystery year. I started by playing The Faces and Stay With Me. And I mentioned it's the year that trolleybuses rolled out in the UK for the last time. Well, that rang a bell straight away for Ian in Nottingham, who's currently munching on a pork pie. Being a fan of buses and Rod Stewart, that I got it straight away. Yes, spot on. He also goes on to say, I have a friend who is 87 and an ex-trolleybus driver, but I didn't give him a ring this time of night because he's probably still in bed. Give him a ring. Tell him to get up. Yes, you are spot on with your guess. Gary in Harrogate thinks it's the year that decimalisation came in. I was 10 years old. Ooh, you'd be 1 year out, I'm afraid. Irene in Wakefield, 2 years out. Jed in Leeds, loving the song. Chicory Tip, brilliant. 1 year out, though, with your guess on tonight's Top 10 at 10. You might have been going to the theatre to see Jesus Christ Superstar that premiered in the West End in this year. I know it's back on at the minute at the Palladium with Sam Ryder, but which year was it first out in the West End? You might have been off to see The Godfather at the cinema. And there's something special happening on TV. Now, you might have read yesterday about the passing of Ronnie LeDrew. Now, if you think, I don't know who Ronnie LeDrew is, Andy. Well, he would have been a big part of your childhood because Ronnie LeDrew, who sadly passed away this week, was the voice and the puppeteer of Zippy from Rainbow. Bless him. So what's the year? Bread, The Carpenters, and The Rolling Stones on the way.
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0: on the songs so far. The year that Liam Gallagher was born. Yes, it was an Olympic year. Munich. Gold for Mary Peters. Couple of more songs, but there's still time to have a guess. On 61054, start your message with Andy for the top 10 at 10, like John in Clacton has done, who was just starting an apprenticeship as a panel beater in Motherwell on tonight's top 10 at 10. Yes, you have guessed the year right, as is Gary and Burton on Trent. These songs bring you memories of listening to those songs on our Rediffusion TV. I was in my second year of junior school, aged just 10 years old. John in Durham. Oh, Chicory Tip. Remember that? Christmas Day, Top of the Pops. Yes, you are correct with your guess. Mel in Bradford, you are 1 year out, but thank you for your messages, and I'm glad that these songs are bringing back great memories of La Luna Cafe with your schoolmates at lunch, Mel. Any ideas of the year? I'm going to play you Olivia Newton-John. I'm going to play you Alice Cooper, and then I'm going to tell you what year we're back to on tonight's Top 10 at 10. But if you want a quick guess, get in there. Come on, be quick. 61054 with Andy as the first word in that message.
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0: The year of Ziggy Stardust, The Godfather, Pong and The Last Trolleybuses. Played you a Chicory Tip, Son of a Father, early on in the Top 10 at 10. That brings back memories for Mick in Doncaster. They were on at top rank on my stag do. In 1972, well, it was 1972 on tonight's Top 10 at 10. Well done if you guessed the year. Alice in Huddersfield, 1972. King Ken in Hale, 1972. Matt the London Cabbie, 1972. Dominic in Blackpool, 1972. Linda in Sittingbourne, 1972. I was the proud owner of Vivid Red High Platform Shoes. I love them. Our family pet, Shandy the dog, hated them. Maybe he had an early fashion taste. Maybe. 1972 on tonight's Top 10 at 10. Where are we going back to tomorrow? Join me. It's a good one tomorrow. For the Top 10 at 10. On Greatest Hits Radio.

0: Lenny Kravitz, Fly Away, and a Top 10 at 10 from 1972 before that. Tomorrow night's Top 10 at 10 is probably the greatest year for music. But you'll have to wait 23 hours. It's Greatest Hits Radio. Heading your way this coming Friday, £500,000. Details of that on the way, along with music from Madonna and the Jacksons.
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10: Top stories this hour. Andy Burnham's announced an £8.4 billion investment in the UK's nuclear submarine programme. The government says it'll support 22,000 apprenticeships by 2035 and tens of thousands of jobs across the country. It'll help deliver the next phase of the Dreadnought-class submarines built in Barrow-in-Furness. Defence Secretary Wes Streeting spoke earlier this month about the Prime Minister's aims for defence spending.
11: The Prime Minister has spoken passionately about his ambition to reindustrialise Britain. Defence is at the forefront of that mission. Defence will not just be a recipient of the proceeds of economic growth. It will be a central contributor.
10: The court's heard a disgraced old funeral director spent £42,000 on holidays while defrauding customers. Robert Bush also splurged £16,000 on camping and motorcycle racing the same year he incorrectly told a mother her unborn baby had been cremated. He has admitted 67 offences. The Met Police say they won't take further action against Green Party leader Zach Polanski over a social media post. He shared and then deleted a photo appearing to reference Nigel Farage. More than half of England is officially in drought, with weeks of continuous dry weather taking its toll on water supplies. More than 20 million people are already under hosepipe bans. FIFA president Gianni Infantino says plans to sell off stakes in its competitions, including the World Cup, can turbocharge the development of the game around the world. There's been much opposition to the proposal, with UEFA Nations holding an emergency meeting tomorrow. Infantino says member organisations will get £30 million if they approve the idea by the 19th of September.
12: A proposal, an offer, it's part of a democratic process, a consultation process, and above all, it is an opportunity, but not an obligation.
10: Carling's cutting the alcohol content of its original lager. The brand's confirmed it'll reduce the strength from 4% to 3.4% from October. From Sky News, I'm Faye Rowlands.
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should be part of Amsterdam World Pride in a few days' time. And then maybe next year, Hyde Park for Madonna. That's the rumour. She might be doing three nights at Hyde Park. We'll see. Express yourself. Greatest Hits Radio, The Late Show, Andy Goulding in for Andy Crane. It's Greatest Hits at Breakfast this week with Andy Crane. It's day six of the Commonwealth Games in Glasgow. Tomorrow is the 60th anniversary of England actually winning the World Cup. Yes, 1966, when we beat Germany. 60 years tomorrow is the date. We are almost into August, last few days of National Ice Cream Month and National Picnic Month. We are into heatwave number four. And today I heard this for the first time this year. Yes, Mariah, not only does it look like she's starting to defrost, it looks like she's bringing her Christmas shows to the UK this year. Probably around Halloween, though, Mariah. As soon as Halloween's done, Christmas tree up. This is Greatest Hits Radio.

It's a Foodie Thursday tomorrow. There's an almond panna cotta waiting for you to taste. Nigel's back on the Simon Mayo Drive Time Show. 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And from 96 to 66, as I mentioned, tomorrow's 60 years since England won the World Cup. And from 66, the Four Tops.

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0: Step On. Happy Mondays on Greatest Hits Radio's Late Show. Really been enjoying watching Bez and Sean Ryder on Celebrity Gogglebox over the last few weeks. I could watch them watch TV all day long. In fact, I think they should just put a red button on. You know, like you can get various audios, you can change the audios. I think if I'm watching TV and I was getting a little bit bored, but I could just switch the audio and it would be Bez and Sean watching the same show. I'd be happy with that. Can we sort that out, please? Midnight Anthems on the way. If you're going to get a quick request in for tonight's Midnight Anthems, or maybe for tomorrow, drop me an email, andyg@greatesthitsradio.co.uk. Before then, Manfred Mann and a touch of rebellious American youth soon.
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Did you see this survey about people's ideal holiday? The ultimate getaway would be without the family. A solo trip has been voted as the ultimate getaway this summer. A dream vacation with nobody bothering you, living life like Shirley Valentine. 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Once

0: Dariophonics. Playing on Greatest Hits Radio's Late Show, ready for a whole hour of midnight anthems after 12. Let me give you the famous first words, the opening lyrics to the first song on tonight's midnight anthems. Can you guess the song from this? I would take the stars out of the sky for you. First words of the first song on the midnight anthems next.
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13: The top stories this hour. Andy Burnham's investing £8.4 billion in a UK nuclear submarine programme. The funds will support progress towards making the first of four new nuclear submarines ready for service by the 2030s. The Prime Minister says it'll also support tens of thousands of jobs and apprenticeships across the country. Meanwhile, he's also blasted past failures to fix social care in England as a major dereliction of public duty. Andy Burnham says he'll make progress by asking an independent review into the sector to report a year early. He's also pledged to improve pay and training and confirmed cross-party talks. He's been asked if his plans need tax rises.
14: You have to do more with what you've got. Some of what we would want to do in the fullest sense will require difficult decisions, but we will be honest with people about those. We will put them before the country at the right time, and we will hopefully proceed with people's consent.
13: A Hull funeral director who prevented lawful burials claims to have told police many times, "Let me help you," as footage is released of his arrest and police interview in 2024.
15: I never intended for any of this to be. This is not how I'd have liked this to come to. And trying to navigate the difficulties we were having financially, mostly, as a business.
13: Robert Bush will be sentenced on Friday for 67 offences. More than half of England is now in drought. Continuous dry weather has taken its toll on water supplies. Scotland's Angharad Evans received the biggest cheers of the night as she picked up her second gold medal of the Commonwealth Games. She took the 200 metres breaststroke title in Glasgow. Northern Ireland's Kate O'Connor won the heptathlon. Musician and actor Glenn Hansard has died in a motorcycle crash in County Dublin. He won an Oscar in 2008 for his song used in the film Once and began his career busking before co-founding The Frames. He had recently announced a tour. From Sky News, I'm Faye Rowlands.
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The first song of tonight's Midnight Anthems, Cyndi Lauper, The Police, and some of your Midnight Anthem requests on the way. But first, I've got to wish you a very happy something day, haven't I? Because that's what Andy Crane does. It's the 30th of July today, and today is National Intern Day. It's National Intern Day today, so can I be the first person today to wish you a very happy National Work Experience Day? I'm not calling it an internship. This is not America. Here's a hairbrush anthem from Cyndi Lauper on Greatest Hits Radio.

From the streets of Paris, the Police, to the Midnight Anthem's requests, to the streets of Paris, to the streets of Dudley in the West Midlands. Hello to Steve. Thank you for emailing me, Steve. You want to suggest a song for the Midnight Anthems. I'm here for the next few weeks for Andy Crane on The Late Show. So do drop me an email, andyg@greatesthitsradio.co.uk. Steve says, a suggestion for the Midnight Anthems would be for a perfect for a long hot summer. How about Moonlight Feels Right by Starbuck? Yes. How are you getting on with Heatwave number 4? Not too bad. It's not been the worst of the year, has it? It's Starbuck.

can just feel the guilt. It's a sin from the Pet Shop Boys. This is Greatest Hits Radio, where we play even more of the biggest songs of the 70s, 80s and 90s. On the first hour of a brand new day, these are the Midnight Anthems, and this is for Laura in Sedgefield. Is it too late or too early for Diana Ross and Touch Me in the Morning?

produced by the legend that is Nile Rodgers. David Bowie, Let's Dance on the Midnight Anthems. Bowie going disco, whereas ABBA were going the other way. From being all disco and fun on the dance floor to a little bit more tender and heartfelt with Knowing Me, Knowing You.

0: Greece from Frankie Valli on Greatest Hits Radio's Midnight Anthems. Didi Conn, who was Frenchie in Greece, popped into Greatest Hits Radio recently, and she's done a blind ranking of all the songs from the film. I mean, if anybody knows, she knows. Check out what she put where and some great little stories behind them over on our Instagram right now. We are Greatest Hits UK on Instagram. Midnight Anthems continue our big songs before Alex Lester takes you through to the Best Time of the Day show. In fact, Thin Lizzy on the way.
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6: 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The reason why Britain hasn't been so great of late is because the country hasn't been eating enough Weetabix. We must get to work in rebuilding Great Britain, Bix by Bix. 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

0: voice like sunshine. Billy Ocean wraps up the midnight anthems and the late show. This is Andy Goulding back at 10 with the top 10 at 10 and a music marathon. Hot Chocolate, Mike Oldfield and Queen on the way.
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17: Top stories this hour. Andy Burnham's announced an £8.4 billion investment in the UK's nuclear submarine programme. The government says it'll support 22,000 apprenticeships by 2035 and tens of thousands of jobs across the country. It'll help deliver the next phase of the Dreadnought-class submarines built in Barrow-in-Furness. Defence Secretary Wes Streeting spoke earlier this month about the Prime Minister's aims for defence spending.
18: The Prime Minister has spoken passionately about his ambition to reindustrialise Britain. Defence is at the forefront of that mission. Defence will not just be a recipient of the proceeds of economic growth. it will be a central contributor.
17: A court's heard a disgraced Hull funeral director spent £42,000 on holidays while defrauding customers. 48-year-old Robert Bush has admitted 67 offences. He told police the business had a cash flow problem and made poor choices. Victims have been describing the impact of being given the wrong ashes of loved ones. Tristan Essex's grandmother Jessie Stockdale's body was recovered following a police investigation.
19: Words can't describe. We're all traumatised. You know, I don't think we'll ever get over this.
17: Triple murderer James Despera's been told he'll never leave prison, with police also reviewing the deaths of four others he once lived with. The 40-year-old killed two men he knew from his time at a homeless hostel in Cornwall. The Liberal Democrats say constructive talks have been held with the Tories and government on reforming social care in England. A review's been brought forward. Police say there'll be no further action taken against Green Party leader Zach Polanski over a social media post. Reform's Nigel Farage claimed it incited violence. An emergency meeting with UEFA's 55 member associations will be held today to discuss FIFA's controversial proposal to sell stakes in its competitions. FIFA president Gianni Infantino has offered nations £30 million if they back the plan. And more than half of England is now in drought. Continuous dry weather has taken its toll on water supplies. From Sky News, I'm Faye Rowlands.
20: 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Strap in. Because we're going to take you on a musical journey.